1 was 23. I don't

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This will be via no kum, no saying. One Uvia Ukumu no asansel. It is the Lord signify also for the Lord clarify and see the devil as a thief. When you know so ye before it in a Bible can also reform it, magic will be we are no kumu, no asel. 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

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As a Uyanya stroke, as a sugar, no cosro, Uyanya diabetes, near Kaya, dear, who told him the Asana radio free fan, yet the bread.

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0: 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O ma se se boni bi di betu be biswa ye jina Yesu di mu ye chem. 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
2: Hallelujah. Pray in time with your prayer leader, Pastor Bernard Oswansa.
0: My God. Let me please let you know that we are live on Adom TV. We are also live on Praise TV. And we are also live on Ago TV. And we are also live on GH1 TV. And we are also live on Sony TV. And we are also live on GH1 TV and Light TV as well. And we are also live on Joy Prime TV and Angel TV. It's an idiom fatu ona yenyina yenka ye humum ne mebom pa ise nyame ma. 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Ye wadom TV sisia. Ye wo Praise TV sisia. Ye wo Ago TV sisia. You were Sony TV in Susia. Your son was GH1 TV Susia. You were Light TV in Susia. Your son was Joy Prime TV in Susia. And your son was Angel TV in Susia. And Che, you were Max TV. And Unia TV. The patrol, your son, I was Plan B FM 104.5, and a Kasapa FM. 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Nti wufri wubi na uni TV ya unya radio no. Uni radio suswa umpi TV no. Ebeboa. And we are also live on Facebook. The name on Facebook is Original FTPP. That is the name on Facebook. Original FTPP. The Lord has done it. So just type Original FTPP. The Lord has done it. Original FTPP. The Lord has done it. And yes, Sunny with YouTube. The name on YouTube is FTPP. The Lord has done it. FTPP. The Lord has done it. That is the name on YouTube. The Lord has just type the Lord has done it on YouTube. The Radia Yeria. The Lord has done it on YouTube. The host is here. Wouldn't you be woman? Maybe woman on your if you are on Facebook, please share the page for me. Quick one, I want us to listen to some few testimonies. You will be here to a soul, you're not to me a camp, I would janagum. And run dance, you're not an old dame, and then you're a PC, take a cry. Let's listen to some few testimonies.

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2: Has done it.
1: The Lord has done it. Freedom.
2: The Lord has done it.
1: Radia Yeye. Radia Yeye Ampa. 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
2: Mame.
1: Tuesday na ya bom payelo. 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Na mi nfi eye mi ya for almost 3 years ni ma nu me bro sa ma ye di eme ye biya so still
2: enko
1: na so ni Tuesday na ye bom payedi. Daddy mi ko die ni ade echi ye ni sa place ni Azura.
2: Wow.
1: Azura.
2: Wow.
1: Ama mi hua tomi.
2: Amen.
1: Na mi dawasi ena mi dera diswasi se di akano suno obe yama.
2: Amen. I love this testimony. Osen enfia in ya for how many years? 3 years. We will tell you kwa na course with Omeka sebe you preaching ni are. Se won fine bu anase mu ya. Last week in Paya your boy was here no one on a ko ye den monya me rade.
1: Freedom.
3: The Lord has done it.
1: Papa.
2: A clubia just saw her.
1: Patron, good evening.
2: The Joshua.
1: Patron, what to say?
2: A dominating.
1: I don't know she and we.
2: Amen.
1: I'm missing your coupon. I be a mommy and kissing the dear dancing.
2: Catch way.
1: A bra, a bomb pie now see it. See, see, 70 CDC. Miss Sue, to my frail. Same here, on back on a farm with me, we will jam. If you buy a farm with me, see. When you get a pedia, a deep income, be a poor bab crack a home. No, mamma's. It was your phone, me, 2 months. To make a choice, say, me, who chill me? You're back on a farm, me, who chill me now? It's our some sort of court. It's a bonfire, mamma, now bonfire, mamma. Pa, sometimes no, I'm a back second born. We school, we secondary school, we girls. I do want to meet our form, man. As we buy, say, court case, they come now for the second gentleman. And to make a train, say, only do man born, look at teaching, if you're man, why I'm born. Maybe next year, major, I'm going to go to the house. That's a new idea, won't you? Won't you crowd if you find a resource? Admission from and sending. Papa, I said, bro. They send him. I need the frame. So, the sauce on the phone. It's just who fees. Make me to me of one. The selfie and I saw the next question of you to play a big one. Which me a boy in DDN. No, Mr. May. As I grow, Papa. Being afraid of my boy, I may come my day by my son. I'm sorry for now for me sending the visitor and put you on the school fees. Hey! I'm not a teaching man, I'm a little boy. I'm not 5,000.
2: Wow.
1: I'm going to put you on the school fees.
2: Wow.
1: Papa, I'm not a man. Santa, sorry for the most interesting for me interview. I'll go to the other to my new meeting. Which one is going to school for some? And also, did the Anya some kids? Well, and I want some day, let me make a easy. I'm yard to the Anibanical school for UPSC. I'm slow.
2: Amen.
1: Semeninda. Santa Mibande for school this year. It's when I'm on five book. And you have for me for prayer.
2: Amen. That is awesome. The Nyamia say, and rather so more banner home by Yamin Sanfan Kunim, dear ma was our court case now work and also. Best I be doing one dance here. I will use to demo. Senna obeying your school. I will go on the UPS. I will need now. Now, also, you can't see me one for the 70 city. I'll be booby. Now, on your coupon, Nam Swama. Obana nyamu wako tuyani school fees and study school no. Nyamea woyewe for court case nenye dema no kra. Obeye no swama na yefe. Ewe yesu demo. Amen.
4: Freedom.
3: The Lord has done it.
4: Freedom.
3: The Lord has done it.
4: Freedom.
3: The Lord has done it.
4: Pastor, Pacho, Mina Mifro, Monday, Bise, Minana, Yare Yadino, Yare Fenu, Kolebu, Inti, Osineni, on to me, Inti, Ni Vincent Su, Omoche, Inti Mifro, Anopano, not me, to me, Makuma, Inti Mifro, Mifro, na Obisan, say, Nidin, the Senna, Missou. 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It was our friend, he said, Oh, my yomu. Hey, oh, yeah, you know. I say, Oh, my yomu, Tiomu, bills in the mound. 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
2: Wow.
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4: Freedom.
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1: the Lord has done it. 5 years so for what it was 5 years ni onye juma. Yes, you say you were 2023, me boy. And into 5 years in the free moa. Yes,
2: 2018.
1: From 2018, and on your juma be pemone. What was any mammy introduce FTPP man? I say, I am Omobi. Oh boy, and I near mammy and saw the two yammy and did kind of juma. Yamia, no so swaman of 5 years when you're juma here. And Radu be super juma yaman a juma. Somebody shout hallelujah.
2: Hallelujah.
1: You tell me and say be nafi and fancy.
3: Freedom. The Lord has done it. But then I'm asking. Say Abraham is joining freedom. Bear 2 years. I'm a boss be introducing me.
1: Oh, boss.
3: Introduce you, chairman. You know. Now, my coming, how be actually say? With a permanent work, I mean. Now, see, oh. Well, who program do a TV show? Now, no crowd was starting. To make some family win shape. Now, you say, I'm not done. The embarrassed one, I'm the dear choir. Papa, I'm not cussing. Opening up any dashi. My both freedom empire send your maybe I had to say you best friend. Come in my application, I'll call for almost 13 to 2 years.
1: Hey,
3: but the choir, the friend, Obia, my man, I was your best friend, your friend, your friend. One day, one more film, I mean, I bring me a million, maybe my personal work. And I'm more call Abba. Your friend, same brand interview. I'm saying, Eradi.
1: We show Bruno at the
3: moment. Freedom by boys. So means that ever become a day. Tinde, the brand interview, you know, so I really, for the past 6 months, your friend, same brand, bed your appointment. Mom is in the prayer. Within that 6 months, I'm a bump, I say, at least by the end of 2022, dear.
1: Then you're a man,
3: sir. I'm a bump, within the year 2020, I'm framing the 31st revelation. And I'm because, oh, I'm here, 2023, dear. And I'm saying,
1: you're a friend.
3: You're a friend. Now I'm betting my appointment. Papa, I'm in your cases. January 2023, now you're framing.
1: Wow.
3: I said, betting my appointment.
1: Wow.
3: Papa. My start it, Juma Kra, many freedom, many company, no, I start it. I, Juma, Papa, I said, me dynamia, see, enough freedom, so, Papa, me so, many a permanent worker.
1: Amen.
3: Amen, sir, come here.
1: Amen.
3: Papa, I'm in shroud.
1: Amen.
3: On your case.
1: Amen.
3: I'm in bomb, who bind.
1: Amen.
3: I'm in my own
1: day.
3: Papa, I'm in shroud. Come on, Papa. Don't be a moody, you know, I'm in your bomb, and I'm in shroud.
1: Amen.
3: Papa. You hear dia Papa Miami.
1: Amen.
3: And come home. No sanka.
1: Amen.
3: That was it.
1: Amen. Aye. Instra wo hwie nyina me die so mja so ni nyina me gu metri so.
4: Amen.
1: De kakra so pete pete aso fo no ne anwomtofo no ne keyboard se wo ha nyina bi so so mo so. So for what say? Or see 2 years in onun so nyadwuma. One company be wa chase company ni san 2 years. Afi na nyame na doma na set me aka wa starting adwuma. Wow. I love this. Na bema mu. Na bema emu.
4: Daddy, good morning.
1: Yeah, Joshua.
4: Last week Thursday, no.
1: Mm-hmm.
4: The word dance DBT.
1: Mm-hmm.
4: Yamia YP.
1: Mm-hmm.
4: Okay, say you so seed nipa 70.
1: Mm-hmm.
4: You so seed. Then come a kuma. Let me see ka woman phone soon in a 60 Ghana and I will send you 50 Ghana and buy it, papa. Na no be asham and boy, so mummy scam a friend and power feel me. My first time feel me, papa. Me so see it no Thursday and then my day change Friday. Friday, no me 100 miles, no, because I frame me.
1: I for you, I boy dear.
4: I frame me.
1: On one from
4: me. I'm a promise, no promise him.
1: Wow.
4: Why jam on?
1: Wow.
4: That was.
1: Amen.
4: This was.
1: Amen. Amen. Wow. So forte. 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
5: Amen.
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5: Amen.
1: Nipa bi ye wo so bo wa wa twi nani. 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
5: Amen.
1: Si mo ka emem ye Sana in your home. Amen. Amen.
5: Amen.
1: Amen. Your last testimony now. You share your pioneer story and I say.
6: God has done it.
1: Amen.
6: Madam City. Papa, freedom, Freedom. Freedom, no. Minimum bonfire, kaka. Maybe are the same topic. Okaso, can we come as well? The empire, but come now,
1: maybe we can go.
6: Then you could have a coming, sir. In the US. The last time I'm in Okaso was January 5. Your bonfire, no. Okay, can say you're more in 60 of 30 cities, like maybe I want no. This kind of call the one currency into the US into me, so $30.
1: $7.
6: Me and I'm fell. Before I'm better, so Papa, my son, you see, and obviously, then I'm a person, I mean, your money. I'm better, say, you're a person, I mean, your money, sir.
1: Yeah.
6: Come,

0: This is a wonderful testimony. Wow. Also from 2019, 3 years now. Boss was saying, I'm in your dorm. And now 4 years in 2019, I said, 4 years. See, I was 2023. It's 4 years. Yeah, I'll make a calculation. There's a 4 years in it. Wa boss in Ukrumba Mekan and South America. Was it just a one year bomb pire? No, just a Mekas will be Ankana Kumasadia. It is a week you be an year bomb and Mekas will be Ankana Kumasadia, the Mamukuno, Mekamin, sir. Hey, Uncle Da. Of any Uncle Namu, Uncle Da. Neya. Also, please, would you say who be that? Ankoda, Wawale, I would do who be that, say Yame, Yamu Humobo. Only Apostle Philip, Pastor Iben, any Minister Paulo, and Anako, so I'm with the medium who be that. Ankoda, Sawukunu, and our leader two kind. Now, Kwan, now the whole 6 months. What kind of ceiling Kakrana, their bombire? Edding. But on the end of 4 years, was it be an empire boy in a hano? Na me kan se ye un se afodie na de bia na ye kan no se wuti an hwia beka sa guru bi ni edi na wan hwia beka se usika bi ni epeda bi ah ye pusika pa 30 cedi ni 50 cedi ni 100 cedi bi pusika kan komi kukuru na ni otum se boom ukum na bu he no toto man soli bi mi ba 30 cedi for so what one o me kan se se wudie ni ama no ne na wa ye ni 30 se ay America ye ni $30 and also pay $30. No, say freedom, yame. Then, per se, Easter better me kunu Ghana. My prayer day is 2019. I feel I'm super pay. Met your freedom, my brother. Yeah. Also, yes, $30. See, the near kind. And no one, no, no. Our honeymoon, any no, see, near you, kuna freno. Just a bear man, a baby, drew crown, son, Easter, no. Freedom, yame, you will be so, so, dear man. Me say a dance bi a wo twen onyame nya won so de ne ma wo wo ka ami a wo de ne nyame nya onye ka ami no kese ne rade nya mfa ma wo. My goodness, Nana, mon fe ro so lum na fe yen kampa bo nu mum na ye mre na so wo Facebook a share ba kwekwa. Let me do this. Ebia wo Facebook, ebia wo Facebook share mami sisi ya ana ebia wo testimony. Maybe you also have a testimony. Nyame ye bi dia ma wo wo de asie wo nka wo ye se nyame begena de o je number ya me de ma wo yi na wo so so wo testimony akọ WhatsApp. O say Pastor Bernard ye nyame aya ma me nsu me ni na send the bra o tina na mabọ na ye nyina ye ti de nyame aya ma wo so so ya ka se hwani fe ani ani ji wo je number yi je ne ntem we ye testimony number ko WhatsApp. Call WhatsApp. I will see freedom. The Lord has done it. Pastor Bernard, the nyamia ye new. Na di ye ye na shum. Ye. We are not sending you testimony. No, me pa choje. Number ni 0244. It's no na ye na na no mukano 0244. 115. 618. 0244. 115. Now wabo 618 0244 115 618. It's called Facebook CCA. Share page, you know. Number yam the amount you call WhatsApp. Let's send you a testimony. Mammy, yam, ye be palm awa. Me no maintenance or maintenance. Oh, yes, sir. I dear yammy boo fool cry as I dear no. Send the brasses here. 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

0: confirm and what is this happiness stay in your life till thy kingdom come. Amen. 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Amen. Somebody shout an amen like your voice is yours. Amen. Are you ready to pray right now? We're going to begin the prayer section. My name is Pastor Bernard Usuansa. This is Freedom Time. Praying partners, this is how we win. Okay, the time new journey part. But quick one, you want to open our mouth and thank the Lord. But quick one, I want every one of you, please share the page for me. Share the link. Share it to be a blessing unto everyone wherever they are. Open your mouth and begin to thank the Lord. You are not the devil. That's it. Open your mouth and begin to thank the Lord. We want to open our mouth and pray for forgiveness. Whenever I hear people saying, Pastor Ben and media me bomb pa yanyamin to you, I had the first question. When I hear people saying, man of God, it looks like God has not answered to my prayer, what I always ask them is, how do you pray? Luke chapter 11, the Bible says that Jesus called the disciples and sat them down and taught them how to pray. He teach them a treacherous one. Said yes, bompire. Because one thing that I know is when you are in sin and you pray, your prayer does not work. Put it boni muna bompire. One way you are dreaming also on pay boni yejuma so na enyejuma enyejuma so so. So quick one, I want us to open our mouth and pray. And this is your prayer. Father, forgive me for my sins. Every sin that would destroy my prayer tonight. Oh, Lord of Israel, wash me with your cleansing blood and save me from sin and answer into my prayer tonight. 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I will use demo. Lift up your voice and pray for the strength of God.
1: Pray for the strength of God. Pray for the anointing of God. The anointing of God. The strength of God. Come on now. 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Somebody lift your voice. 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Lift your voice. 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
0: Zachariah chapter 4 and the verse number 7. Zachariah chapter 4 and the verse number 7.

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0: Aha.

0: there was a noise, a joyful say Bible say or say crying or say shouting crying. But and then you bump by and then it's empire you born a casini. We are breaking down every mountain. What was it? So for second chini beam. Why new will be poor? I will be sorry at ya. Can be mammy, can be
1: mammy. Or dear for Zakaria. It's a 9 inches a man's song. Why new will be pockets here?
0: Why new will be pockets here?
1: Obed Dani Asaseta, our prophet Ben and Yanko Poanim.
0: Obed Dani Asaseta. Ah. Our Bernard, your name, we were the Zerubaba Shaho, but here is Zerubaba Nubi. Hey! I am your woho. It was so bad, Daniel Sasseta.
1: My God,
0: I was in
2: it
0: was so mammy. Now,
1: are the Tiffy Bobby free at the Abba?
0: My God, the Tiffy Bobby free at the Abba.
1: Now, I'm Bosu, said
0: I don't Bosu, said I'm not was say, and Obet was say, and shouting, crying, grace, grace unto it. Adum, Afipi Jansanianko. This is our first prayer topic, and they are bomb by you. You are born 5 minutes non-stop. Miss Ramo, if you are on Facebook, can you please share it for me? And then, which is very good. I want every one of you, please share the link. Share the page for me. I beg you, come on now. Somebody needs to pray this prayer. Share it right now. Afi, declare this loud and clear.

Stop me from my sight. I am by fire.

Fire, fire, fire, fire, fire, fire, fire, fire, fire, fire, fire, fire, fire, fire, fire, fire, fire, fire, fire, fire, fire, fire, fire, fire, fire, fire, fire, fire, fire, fire, fire, fire, fire, 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

Thunder, thunder, thunder, thunder, thunder, thunder, thunder, thunder, thunder, thunder, thunder, thunder, thunder, thunder, thunder, thunder, thunder, thunder, thunder, thunder, thunder, thunder, thunder, thunder, thunder, thunder, thunder, thunder, thunder, thunder, thunder, thunder, thunder, thunder, thunder, thunder, thunder, thunder, thunder, thunder, thunder, thunder, thunder, thunder, 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thunder, thunder, thunder, thunder, thunder, thunder, thunder, thunder, thunder, thunder, thunder, thunder, thunder, thunder, thunder, thunder, thunder, thunder, thunder, thunder, thunder, thunder, thunder, thunder, thunder, thunder, thunder, thunder, th

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tia, your tia, your tia, your tia, your tia, your tia, your tia, your tia, your tia, your tia, your tia, your tia, your tia, your tia, your tia, your tia, your tia, your tia, your tia, your tia, your 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

0: Jesus Christ. 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Can you please put the scripture there for me? Zachariah. Put it there for me, Pastor Les. 4 verse 7. My God. See, who art thou, O great mountain, before Zerubbabel? Sheh. Why ni wo bipo? I will be soliti ya Zerubbabel. O bowada. O mpabo ni. We say every witchcraft mountain that is lifted against me. Everybody, I beg you, be pobiara apejani muetiame. Empower your boy and samabo. We see a bon 5 minutes non-stop. We are live on Facebook. The name on Facebook is Original FTPP. Just type Original. Original. Original FTPP. The Lord has done it. Original FTPP. The Lord has done it. We are live on Adom TV as well. And we are also live on Praise TV. We are live on Ago TV. And we are live on Sony TV. And we are live on GH1 TV. You will be 30 minutes. And we are also live on Light TV and also Joy Prime TV and Angel TV. Radio Sunso, Yawo, Ayer Vision 1 93.5, and a Pram B 104.5, and a Kasapa 102.5, and a number 1 FM, Ayer 105.3, and a Top FM 103.1, and a Happy FM 98.9, and a Asempa 94.7. Will see every witchcraft mountain lifted against me. I beg you, people be around me, Bernard. Obi onu ma de beye de de aye wo no nyame ne nim abeye ne ma ya kanche ya chechire de ato so. Only God knows, but this is your prayer. Every witchcraft empire we mo anu nya nipa, every witchcraft mountain lifted against me, break by fire, break by fire, break by fire. 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Why you ready?
1: Yes.
0: Afi pe jan say, mo woni ni wanu nye den, declare it loud and clear. Every witchcraft mountain lifted against my life.

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You're a bomb fire. You're a bomb fire. You're a bomb fire. You're a bomb fire. You're a bomb fire. You're a bomb fire. You're a bomb fire. You're a bomb fire. You're a bomb fire. You're a bomb fire. You're a bomb fire. You're a bomb fire. You're a bomb fire. You're a bomb fire. You're a bomb fire. You're a bomb fire. You're a bomb fire. You're a bomb fire. You're a bomb fire. You're a bomb fire. You're a bomb fire. You're a bomb fire. You're a bomb fire. You're a bomb fire. You're a bomb fire. You're a bomb fire. You're a bomb fire. You're a bomb fire. You're a bomb fire. You're a bomb fire. You're a bomb fire. You're a bomb fire. You're a bomb fire. You're a bomb fire. You're a bomb fire. You're a bomb fire. You're a bomb fire. You're a bomb fire. 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

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I can't crave in you, so don't be tired. 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If you are on Facebook, please share the link. Share the page for me. Come on now. Come on now. Share it for me right now. 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

0: 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We command every satanic and demonic mountain place on your finances to be lifted. 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By fire, by thunder. 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
0: break, my God. 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This is Africa. You will never see such thing in America or Germany. 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I'm telling you, it is off your empire, Buni. 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Everybody, oboni phone button be odie sima pum denso. We see break by tender. Just agrade bubugu from agrade. It is only tender that can break. And the

The next one, Wajuma, Yaku Wajuma. So, every satanic mountain lays on your business and your job. We are Jumaso. A lot of us, we work. You work like a donkey. But your life is just like someone who is not working. You and the person who is not working are equally the same. This is your next prayer. Every satanic mountain placed on my job and my business. Our fire break by tender. Break by tender. This one, we are firing it 5 times. Are you ready? Every satanic mountain placed on your job and your business.

and thank the Lord for answering your prayer. Come on now, lift up your voice, lift up your voice. 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Thank the Lord for answering your prayer. Thank the Lord for answering your prayer. 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You can touch them as well. Now, I declare by the fire and the power of Holy Ghost, every satanic mountain placed before you and behind you,

against your life, against your helpers, against your children, against your progress, against your finances, against the good people around you. 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Let the mountains scatter by fire.

0: favor of God be upon you, so as your children, so as the entire family, in the name of God the Father, God the Son, and God the Holy Spirit. Shout amen three times.
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0: really done extremely well. 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My name is Pastor Bernardo Swanson. This is Freedom Time Praying Partners. Nyame ya adoma wo chana na jotu of yebesa be bompae. Ana nyame ya adoma. Ya wadai Thursday anopa yebeya sole. It is Thursday we are not permissible. Location is simple. Fakabla La Paz. Ube do La Paz, us me call Riscos Park in a so. Me call Riscos Park in a so. Ya will Riscos Park in a so. Baby. 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Nyamin tenase. Uti adansia ya boya. Ya mobin countries wo numo kune dinchene. Wankasa. Ube hunu sampa. Nyamin sa wo freedom ho. Baby. One ne pa wo wo. 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adwuma na be che last week. I'm telling you, last week is where top power cry ha asofo ni pass out I was shocked when nyame so ye na adwuma. I can assure every one of you I say ya wada we be chen le fi bra na ni tutu cry say me say lay hands on everyone because me dem saka na before no o ma chichire wa nyame be ju ho na to try the baby na ewrade abasa me kese ebi e wonim nyame o se Pastor Bernard, I want to give my life to Christ. Academic can be say, dear Lord, I know I am a sinner. Forgive me of all my sins. Come into my life. Write my name in the book of life. I accept your son Jesus as my Lord and my personal Savior. Lord, I thank you for saving my life. In Jesus' name. Amen. Amen. Why are they? Mede wu si nyankopon eye adoma wachina yebesene shia. Enjoy your evening day ye yebeshia wachina. Bye bye.
1: Freedom.
2: As Jim
1: become beggars and beggars are riding on horses. According to scripture, 1 Peter chapter 4 verse 7 says, the end of the world is coming soon. Therefore, be earnest and disciplined in prayer. For this reason, Freedom Time Praying Partner, FTPP, is inviting all to join this power-packed prayer program every Sunday, Monday, Tuesday, and Wednesday midnight, 12 p.m. On this power-packed program is being led by Reverend Bernard Owusu Ansah.
0: Everything in you that attract evil people,
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0: By the blood of Jesus Christ of
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0: Amen.
1: 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Therefore, be part of this program. For any information, call 0244-115-618.
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0: 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Young
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on fire, fire, sucker, your main. Around the branch, and in my bar, around the jewel, around the jewel. No one, that's down, home, home, we know I'm better. Around the Yamedi, Yari, I would be cool and shoot. The bonfire, around the wishes. No one, you are my journey, you are my journey, you are my journey. The same, my journey, the bonfire, say, Radu, Rankasaris, Tom of Free.

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0: In the name of Jesus.
2: Ye bom pa ye bio. 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Enti ama affecting kwala anansoso. Ebi mo education affecti wong. Ebi mo life affecti wong. Because if you and you assume you any fee, my many papa you couldn't talk the name. And Jacorana be fee Kurana on your happy. It's enough fee, I turn an auntie and auntie. Yes, regular they said, a rather my fee and you.
0: Amen.
2: If you be a assume you any fee, now affecting Kualani brains, a rather emrim. Ewurade mrim Ewurade mrim non hwe ne hwan nim nyam ewo Yesu de mo ye koso abom pa ye I'm ready to go.

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0: she near Kosu. 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I woof was also. I woof for ya woof was also. 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So, would you call any call Bible school? 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

0: Waga, Odumase, Basic School Park, Okuase, Abreku. The Apostle shall one day. Yame on Kang Hong, on Chichoe. This is Uku Nyame on Shira. New Hope School, East Legon, Nyame Shira. So far, the Kote, Nyame on Shira. And so far, me keep the Kote, Nyame on Shira. Bishop Dr. Yao Usu and Sir Papa. When the first lady mama Monica Uso and Sanyame on Shramo. Mr. Kwasichum Eja Wana Wayere and Awama Nyami Shramo. Sara na general manager, Mr. Abu Uso no Yere no Wama Nyame on Shramu Bibri. Mr. Joshua Tigo, Nyame on Shrao, Wano Yere no Wama, Nyamin Shramo. 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
0: 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Raden coming in a one another mono, so mama. Yeta mono aso, Tijama, DJ Promise. Na on also so out to us. Find a time, okay. Promise Yamin Shrao, Bibri, let us. 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
1: 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Keep listening to Promise. 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

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And he said it here, be ready, be sure, because the be our dear ready. 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

0: wo oba benyi bi amayen ya frani din Yesu Kristo. 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
0: Now, what say?
1: About you, so I don't cry.
0: Grow more.
1: I show you.
0: Yeah, yes, I'm too
1: easy. I'm in.
0: And so, Benedict, why not? Oh, yes, my yay.
1: I'm in.
0: All right. Any uncle?
1: Ebacho. Yada was it 2 million naira, and then so yada was ye see. Edia maye say ye nimu ehusie. 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
0: Amen. 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Amen. Ebusia, I are dumb 106.3 FM. I don't mind him going to name you my dear, and I had a brother. You are, but why?

0: All right, Abusia, Adam 106.3 FM, Arabna, Yamia, no baby, what a. Elkana, Papa Elkana, Eja Elkana, Leader Elkana. 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
0: 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I come, you know. Now, what you in the chat room? Because Friday and then the Sunday, and you're ready as you're ready as a patch of woman beer and a hair water or chili fiada. For the chair dance woman, Udu dance woman run about now the chair Sahara. Just first traffic light, our mommy's in. We'll try when you meet in train. So, no first junction on your right, Fasubra Street. straight bare 200 meters. The church is on our right there. Resurrection Power Living Bread Ministries International. The Mamu War Air Control, Mamu War Exhibition, Mamu War Agege, Last Dance Man, Last Top, Mamu Kamara, Mampro B, Banana Inn, Zamrama Line, Russia Road, and Mamu War Mata Eko, Mamu War Sharp Curve, Mamu War Hand Sonic, Mamu War Kukofu 2, First Stop, Zodiac, Mamu War Sakaman, once you saw more baby a frost net and a auto jaw and a ham or risco, biopuku, bichem, when you know, man, inch dance man. My father's house, Resurrection Power Living Bread Ministries International. I have 4 to 7, yeah, dim pie and num pie from pie. Now, you shall see, as when he say, you can't share a war. Two fee air control, nasa war bar. 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
0: Amen.
1: Because, Papa, it do grab your home. 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
0: a Jennifer.
1: Or say, guide your heart, Proverbs 4, than anything else. Out of it flow the issues of life. Crow a coma sinia will be a fissa a muna and quite a different one,
0: sir.
1: 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Na ye ye phone near above one of the a brainy a bribiano, or shakumum. 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Ewo na said you who appear
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0: 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Ye mo kwa anu fema unu, na mua moti dansuma mpate mkono. You my dear friend, encountering the altar of God. November. What you want, mama? Near my distracting attention. Hannah would have saw them, and near my be branding cause distracting attention. Adriana, you couldn't the other man double, no, as you're doing Tino de Amana, and distracting attention. Who said elite? I saw them on money idea, and distracting attention was our coy. But now, oh, bomb pie no cry, no,
2: so
0: no cry, we in a he, and distracting attention. Eli catcher as a one was able, and distracting attention. He was still focused. Mobile phone, what you saw them, at a subian, we says, Abre, ye preachy, as Abre, ye preaching, now was a poop, no was a poop, no no be cassa, or quat talk, no call wine, what's up, no, hey!
1: So sorry.
0: You may be dear and a soft on the kind, as in me a soft on the kind, and as they said. And wow, young semen, and wow, scripture bay, woo. As was wakwa sorry. Hanna and shed ye had no ideas. No, I will not let anything. Men and Debbie Jenner, said the musician before. Near monk, it's a mean yet. How focus when I'm a shake. Perseu Radin is coming. The Perseu Jinamu Grate. Perseu Radi Fami soon I'm a few wooden grate. And to me, money monk, Kitty me. Person me dem ho si ho na urade famo so na ma han bi pia brand tv tia baba wa bi tie I'm off with Nim said, tell them what to Radisson now, number four, near Chief Show near say, Mammy Safo, Mammy Safo Abu. And no how? Am I no how? Am I no how? I tell you about Kunga National, the Bia, and they call Naman for Tonga. Am I no how? Ah, Bible said, the inner mind is raining day by day. Beurade, come with some children. Koswara, wouldn't you jamboda? Senior,
1: Papa,
0: young co.
1: Papa, asemna na egusua ye kanu. Enti we no in order way make I say put them off.
0: Put them off.
1: Put them off.
0: Sir.
1: For two echi.
0: For two echi.
1: For when you chire baby a walk run.
0: Sir.
1: Because ye wo no unkwa ni ye wo.
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1: 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Osi sorry.
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0: Maybe a woman will come beyond
1: the truth. Beyond distracting attention.
0: So for young Shadi, or Bompire, she has some of her
1: kind.
0: Or well, suffering fees for animals,
1: animals.
0: But if you answer so, Hannah demand,
2: and
0: they
2: at the reading him,
0: and they suffer can you miss him? I saw the mere preaching.
1: Oh.
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2: Oh, is that a semi?
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2: Papa Usha, an audio.
1: Hey, ya!
2: Because Oba will boot you. Onyankopon nim na okache ni se
0: na be wanom san
2: so wanom san
0: peso so me di agrehuo me wa agrehuo
2: ese se he is adding another pain to your pain
0: yes when am can say mozen the brother they adding injury to wine
2: my wounds
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2: 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Name him, my shame crash,
0: she be cra.
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0: 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Um say dear Jumanona or Mamma ya swati say in some Fanco Rodiazo and some of Fanco Rodiazo tricycle rider at the foam or the foam and so lying down in Jimus Woos or Dunkomo in him. And TM police for Adjuni about the police for Munam Kwanus or more Kwanus. About you are with the Temunian Tentum Namo and Kubinqua, Ewo, a same tricycle rider or the form and some of Fanco Rude. Once a specific, I must say of Fanco and some rude. In Timbacho, Sama, you say him, you name dear, but police for. 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So for boss of my man, or CEO of In His Own Time Ventures. And I agree, you will have a party in the one for Chem
2: relationship. 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Me ma me introduce e wo e ba ma bra bom. E mbeti e wo preaching. 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
5: radima wani hunu nipa afim ewradima wa sonsote asem de odofo pa. And we're riding to one among senior chrome. 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

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Thank you. Thank you. Yeah, hi, Adam 106.3 FM. Kuswa, my dear friend, encountering the altar of God. Kuswa, Eddie, bro. Nampacho, so Facebook, call Adam 106.3 FM. And I call Uso and Sir Adam Ahingwa. Uso and Sir Adam Ahingwa call. And I why we Adam Ahingwa. And I'm my father's house. YouTube, Benya, and TikTok, Benya, and Facebook, you get all of that. Program no air koso. I was in Chakrano, Omeba on stream. Na ye di omwa tum. Na wonsu so you get it live. 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Mwa mo wo net no sino online ono. Mo die mo nye jume di wisi. Na radio for na in Chakrano na ye di omwa tum. 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Musun fu amiti. Bidin di ufore ata. Entim pacho. Encountering the altar of God, wherever you are, yeah, you're dancing my resurrection power, Living Bread Ministries International. Tomorrow, I'm more biopoku, bichem, one more tunga, one more control, one more exhibition, one more Sahara, one more Kamara, more banana in, and one more Russia Road Mataiku, and more Kaneshin Zongo Janshin. One more letter be your koshi. One more saho ni na momo mo di avanche or risku mo di avanche zodiac and snit and amo otujo sakaman all of these places. Mo amo yechase baby a wubia mo di answer. 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Edimpacho said the Hannah call Shilu. A brand kunu Canada no coin and Hannah coin was yes, me couldn't admire bad ye, Nancy Moore, Yanti. Two radiant in Pacho was a phone show. Foul phone, no Google. Google, what care more Google? Bones, Google, bought my father's house at Ubercore Street. Who would dance for fair, who drew on us a dan well, Guna? Ewa, now, but just that ye sit down. And it's a new ye sit down. I'll check you. Bones underground. I saw that for fair one. Bomodian Rahona, young cousin. What you come, sir? About Google, I mean, my father's house, at Oba Street. Okay, young Hesse, Abusian Fono, Abba, Omaba, Mamba, Omas, all right, Nian Kofau Street.

0: Omaba, and Tia Kofa Umu straight away. All right, I was here, Omaba, but and say you first what I was read that so. And the be you or more at your free so check it. We know, because I said, maybe.
1: Thank you.

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0: 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On YouTube, Obenya Yen Ewo Ho. 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Our counselor Tina Mini and Pomi page. 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
2: Amen.
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1: obi biara
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0: ko na le mo obi biara
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0: reversing.
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2: Yabon Paye Wavy Yakato Radi say near Ebema Yama Brabo. I am stagnant. A best staggy a man, it's not far. A brandy, mama, or Bianca, or Hininana, or Hininana, dear. Me cry, Mr. Mayor, Hinibaby, who are warm. But, or Hininana, what's not low, Diva? Or Hininana, baby, or on any more Yamuni, or Hininana, baby, or tea. Yes, Shepherd, be a brandy, or if Sansa were there, where a passage. Ya won't pay away. A dear Biara, a chitra woman. A dear Biara, ah, or Bonnie for Aye, Ama Woma, Wunananum, or Manimonyam, Ayas tag, or my brother Ayas tag, and a pay on Yamicha and Tomushi.
3: Amen.
2: If I talk away, the match, a radius, and none of pay,
3: and none of pay,
2: and the Mabawan, and the Mabawan, and the Mabawan,
3: and the Mabawan,
2: and the Mabawan, and the Mabawan, and
3: the Mabawan, and
2: the Mabawan,
3: and the Mabawan, and
2: the Mabawan,
3: and
2: the Mabawan, and
3: the Mabawan,
2: Afe and Sana, man of God, Beban. What can she rather say? Also, Oja Dumo, Mahon.
3: Amen.
2: Also, Eja. I don't know what kind was the eye, the Lord, I'll be a war of fire.
3: Yes.
2: I ran it.
3: Amen.
2: Not just say, Onya mini Jano, Debia or so.
3: Amen.
2: What can she say? A rather so Jed Dumo, me may.
3: Amen.
2: Can we dimitch? Eradius.
3: Eradius.
2: And none of pay.
3: And none of pay.
2: Some bomb is some bomb.
3: I'm a friend.
2: Onyame waye ocha ewo ofie.
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2: Oh mi si onyame waye cha wo ofie.
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2: 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On TikTok me pa cho and pray and free ho. Baby a wo bia. Fre obi kam ho na odon so o me join ye. Ekobo no nsia no ye be free radio na ye be call Facebook no so YouTube TikTok enti bomodi an so be hwehwe ye. E wo Facebook ho YOA Adumahinwa Adum 106.3 FM. 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

0: Where sign a treasure says, oh, problem, a war worry him. Now we need a share, a coin be a son, ya may be fan a so. I must move via a day. Abba, some bones, a man, a mamma. 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
0: so omo abo of our children
3: so, who are born to the destiny of

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0: So or end up by aborting the destiny of the children. The family has no future. The guy is so strategic. In as much as you name say busiani kobe binum, when nim di enyame be fane so, amana shia e busiani wa konko e di akwakoduru. 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A wanka sakrano, it will be very difficult for you to know. Se umpo. Ombe mianda wa mu to ensure say they will penetrate. Praise the Lord.
1: Hallelujah.
0: And you better when you know. Na ye die duane bia ma akwara no. 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Na ne destiny every bibi e wo ho. Ye kwa urade anim.
1: Jesus.
0: Ye uraye schools.
1: Jesus.
0: Messi ye uraye schools.
1: Jesus.
0: Kase urate. For the future of the family.
1: For the future of the family.
0: And the future of our children.
1: And the future of our children.
0: We enter into their schools. Soon soon be arrived at these schools. Send your bayer on future be aborted. Say your boy and sample empire.
1: Ye declare.
0: Says agenda.
1: Ye juma.
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0: my father's house. 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Ye be free radio so ye free susu a adwumade no koso a to 7 o'clock. 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But ready now, cause.
1: But you bet me the Abba. 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
1: ene anope
3: ene anope
1: mekwa bno usu
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3: sinaso
1: nema me experience
3: nema me experience
1: better
3: version
1: of my life
3: of my life
1: ewo yesu dinemo
3: ewo yesu dinemo
1: yaaye dinen
3: yaaye
1: dinen eye ni passe
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1: ewo me ma brabo
3: ewo me ma brabo
1: urade mi jiwudi
3: urade mi
1: a permanent
3: a permanent
1: ma enyamre
3: ma enyamre
1: yesese mensaka
3: yesese mensaka
1: ah ebe pim samre
3: ah ebe pim samre
1: men sent to me kai
3: men sent to me kai
1: ma pam afodienti
3: ma pam afodi
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1: ewo yesu dine
3: ewo yesu dine
1: urade meda wase
3: urade meda wase
1: se waye mi ye
3: se waye mi
1: na wodi ma dance die
3: na wodi ma dance die
1: asha mensam
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1: ewo yesu dine
3: Adominanti,
1: Adominanti,
3: Amen,
1: Amen. 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Aha. Onyamin Shrao, Onyamin Shrao, Onyamin Shrao, Bowen Summer Jesus. Bowen Summer Jesus. Chebribia matunidin apam a efri altar nimu praise the Lord.
4: Hallelujah.
1: Ena me sa etwaso ye beshebribia ye friend revelation a enusu efri altar nimu eba praise the Lord.
4: Hallelujah.
1: Oh praise the Lord.
4: Hallelujah.
1: Bon semana me shadi. The development of every spiritual life is connected to the altar. If you cannot connect to the altar, it will be very difficult for you to experience development in connection to your spiritual life. And life is said that until your spiritual life is developed, there are certain positions in this world, in this life, you cannot attain. So it is very important for you to develop your spiritual life. Your spiritual life determines your spiritual influence. And life is about influence. But if you have not developed your spiritual life enough, your influence is limited. That's the reason why coming to church is of great importance, because there is an altar in the house of God. 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
2: 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In Jasmine, I said, situation, I send ya, almost as you live there, which we are born. If you own my now, almost consumption, you give me a more problem, more harm, and you think I'm not going to be doing anything. Which if you say,
0: and see, Nature's a sprinter bus in the moon, Nipado drona, a free
2: moon.
0: It's Nipabias a saying, and a paper.
2: I'm going to be able to get the ambulance. Omo block traffic no entry obi o fie bi amacha man backwards of anko ba backwards of anko na akra no e be ya ma no fa may route no so if the main route na tell me see ya block cars na into your direct all the cars after outer lane in simo enemy in cry do you see me we just say him this we just say ebi mo no mo ebi do so we pay for no e be say sure say omo da city
0: Na video no ena eda YouTube ni Facebook ntu join o join ni enya be hunu na me som se esi be ye se bre ben King
2: menya ban ba cho sorry
0: esi be ye bre ben ahomachin
2: ahomachin esi e ti be fo ko ti a
0: be fo mu ho
2: e ti me fi amata man rescue rescue to mo le di kan ba e On my own reputation, and yes, and it's what I'm going to be a bit. You can say, Shema, you're a rescue from safety, a hospital, so ever kind of it. And I saw a fire tender to free a mataman in Chivia, Mojan, Kano, and America. I start claiming 19 and it's no big crime at you.
0: Now, what do you mean, Jao? No, what do you mean, Sasa? Why do you see me? 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
0: Mate, and to say the waboy a man, yene, kwanya mofaswa, more directed traffic, you know. Ya better say, dear, now we'll be catcher, will be your number kwanu subim.
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2: 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health related levy so that you know that can be me acquire your health sector na boa for infrastructure ne ade but aban ni ifri ho ni ifri ho so no the formula ne dey calculate and generate more taxes no aban ni so sa no which automatically reduce government revenue. So government need the first and no kwa bakope or more implementation policies be in revenue generation. They thought they can make revenue, but the fact was they were not going to meet their revenue target. And the reality is catching up on us. And that is why they are bringing some new taxes. They are taking some waivers off. They cannot even implement certain taxes. Now, I think we're going to be a man, a mess, a force, a cracker.
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3: So at the time we had two options, whether to lay all of you off and begin to look for the financial clearance before we recruit you, or we allow you to continue to work whilst we look for the option of paying you. But I chose the latter. And we were greeted with a lot of demonstrations and all that. More than 99% of you have been paid and they are on, your arrears have been cleared. There are very, very few of you with isolated cases that have directed the HR to cooperate and then try to deal with those issues. We have concluded on the recruitment of about 8,000 of health professionals.
0: And now what is so for ye eight mono a juma one my ye and this is our dear gua quanso it's a rock of naminta candle na ten and cano we ye no and a 70 mekai ye nadin komo bebri wahaya drum kasia 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
0: And I would say, Sir Stephen Tetia, Cassanti, Facebook, yeah, any YouTube video, the hey, you know, oh, okay, nature, so my job of smokers, I know, but a carini nature, and your FA, yep, and video, need a ha, into Stephen Tetia, into a monomo day, but a carini brain minister. 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
5: OSP, we are in future mono, or did he say, Katatuse, Proye, Nijimbi, Akoso, Ewosa, Nishi. 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
1: Madina fo Electroland Castle will be beer showroom on Potemu. 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A face ya won nasko selected promotion via ye. 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

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A few way, Eye Kikim, Yamin Crofwe Kukudema Watun Safra will be Apostle Bernard Taylor, Prophet Samuel Labijima, Prophet David Chairman, any Adam to Fetcho Turo Bitis, Jack Alolomi, Francis Amon, Selina Boatin, F.A. 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
7: 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Etikashi Obinono Shokanchi Obi. 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Then you know, yes, you know, power immense. And I'm here for people who are lodged to have in PDSA. And you won't free more. See you there.
8: Ketsa Malaria Chua, and yeah, I didn't want a Libra, and Sewana, Wasunji, and a woman. Basa won't mean Quajuma, and you may who hear Pano so I won't mean yet, Chess, and no fear you never do. Sebasa, Vecatem, the Mount Jina Branding Tempaso, a Atemita, Nilumifantrin, Yakabumaye, the Malaria Srono say, Yesili, our Alu Alu package, Papa Bill, National Suse, tablet, Lumu Bia Hunia, Intimum Nina.
9: Vecatem now day, Malaria don't finish all.
8: Sorry, Quajuma, now Pumidina Hodena Ba, Vecatem, Mama Pumidina Sinidadem, Vecatem, a Chim Malaria song, Namanwanto, Yavunusu, and an suspension mampara, a Panacea Pharmacy Limited, and a Cra and a Sand Distributi, open Ludwig to our Fre 0593-802-668 and a 0274-182-917.
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10: 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Sanchi say, Edia Sumje, Ebebre, Glyco Life, a jetty four, baby a war, any a brebia. 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
11: Martina for Electroland Castle will be a showroom of Potemu. 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I face so ye will Nasco selected promotion via ye. So we'll talk about. 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

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Still! Phone pa pa pa! Is he here?

0: It's a little over 65,000.
1: A little over 65,000. How many big markets do you have?
0: You don't even have a single market.
1: You don't have a single market.
0: Yes, we are trying to leverage on the 24-hour economy market.
1: You have brought yourself.
0: To rake in more money.
1: Sir, so tell us about the 24-hour economy market.
0: Honorable Chair, you realize that we are close to Mankesim. So we are trying to build a market. And you know, Mankesim is known for Kaku market. So we want to develop that market so that we can attract people from Mankesim, because now Mankesim is choked. So we want to attract the SSS to Ekumfi.
1: And that is 24-hour economy market.
0: That's what we want to do.
1: And you said you want to leverage on the 24-hour economy market. I'm asking you, so is that your definition of the 24-hour market? What is the population of Ekumfi?
2: Those who, for the greed of money, for themselves and their families, are destroying our water body. May God kill all of them. The people are committing genocide, poisoning our waters. And we are looking on and playing politics around it. It's evil, it's barbaric. The people who manage our water say that, look, now there are children, they found mercury, cyanide, and things in their blood, causing cancers and limbs. You will see the water is very clear. But when you take it to the laboratories, you see chemicals. That was what they said on TV. The woman said that the fact that our water is clear and you are drinking it does not guarantee that the water is chemical and cyanide free. Some of the politicians, some of the opinion leaders, some of the chiefs are involved in the pollution of our waters. And God don't punish them. God don't punish them for destroying our water bodies. How can you compare a few hundreds and thousands of people and the activities in killing 33 million people? Foreigners have entered and they are mining on our waters. And we are looking on. What kind of a people are we? Can you go to China and go and do galamse in China? Can you go? Which country can you go to and go and do galamse there? It shows the weakness of our system. That foreigners will come into our country, go into our forest reserve, and then our water that are clean, and they will mine in the water and pollute the water. And we are looking on playing politics with it. And the politician, and the chief, anybody in our water bodies and polluting because of the money for their pocket, and our systems are being poisoned. May God kill them first. And we have the army, we have the military, and we can't enter the forest and arrest these people and stop all forms of galamsey. We can't do it. It means that we ourselves, we are inside and we have interest and we are lining our pockets. And anybody here who is in galamsey, get ready to die first. Our waters have become Milo. Milo is mass murder. This is stupidity and nonsensical. And when I see Chinese people carrying guns and they have guarded off the area of the galamsey, and they are now threatening our citizenry from not coming to stop them. And you see our military men. These military men are also there, and they have also expressed interest. So this government must not fail the Ghanaians people. This government, because the previous government, they toy with our river bodies, and they have passed. This new

0: great cry in my life is that your friend is saying galam said yeah and you best stop here and me and you mainly won't you best stop am I in galam say how do I stop galam say am I in the army. It means that the people who can stop it, the military, the police, they should do their work. I'm a pastor, I'm preaching. The best I can do is what I am saying, that this is mass murder, it is genocide, it is killing our children, and it must be stopped, and it must be stopped now.
1: In the second coming. Now, the Bia, we are penning at the toe anymore. To force us, the Bibi never. We try Bia, no, has Jobina solution now. The Achata, I'm a penjon, the man, my Chata, and Yajman. And I make us at the last, a year, say, you better deploy, so you have fallen, Mama, permanently, Mama, contention. Young Chan, Sabi, I deal with him, see what you went to mind and went to me far, Abusum, what he and Mesham, Daddy, where I am, yeah, I'm saying to him, because the Mama is determined, so the swap was our problem. You're not trying to keep swap. Was our problem. We try permanent deployment near the outcome of the permanent deployment. You know? And that is with the sanction of the president. He's the commander-in-chief of the Ghana Armed Forces. Well ready to play. Well ready to play so you have winning movie.
2: And I just in crunches about the band of penny said BBC in TH.
1: BB Kasiapa solution Kasiapa never. In Sierra, Pra, any better mine. In Sierra, any better mine.
3: Bibi baby, I say, and run free banner. Or men running sound call back. Baby, or more crab, baby, or mushroom, no more send running and I am call back. So I say, I'm why ye. And you, my baby, will just wa. San ye man a free frame, bet am why ye. Yes, sir. See, I pay a more day padia. Mumre jum, no more monsentare. 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
4: food and drug
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6: sugar omo me yi your cadre ni bare na so ja
4: na se drug and drug omo sorry ah
3: o ba no yare
4: by now
6: your cadre ni bare na

13th of August 2026. Yeah, the trade and Ponyan coupon as your dear swatch. Oh, Dr. Kevin Kwati. Yeah, Doc, we'll come you. Dr. Nessie, we'll see. Come on. I don't know what you're doing. Hey, daddy, I found my wife. Because I said, Papa, you're now tired, now you're in your mate. Well, yeah, the Jamias or the Nesswatch, just was the same on Adam 106.3 FM. And I told you, say, it's interesting, I tell you, any pa abano, a broad unit, yes, but for your information, the C driver be a Wukem or multimedia, any man say. Because a taxi driver be a Wukem or multimedia, any man say. Wow, TV, you know, Asuma on them quaint chain. Oh, dear, for her. Bread with the M free of charge, no strings attached. And they Uber no crash, they say, but we boat, motu be no yellow, yellow, be on the chrome. It was who on the omutate if you did. I'm an economic canoe. Why would you be an omissive brother? Be the quack. It caps no, a dorsal, coconut dorsal, who said a dorsal, Ubano Bobaco, Babumino, Obomiasa, ABN Nine Cry, Ebemuabo, the buffer stock, and Yabro Arms, you know. I tell you, it's great this morning, and then Yawa, the Yamias is already in a strong consul chain, medical catch home. Bosumi a toss on what tree, ne die toss a dupe me and send ye a radiation. Jason Semjumedino, Vigatem, Panacea Fabasadia, but endpoint homeopathic clinic and Auntie Mary's gripe mixture. A relieved child is a happy child. Franco Trading Enterprise for the trends, membrane, birthday, MTN Father Roma, Naposu, the big interviews. 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Franco Trading Enterprise, na Glyco. Mpense, Absa, your story matters. I tell you, your story matters.

0: Enti bra so say ya toy and come on so apomodin come on o just on 7.106.3 FM and we are privileged say Dr. Nkase Tutuna Namona Wamaya that surprise for the morning. Chese, we have a positive day. Udokuta Pabe Sawa and Yajuma Ketua. Dr. Kevin Quartin. Yay, Doc, I tell you. And then the moment, you know, Good. Traffic or quite sure.
1: Maybe dear from Spintex, not traffic be any
0: okay.
1: Got me free fiente, Mose.
0: Okay,
1: a honor, so who free fiente modia.
0: Yeah,
1: I quite mood.
0: Yeah,
1: mom said, what you feel the idea?
0: No problem about
1: traffic, so
0: no problem about. I see. So, if you've just joined us, 53 minutes after six, I have just on 7.106.3 FM. Get Anna Yashehun Komonasi. Na ye de be we a china. It ye shasi a chrimu, Anna a tre a year courses, no, Anna fee a year sentence, the ubina, the ediba. And I nay, if it didn't come up from Kokram, Nina again, so name Doctor Ben and Timufri, Juada, Nebrada, and then Wukwada, then I'll pay your dear bed with Timmy Diabed Doc, where they open the back over to you.
1: Oh, man, that's it. And it's good to be in the studios with you guys. I must so more,
0: yeah, that
1: was my gun, and I mean, I'm Kosun Shram.
0: Amen, amen.
1: Yet here will be answer, and I'll pay you, or then a video to Adom 106.3 FM, OTA, and Sanya Debia Mecano, a poor modern dear. 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

just the same YouTube and everything. We are counting down and chebia yeah did you made any bashes. 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I hear Jumanji. Driver will drive with you, be just enjoy. Take your cup of cocoa new cool say no bread. Said the yes, you know, we are called there could be a be part of it. Na maybe uncle come, Emma. What about what is your idea? Very as early as 5:30, Nagana, the chef will be bringing on Mutia. A trend is big, a yeah, opportunity, a bomb. Just the same on our dome 106.3 FM and JBA KU. We are bringing you sports now. Fina, personal, social media, bro.

And the APSA force me in Kyle say their biggest show in terms of fair, APSA Auto Fair, so the countdown is really on. It free the 22nd to the 23rd of August at a good park, Accra Mall. 10 a.m. to 10 p.m. for Busia Fobra, for Anam Fobra, what you might for me in Abram. A Honor Abum say APSA, Akabum, Wone CTFM, Anafe, Holland Insurance, one the Ghana's leading automotive brands. And thousands of car lovers but together for an exciting weekend. Saturday week, 22nd to the 23rd of August. Be part of it. Interview with Shabra. Maybe Bianco come and come and come and come. We need Bianco up and say, over town, what they over did your honors. You can still book a place, an exhibition space. Now, Odo Nyoma Banafi, be a come and come. And to make sure, say, we're interested in this. Oh, WhatsApp message, I call 0541-136-1237. 054-136-1237. No what you mean on Eddie Kitown. And all the time, I recommend for you, sir, if it's about high quality fuel, great service, and a real value for money, you are thinking one company, one oil company, that's Star Oil. Star Oil. It's one who on Krabata, over 240 stations. Oh my move, baby. You're more yen, sir. They are giving you quality and affordable fuels. It's Bribiada, Drabenibia, Okwa Bontin, so I could drive for Fango. Remember, it should be Star Oil. Let me be Uncle Kama.

0: Okay, you away a cow, yeah, in the A, then you man, A.
1: And in the panachu, na na na na na na na na.
0: Any idea, no?
1: Yeah, be a decay jawa.
0: Uh huh.
1: Call him
0: Ah, but.
1: Say, what, dear Maya? My own rehoon, seeing ya, what,
0: DJ Kijua. Kouni or Rapusi, I don't pass it in the wood.
1: Debbie, disappointed rapper.
0: You disappointed.
1: I'm a man, I'm 55.
0: You go there to phone a church.
1: The me, I'm a musician.
0: Who you a musician?
1: I'm a instrumentalist.
0: Please, please, please. I see be the Ken Jawa. Twelve you cry, then you will be on one on you. Say,
1: clove, Rene, cinnamon, no.
0: Series of four, Miss Anna.
1: Yeah, and as soon as so, a warm.
0: It's only
1: a warm.
0: A warm.
1: And you're hot.
0: It's only a warm.

0: Now, I'm for no cocoa.
1: Yeah, Monument and Mammy. Now, as a media in your hot to sell the end.
0: Yeah,
1: oh, the any hot, maybe any warm.
0: And what's
1: your heart? Yeah, yes, warm. I don't know any hot of mine. Oh, you will be out about the premises of a multimedia quaba. There was some mutians here.
0: Oh, sir.
1: Emma, me money, papa, my baby pims here.
0: Oh, sir.
1: I could come in a simon general when you want. Yeah, buses here. Yeah, join them all. I said, see, a proper animal studio near the Namaha corridor. Yeah, they are twatching more. Yeah, we'll be a quaba.
0: Catch a taxi driver for.
1: Okay.
0: Uber driver for.
1: Great.
0: Try to reach my parking while Bokuku Kaba.
1: Yeah.
0: Now,
1: Kokundi, Numbineko, Numbineko. But I'm going to call any two, right?

0: 14 minutes after 7, just with 7 at 106.3 FM. What's the Eko Swano pay?
1: All right, and of course, the Nano pay, the Nano Makandi, Eko Swano say, Kose Abbey, and a Kukwa Bay. And now we are taxi driver, we are total driver, Puffa, a year, I do my feminine, yeah. Oh, bad, you ready, Sronko Eko Swano. Oh man, you know what?
0: Yeah.
1: When you set 10 TI out, boy, Nippa Pimp, maybe go boo or bass with him in Tiamaba. As I call Anwa, never for Ochina Messma or Offer. Inti Ochina no power Messma Offer. I didn't show anybody. Oh, no, for no one, I quite quite quite oh, never pass over some more. It's even a domain team with you. Team with you.
0: In your man, Emma Menom.
1: Yes.
0: One break.
1: Yes.
0: Now, I'm here. Impia kakrebi
1: push
0: so be pia mo kakrebi na omoso ato aso abo mo bra so Jason same team if you say are widows might
1: wow.
0: The next edition ebe ye Jason same impuntu fund
1: impuntu fund okay
0: ah ibenya obia so di sika ebe to sa foto no quarterly bia no na che se ye be fre enkunta nya no ye be chance atonto ehyen pragia na se fo ama
1: wow
0: ni pa dia akomani mo mabra bom ba wo di chance wo ni ama no
1: wow
0: di sika da so a person, yeah, to two anonas, I be your 42 anonas, a trash mudia by the close of the day 10. No, na
1: just your support, your tier for your mammy more.
0: Your support,
1: great. It will be able to me about
0: it.
1: Just come and
0: just prepare what you say about the conversation.
1: I am out, Kakamadia.
0: Unfortunately, me and Kaju and Kaho,
1: I'm
0: and you know, we don't have to say over my latching Kaju and
1: Fadia. Hello, Kaju,
0: hello, it's a good morning.

0: Well, the economy I go promotion commodity be the
1: Brinane. Have you read the Black Queen's letter?
0: Amakasa.
1: Hey, are you ready? If I'm on my on Shannon's person.
0: Is that my chichi?
1: It's very important. Chichi there. Where is the chichi?
0: I tell you. Where is the chichi, man?
1: Where is the chichi, man?
0: No.
1: Oh, give me the money and all the money, the chichi.
0: We'll see myself for about. Yeah, where's the chichi?
1: Yeah. Bring the chichi. Bring it. Bring the. Bring it.
0: I don't want your crater.
1: Yeah, now I heard ministry to respond, you know. Bring the chichi.
0: Ministry to respond.
1: It is interesting. I know how you're going to react if you read it. Tell me, person, what kind of.
0: Okay. And
1: it's your name.
0: Yeah.
1: At 5 p.m.,
0: yeah.
1: Black Queens Jinakuna against Cote d'Ivoire.
0: Oh.
1: Continental playoff. For Nemo Aguahodo. It's not change.
0: Okay. No, no, no, no, no, no, no, no, no, no, no, no, no, no, no, no, no, no, no, no, no, no, no, no, no, no, no, no, no, no, no, no, no, no, no, no, no, no, no, no, no, no, no, no, no, no, no, no, no, no, no, no, no, no, no, no, no, no, no, no, no, no, no, no, no, no, no, no, no, no, no, no, no, no, no, no, no, no, no, no, no, no, no, no, no, no, no, no, no, no, no, no, no, no, no, no, no, no, no, no, no, no, no, no, no, no, no, no, no, no, no, no, no, no, no, no, no, no, no, no, no, no, no, no, no, no, no, no, no, no, no, no, no, no, no, no, no, no, no, no, no, no, no, no, no, no, no, no, no, no, no, no, no, no, no, no, no, no, no, no, no, no, no, no, no, no, no, no, no, no, no, no, no, no, no, no, no, no, no,

0: I tell you, 18 minutes after 7, just on 7, I do 106.3 FM, and I have the letter here, open. Be come, say, phone, Papa, so, yeah.
1: Why they are, actually, the end of the other, okay, physical.
0: Oh, that's your phone, I'm going to use your general, man. What's your problem?
1: I tell them, it's still a fear, baby, no deal. Wait, what do you mean, it's a baby, media, yes, sir. It's my phone, so, okay.
0: We, the players of the Black Queens, are proud to represent Ghana and remain fully committed to our country and the millions of Ghanaians who support us.
1: Hmm.
0: However, we respectfully wish to raise concerns regarding several outstanding financial welfare matters. One, outstanding bonuses, including the Egypt 2025 bonus. Outstanding bonuses, including the Egypt 2025 bonus.
1: Mm-hmm.
0: WAFCON qualification bonus,
1: uh-huh.
0: Group stage bonuses,
1: uh-huh.
0: Outstanding per diem payments,
1: uh-huh.
0: Better management support for players and officials,
1: uh-huh.
0: Better management support
1: for players and officials,
0: uh-huh. Mental health and well-being support.
1: Uh-huh.
0: Hey. We dedicate our time, energy, and careers to representing Ghana.
1: Uh-huh.
0: We train, travel, and compete under immense pressure.
1: Uh-huh.
0: Making personal sacrifices to make our country proud.
1: Mm.
0: Our request is simple: transparency, accountability, fairness, and respect. Team ni naturally. The minister came only during our first official training session, and the president also attended that same session. Apart from that occasion, we have largely had to rely on ourselves, our teammates, and our technical staff throughout this journey. We deeply appreciate the support of our staff who have stood by us. We believe that financial commitments to players should be honored on time and that the welfare of national team players must be treated as a priority.
1: Hmm.
0: Hey, we want to make it clear that this statement is not intended to create conflict or disrespect to anyone. We believe in the Black Queens and want to see the team develop into a professional and supportive environment.
1: Hmm.
0: Despite the challenges, we have continued to work hard, stay focused, and represent Ghana with pride. We respectfully call on relevant authorities, including the ministry and the appropriate decision makers, to listen to our concern, engage with us, and work towards a swift resolution. We deserve the same commitment and support that we give to our country, the Black Queens players. And I'm not sure. Team Nina.
1: And I'm sure.
0: They are not happy.
1: And then you're
0: saying,
1: yes, the ministry has responded.
0: Ministry has responded.
1: And I'm not. I didn't know he.
0: Ministry has responded.
1: Very, very.
0: Just.
1: The ministry wedding, no? The wedding of ministry. So the ministry is not happy.
0: Ministry.
1: We are trying to place a call and call a reporter what campus is here.
0: Yeah.
1: No, I'm updates. But this is the ministry's
0: The attention of the Ministry of Sports and Recreation has been drawn to a statement attributed to the players of the senior national women's football team, the Black Queens, raising concerns about outstanding bonuses, per diems, welfare, and government support for their team during the ongoing Women's Africa Cup of Nations WAFCON in Morocco. The ministry respects the right of our national team players to raise concerns regarding their welfare and entitlements. However, it is equally important that the public is provided with the facts regarding government's financial commitments to the team. For the avoidance of doubt, government does not owe the Black Queens any outstanding per diem. Huh?
1: Now, some man also say we owe them.
0: Huh?
1: Hmm.
0: On 29th of July 2026, players and eligible officials received their per diems in advance for the period of 26th July to 7th August 2026, covering the team's participation through the group stage and the relevant period thereafter. These payments were duly acknowledged by the recipients through signed allowance sheets. Following the team's quarterfinal exit and their continuous stay in Morocco for the FIFA Women's World Cup play in play-in qualification pathway, government made a further per diem payment on 11th August 2026, covering the additional period from 8th to 14th August 2026. Hey.
1: Mm-hmm. What is happening?
0: Copies of the signed allowance sheets are attached to this statement in the interest of transparency and in place the facts on record. Accordingly, as of 12 August 2026, government has no. As of 12 August 2026, government has no outstanding per diem obligations to the Black Queens.
1: Aish.
0: Hey, now the one who
1: Black Queens scanning could do what? Now someone sang, but they've on my sheet or my sign.
0: One Black Queens, release now.
1: Almost so sorry per diem, no one sang.
0: With respect to winning bonuses, the Black Queens recorded one victory during the group stage against Cape Verde and therefore earned one winning bonus from the group stage. Winning bonuses are processed differently from per diems. They are paid directly into their accounts, bank accounts of players and eligible officials after the required documentation. Statutory deductions and other public financial processes have been completed. The winning bonuses earned from the victory over Cape Verde is therefore being processed in accordance with the established procedure.
1: Maybe communication so breaky.
0: Yes,
1: they should have communicated to them. It is being processed.
0: Yeah, but among the challenges, they will catch it.
1: Almost so can't say.
0: Yeah, now processing is going to be.
1: Send them because they pay them. They are much more than
0: that. But say also, Odiaka.
1: Bakukem.
0: But say Odiaka. And now Odiaka.
1: Omodiaka.
0: Yes, Odiaka.
1: Odiaka. Omodiaka.
0: The ministry also wishes to clarify the reference to an alleged outstanding WAFCON qualification bonus, including claims relating to the qualifying matches against Egypt. And the government's current sports financing framework, qualification for WAFCON through the home and away qualifying rounds does not attract a separate qualification bonus. We are aware.
1: Can I help you?
0: Hey. Under government's current sports financing framework, qualification for WAFCON through the home and away qualifying round does not attract a separate qualification bonus. Government, however, meets the approved cost associated with the national team's participation in the qualification process, including per diems and other approved operational expenses. Really? Nah, if you know. Ministry,
1: yeah.
0: One of the sessions
1: here. You see, they say the communications directorate of the ministry and their boss is here. And so, I signed you in a so diaba. Actually, I say, Ubia Sanji. Wow, Dino Ubia Sanji. And you know, I'm almost now everybody's name is here. Our man sign. Mahun say, Bangbara Tanko, head of PR and communications for the minister. And I was signed. And tonight, I heard the Bangbara Baba. It is a reporter, the ma, or between Bangbara Bania 5 minutes be and Sani. So, my name the Pimpim Nakakrebia. I was saying, I want some as we see it. It's a valid statement, is very,
0: but it's not clear. You know, it's not clear.
1: Okay, the Tanku. Head of PR and communications for the minister.
0: Tanko Apom Tizay. Well, a friend of mine in the Kobnasanti, but my king can't hear mano, yeah, mano, I'm crying to be on the other one thing, and I'm also your quick response. I'm on the other. The DK, say, BB, sir, more response, just say, I can't be any. So, what will make the national team a mano ever truck out? We have a trouble thing.
2: Yo, me da se bra penyi na wanwa kakra eno aye hu statement no. And I'm saying yes, say ye bia ya ye. The only outstanding a win against Cape Verde from the group stage and no is outstanding. Aye process to get it paid. So what we suspect and I said there's a miscommunication somewhere to the effect that all correspondence are channeled through the FA. We don't deal directly with the playing body, except say if minister visit their training ground to have an informal interaction with them to psych them up. Then other issues come up, then he takes advantage to address them. Besides that, you know, we do not officially communicate directly to the players. So it came as a surprise also to the effect, say, minister from Glasgow passed through to Morocco and was with the team at the training grounds. It never came up. Minister gave them the assurance and the SSC are buying a year to ensure that they would deliver. Abai would do it. And truly, true to his word, he came back, gave instructions. All their per diems were paid. Even before Mekono, we paid in advance and we've paid the last tranche, Ochinana, Ebe Ende. So this statement actually came as a surprise to us.
0: But Wadara Matanku, in responding to them, no money every day in Komaza.
2: Well, permit checks and son, I made this statement here, Babontin. I made calls to the camp to find out what happened. And indeed, the information I gathered was that Team Nankasa and Etnas Eye Omwadi, none of the officials, management committee member, none. It's just the plain body, none, Etnas, a release almost statement.
0: Okay, so my issue is that,
2: yes, sir.
0: Momo Fasika, any players in Ninkita, Munio Munisa Yonkofano, name Mudi Kofa. More routes can offer effort, nothing effort in any teams need their Dijuma. Is that the case?
2: Yes, that is the case.
0: Okay.
2: Let me take this opportunity to walk you through the process.
0: Okay.
2: Actually, with the ministry, we don't have the money sitting in our accounts to take off all national teams.
0: Mm-hmm.
2: What we do normally is that the federations will submit a budget to the ministry, and then together with the federation, for that matter, GFA, ETNASI, to ensure that value for money, the figures will actually meet the purpose for which are the ASHISHEHO. When that is satisfied, ministry now will forward this to the office of the president for them to equally look into it and see whether reductions and increment to be made. Then it is approved and communicated to the ministry. And then we submit to Ministry of Finance. Ministry of Finance in turn instruct controller release this amount into the accounts of the Ministry of Sports and Recreation. Judicial process is a lengthy one. The bureaucracy, you know, a check. And sometimes we will owe these national teams to the effect that tournaments may even be over Sana Musa Ebeka.
0: So Tanku, make it simple for us. At the end of the day, one ATA teams, in this case the Black Queens, one ATA can finally.
2: It is the responsibility of the ministry, for that matter government, to ensure that their bonuses, their per diems are catered for. However, GFN so has some corporate sponsors in terms of MTN, GoFalls, KGL, any near Kikam. So some of the pre tournament preparations, meaning that GFA uses that money to take off all the national teams and not just Black Stars.
0: So I want to understand it, that the FA, is it the FA at this point, and Oman communicated well to the team, and now say, FA in Abia, almost says, and Kazikan in free, baby, say free, but Anna, I treated Hoaman, Kodada Cultural Commission, Kodada, Yenya Mana Cultural Katayana.
2: In fact, that is what I sought to find out, and Ran Sana made this statement here by Bob on to my current rich Minya Henry, and this morning I intend to do that. Now, we'll get a full understanding of why this statement came up, because what we were hoping for is Akwenya Biyama, a second chance for us to qualify. In the end, and we are rallying support to ensure say we'll go through this game and then we'll see our path clear to appear on the world stage, and all our efforts is channeled through that game tonight. And I will seek clarity to this matter from the FA and now necessary we will communicate appropriately.
0: But Tanko, my cause a big problem now, because more open up munina ourselves to say now the suspicion levels are extremely high. What's happening? And then it demotivates our players, especially when the Ministry of Sports says that, yeah, the animal cow, yeah, to the best of our knowledge, Kiveri, the process is not quite changing, but yeah, the animal cow. So now there should have been checks behind the scene before this communication, because me a footballer. And I'm a professional, BM, yeah, be catch them, say, the mother body be catch them, say, Mona, I must see a demo, yeah, animal cow. Nti se mi kosi akan na me kobo kuturuku bi na me kobo tennis na me tisa nkomo wea e be twem honhom na kwa echi no ka se monkey dey work babu dey chop e bi na e ya be dey echi. We are not expecting any better results from the Queens. The way things are going, is it not a flaw ke se pa no moja to we?
2: Brapenny, I appreciate your position, but to the effect that the playing body and Ankasa Everton as a trocrata is heartbreaking. Opportunities are available for you to address. We have the structures to address this issue. It has happened before. It's not new in terms of Mosika Sam.
0: But Tanko, you are a leader. Tanko, you are a leader. So if I demonstrate immaturity, if I demonstrate a certain level of exuberance or a certain anomaly, my expectation is not for you as a leader to come after me. You should also have a better means to deal with the situation. In this case, your choice or that route I'm fired. You had me to say, I may raise a lot of issues up, and a lot of tensions because.
2: Yes, Brapen, I stand to be guided. But Osha language in IAUCN is communicating clarity to the matters.
0: You know, you know, say, Mumpe problem, bia, Mudamundu biaka.
2: We are not blaming anybody and we are not accusing anybody of anything. And one say, one day, Ghanaian public to understand that. No, much more Eddie Bino and Tessa.
0: I want to clarify. Problem, the one because Muan Casamon checking free a year, the last a year source of this can be Quacomomo. I'm almost our relationship at the top there. Media me a footballer. My bonus is very noom to the best of my knowledge. I came. My family, Quanso, and Musa said, SM Busano. It's a no chess, or the ones that were before the blue crew. That is where the challenge is now. Because I'm crowned so cassette, why do I keep saying Kola? Say, team, no so cassette, okay, yet the F as a pass or whatever in the crew we are bray. Natchez, Obin ADD, a bray, yeah, Juma, and Yanko Queen Hodia, and they said, Eco Barbas, Nayani Eboko, Gana Eboko. So that's where the challenge is now. Omujina Kono, and it's not the case. They are playing today.
2: Yes, that is not the case. The playing body understands, yeah, Diomoka, we pay, be it DFA or be it the ministry. It's just a matter of process. When the process is complete, when the cycle is complete, Omosa Ebekomska, and they are fully aware that whatever that has been outstanding has been settled. It is not new to them. I will say that this statement is not to weaken morale in terms of any performance. And I believe even the Honorable Minister will be reaching out to them to psych them up to put up a performance in their imagery.
0: Okay, so
2: this statement is just to clarify the issues. What? And I know GFA on its part will do the needful.
0: Hey. What's that? We are supposed to be a minion. Thank you. And the GFA question box. What's that? We are chat to GFA will do the needful because ministry they are here. And the GFA, there should be a certain coordination. These two bodies, they coordinate very well. In the assembly, we are crying here the back. But anyway, but. I still respectfully a cassette. Ne SSN Kamuni Effi Ebon Komo Wetro, Namukon Kran Ho direct, na Mukosho Munkra na Moye DSMuye, na a few moments and pa ebia Mosumu pay attention to them. Because one of the issues they raised in their release is that make them a priority. It just said no much obu na kan on my cartoon. Make them a priority. You go Muba, Tanku, Minister, Effi, the President, na soon soon be babi butu omusuma, omusum se se omon naokwa. But omochi nyinegu ho. Thank you much. Let's improve it.
2: Let me say this. For Honorable Kofi Adam, he has demonstrated commitment towards my football. And they know, I'm called Egypt in the last WAFCON. He was there for them to the point that his personal resources went into preparing the team. And Omoba with the bronze, see the euphoria at the airport. Ghana phone, we were there to give them a rousing welcome. And we don't want them to compare themselves to other national teams. it is a process to build up the love for women football. And Ghana, for now, we are ready. The last game against Egypt, look at the stadium. It was almost packed. And that's the first time we've had that teaming supporters coming to watch the Black Queens. And as we put in that effort in terms of performance, and our side as a ministry to motivate them to perform, then collectively, we'll develop the love for them. And they will come a time wherever the stadium will be packed. And that is what the Ghanaian want, performance, results. So we think they should focus on this. And then every Ghanaian will speak for them. Because if more put in effort, every Ghanaian will speak for them.
0: All right.
2: And we are getting to that point. So we just egg them on. And Mimi Gidi said the Honorable Minister definitely will be reaching out to GFA at their level to see what went wrong. And at the appropriate time, we will all get to know where the error occurred.
0: All right, thank you, Mr. CP. I'm sure say, next week, Tuesday, maybe say, if you wait to my studio live, then we'll talk sports a bit under the watch of Iraq Finance.
2: I'll be there.
0: Thank you,
2: sir. Bye.

0: and you know, I'm feeling
1: like
0: you're a rapper.
1: I'm a poker, and but now you follow my and you didn't know the one Borgi at 3-1 qualify for the grand finale. Cameroon is also share Morocco. It's the final set, Cameroon, Malawi, and the DPMs on the 16th. And Ghana and the Ivory Coast Nebo. Then the other one will be South Africa and Nigeria. It's the BDHF. And right in the Super Cup, it was Paris Saint Germain doing it back to back. Aston Villa, Bomokamino, Mamotimi Bakun. See, that is what is happening. And of course, Uko Pimo Netherlands, Javi Hernandez, former player and coach of Barcelona and the Holland, for former manager. And Tim Patrick. If you are about to run the home subscribe, but now the Midiema for so we need 2-1 over Sek Mimosa.
0: Midiema,
1: I warm up to the Champions League.
0: Midiema,
1: you know? I don't know why Ivory Coast.
0: Moses Baka,
1: go and see something. Why the tea? And also, they can cry by I don't want some and swear bro and then pay your man.
0: First of
1: all, the focus sign. And no has a boyfriend, because I was a boyfriend who be a really idiot.
0: Very good. Yeah, impossible.
1: Nah, yeah.
0: Nankasa.
1: I say, and now person will lose.
0: Oh, that's a Kakotu, Asia Moguls.
1: Yeah, I've grown the idiot.
0: Yeah,
1: I grow.
0: In fact, be a grow should be.
1: Okay, yeah, sorry, Pani. Adi, ati. But I'm close to no one. Try me, meba.
0: Coco two.
1: Me dieting. I'm dieting.
0: Oh my goodness. So, Abanti, here we come.
1: Here we are coming.
0: Yeah. Taxi driver for Uber driver for both drivers. Motor. Hey, the equation is very busy, Zano.
1: Okay.
0: I see.
2: Na koko no so ekoye pa. 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

0: 13th of August 2026. Ugusi uti na oche bedroom. Adomo FM in bedroom, right? Just on some on Adomo 106.3 FM. And yawada, and we give you our word, sir. Yeniama yema menum. Just on same team no. Any mobile bon command to two man, then we give them financial support. Based on idea dom akuma so mpese omoye mejiri se wa uti na wo hwe wo fi ne so no wa ye crado of course obia be kanasem na onso a wo fi wo hwe va YouTube no Jason sem on Adom 106.3 no so odo commentary abeto de ogidi se nasem ebeto wasum de wo ogidi se waka asem a eye more convincing no na fi wi a yede sika mwa yede so onaseno de aso onase. 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So that's it. I mean akwaba.
1: Ah, yeah, real man.
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1: high tension barricade.
2: Oh man,
1: the genius of Bibia come
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1: so these are my able lieutenants. I mean, you did you more them now? 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
0: Ah, see, Amanda Bokata, not the Abba, and someone swear with more a draw song.
1: Yeah.
0: Na o share a ye daily guide fa ha se ya ne fetu sun sia e bo aman ye si wo rebe akwa wo twa ne yiriti.
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1: so and some yeah. Man a private schools no one a car say a wayek for ye
2: omo a watcher say a bunny school she say ya would draw see in troubles near the crana a ben schools no chromo nibi. And so private schools no supervision and monitoring omu ye bibia bi na adwene say private schools no eto apo e de ma candidate no ma tro
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2: 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Say, redevelopment, no me, Yamapia, Teno, I swear, near Nemum. And this year, Bamuni, I want Bay Ebed Musa, Adambes, and your Siankron, and yes, 69 households. Yammy, a damfu frock runner. You bet to me a seed yamap yet, and mine. Send your bay out to 1 year, yes, I'm ready. 1 month, church a day, our baby, or more than your dinner. 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Wama bakwa mi diye miye muwa demo, deli demokrati no, e muwa de ye pa na ye futu. 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
1: 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out say latest form it continues to be your partner for life inti for over 60 years and still counting latest form ne ya brabo mu yonkwa ye ni omudi ingita one nsa oso if it's about form if it's about mattress it should be latest form. Mr. Say, first number three, or and crime. Any inquiry, etcha, who is here? Number or different is 0302-2311-55. Now, oh, commencing inquiry, etcha, who is here? Number near 0322-29365. Now, what to me, Eddie. A year latest form at the Jumo Kwansun Koso. I mean, quickly, bear the dedications. Then, yeah, I'm a Martin Asiacher, then in Tempire, and to two of my nephew and Kwan so bear the dedications quickly. Yeah,
0: okay. It's your man, we'll share and Nessa and Ewa Wada. Baby, I will be ano yes, so body and Simon Say Ye, and Yan Quatin Tin at the Maho. Now, we or see a Ferno, a Jack Kwame or see a Ne and Nanaya. 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
3: okay
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4: bacho
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4: oh for some time there be make
3: 2000 na na eso asante
4: eso ate perform kra
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4: me yeah but mean tank of fa mean ko fa bill
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4: mpacho me da se me di bi be she fools business no na me di bi nso she pastries no
3: e mienu no de he na ekopa
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3: 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Siska, that's a show.
4: Me chow fee, Nammy de Kuja, me caught in Crassija, Kofodia. Kofodia, Panos.
3: What they bail no fin crying Kofodia?
4: Yes, me caught on in Crassiana, markets no more, a one Crassian Crassian.
3: And yes, Sikarin, you have a cock or share transport to move.
4: Aye, sometimes, but two tone, ye dear, Obinya Kakra.
3: Nana, I cry, I don't mean tongue.
4: And crying, Hano, me tongue fee me wa pata, but my pattern is with you toy, you know. I say no, it's you know. Me will fear near money, dear, we will fear me tongue. It's your moment, name, say me tongue, best it's no more be fear better.
3: Nana, all questions be my Mariana.
5: Okay, let me be, sir. 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
4: That's it. But so, Moka say, mean choose who I may choose who fools. No,
3: fools.
4: But so, I say, but so, any reason is say, one, fools, no. Ye will be a while, oko fa prize no ewo form kakra. And I too, Uton ya ubenya biwo. Uton ya ubenya. Ubenya
3: Uton ya. It's you can't be an abefas wa ton ye.
4: Me dasi. Me ko ya, me ko fa bill na me select ya mi ye. First selection, second selection.
3: Kase gu, Mike.
4: Pacho mi ko fa, mi yi first selection. 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
3: na what you mean not bill bako if I saw bear send a dazzle baby if you know me no atonti we ucha bill bako ube we no na bear send a wenya wa home
4: met me in ya bear 500
3: bill bako ye saying
4: be a
3: two thousand.
4: Say, see, I did be a do because me fan an 18.
3: Okay,
4: it been so ye 15,000, 5,000.
3: But
4: no, a year a month.
3: Today I am fan to say, be a 2,000 and a woe on Sissy Muno, sir. Ober Tombe, you know, it be a num for so bear 500 is not a toss. And they say, a good business.
4: Patrine,
3: you.
5: Okay, me pede me bi sa, ese itu nya 500.
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5: Ewo wo do. Ewo bank account.
4: Mpocho there be but maybe me wo best point for.
5: Ewo best point.
4: Mpocho
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4: Mpacho omo no omo ba daily.
5: Oh,
3: my baby. I'm not going to be a man. I'm
4: not
3: going to be a man. I'm not going to be a man. I'm not going to be a man. I'm not
4: going
3: to be a man. I'm not going to be a man. I'm not going to be a man. I'm not going to be
4: a man. I'm not going to be a man. I'm not going to be a man. Mpacho mi
3: kitu abi adikam
4: mi pacho mi ni msa mi fanko tia meka me de koye adwuma
3: o madodo osen
4: mi nsa
3: Omuko school.
4: Pacho.
3: School baby.
4: Oh, back last
3: year. Last year school baby.
4: Pacho.
3: 2000 for your school fees.
4: Me fan good year school fees. Me ko funny ama.
3: Oko funny ama.
4: Pacho.
3: Edena obeka kire yen ene Ghana for 80 Jason Samano pay. Ah, ebe convince you almost say you first escape mao.
4: Pacho me das. Pacho de me ka kire mo ne say. Me da mo se mo de sa opportunity ya ba. Because yen binum ya pesa opportunities ya ye nya. Even cry to the sense that your pet see a quite yet other jobs are you bet me a day at least monthly pay. Now, yet me the I should if you in your buying ya ain't no opportunity. Yeah, would you my you know, madam was sick in the first place. Make us say, madam was sick. I don't make fun and no tina they be answer your cost with you.
1: I see. Yeah, that's it. For also Unkruba or Badger and pay for I
3: think Mary Ann A J, yeah, that's the baby. What wait my bomb on Samano?
1: Say what more is about the draft? What's your enough from
0: South? Enough from yeah.
1: What's your mind? What are my honey issue?
0: Yeah, gifty. About gifty, Brian.
3: Gifty, Dabro.
0: Dabro. Dabro. Da bro, yeah, say.
1: Gifty.
0: Mate, Ababa.
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6: Pacho metown drinks.
3: 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Ma men kanka ho se we eye business.
6: Pacho.
3: Emotions in him. 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
6: pacho me ton drinks
3: o ton drinks
6: soft drinks energy drinks
3: okay what on the traffic in one out on store?
6: Pacho me turn you fear bed baby, I may warn. Yeah, 2 years free honor, mamma, me call new place. Into me call new place, I'm a secasema, coye bassa. Intina.
3: And then I'm a secasema bassa because we're moving to a new place.
6: Yeah, a new place now, me corner. Accommodation, one same. Any a ye. The way I always settle business, you know. Second, I'm saving on Nina could be accommodation.
5: It's accommodation, I better be
6: baby. Ameda.
5: Edda.
6: Yeah. It's I said, I'm maybe packing me when you know, be a corner, not my capital half.
5: Akom.
6: Yeah. It's a ma. I want you to have a year with my business. I'm back from Kora.
3: What ton drinks in fear to do singing?
6: Me beka say 6 years, 6 months.
3: Sika hen a de chasse?
6: Na me 2000. Me 2000. Both soft drink and energy drink ni nina.
3: Who the 2000 de chasse? Afi be ni? Afi be ni na who the 2000 share drinks na se? Yeah, well, 2026. 2020.
6: Pacho.
3: Na, emra, old turn before so be 12 feet, baby, I walk, baby, I was see, I was capital number form, no, na business, no. Nina swore at the same.
6: Pacho ne koi.
3: Ne koi.
6: Pacho.
3: Okase koi a patcher saying. Now what chimunya saying was.
6: Na yeto. Now what chimu o. Me ye we. Be instant say ye this a canoe susu car to mono. We ain't take fast work. Be ye tuni daily. Eh, it's a near me you won't be war bank no. I know na boa me it me a call new place no.
3: Susu na watono. and I bow my mouth to call new place. As a mammy busa, when they say, Bayer, not watch you, no, I hear na winya, and for so saying a winya. And only as a mammy busa.
6: Okay, a bew or horse and bucket, no, a co year. A beer. Base 500 a bise enko year e bia 200
3: na 100 na bebi akwa na eto ade
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3: new site dey say I hana osimi temiske ya asan
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3: wo shop mu ana container mu
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5: 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In the Yamo 2000, Obama Bibia, Abba Pepe,
6: Pacho, because instance says a canny honor, ye be some way, and Missy Binny Ho, ye be
5: so bad as any bin.
6: It is like energy drink no be to me shorty near medical, ye no baby Renara shorty womb. It's a mamma mo baby, sir, na mini be or ho. 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
3: ti se o yare sisi e o so to shop ni mu
6: da bi mi meti ha me yare be mi bi
3: Two coins also to shop with him.
6: Me two coins, sir.
3: Sir, the idea going to be banned in the annual now control.
6: Me two cents, me shall say me two coin current for the be me name, dear.
3: Me person me hear new sites in our corner, any customers a war hall. Because the disclaimer now confine my begum, now unya to foa a canaba. A new site to honor what is saying.
6: I heard ye near more penny energy drink, any soft drink. It's a hot dear more per passing old place where you told ye be a hot nominal. Omona or mota and no Jordan and as if one anwana or more per passing be beer energy drink, any soft drink. No, it is a see no me to me who say. Omonia Dania Chire ho be me niema na enye complete no ena no so e ha adwen
3: o e ka be na this is here
6: me ndika o
3: me ndika obi a wo se watu ye tu wa free baby a wo te e
6: ti na me ka
3: kwobo besia wo baby a mo support wo ho se de be ya baby a kwotena no so e wa so mbadwo kakra
6: david se me ye no iti na ye tu susu no in case of It's a no, midi ye baby, a mebe da any container na mebe fa dia quarto ho. It's a container fanny me near my packing, and a ma me capital na kum. Benny a me save you no, and a boa me, it's me chairs as no car, any me dabre na me ye yano.
3: Oh, my do say,
6: Pacho me, no.
3: Me, no,
6: Pacha,
3: only a monet,
6: Pacha,
3: oh, my ni.
6: Back when you're 10 years, back when you're 7 years.
3: And you say September, school fees, by this guy?
6: Debbie, school fees.
3: I'm confessing that we're here to your school fees because why would you change? We're saving in our Quaco share as I say, Kemu container movement. And the only savings can see a bit that why you be a school and you go to your school fees. enti no 2000 ye de ma wa se o de be kwa ko so saka na no
6: da bi enti mi ko so saka na no because me nim se baby asika no free e bo ano me ma e shire mi a mi se anya bi wo baby enti
3: tu be de no atu an kwada no school fees
6: ano de nya me be mbeki we
3: nya me
6: ti se se ni ye ti dada oboa ye no sa kwa so aye
3: 2000 Ghana cedis.
6: Achai.
3: Ebe son. Uni mano.
6: Achai ebe son.
3: Ebe son.
6: Achai.
3: Enti nema na woton no energy drinks ne soft drinks no. De hin na susu se wo so to no more pa.
6: Energy drink na yam bo pa.
3: Na se ne okay, ko for no jot bebere wo ho. Be sure se medicine for ne adeade so wo ho pa. Say a new site.
6: I heard they are a busy place.
3: Now, who's to say be our day and son no then can crown so come one? Ebe wow.
6: Oh, I don't know. Me wo old place where you're drinking bar na me ton.
3: Okay.
6: It's a me kwano.
3: Enti, a drinking spot na wo pretty, and your shop our ton.
6: Dabi, dabi, a drinking bar. Be me kwa hono. Yes, a kano shorty, you know, a man akwaye oli.
3: Because me no ka se yine. And now they are drinking sport with me. Trim. You mean, you say, be at the same time, I mean, shoppy.
6: No.
3: I will give you a ton drinks.
6: They
3: are sport.
6: Yeah.
3: A sport.
6: That's right.
3: Okay. You fancy her. Now, I mean, I was in answer. I'm a corner. But once I'm in a tougher, it be a no beat. I'm not going to say, I'm almost sending messages. I judge for the brain, so already you know, so mutie. 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
7: pacho mate
3: wo ton den
7: Pacho, me ton and a good seminar, they were container muno.
3: Okay.
7: Any buying 20.
3: Anything?
7: Buying 20.
3: Okay. Nice. What ton the bay if you do sin ye?
7: Oh, my ton bet is 5 years in ye.
3: A seminar dear copper.
7: Namia drum.
3: Any other announcing your beauty review?
7: Me bay yare.
3: Okay.
7: Be yare ye. My says you cry or call a book.
3: Okay.
7: In Tiama, they say no, and quay. Nefa, get to Ebina, mefa, because Meniska.
3: I have a similar knowing.
7: Zamano, aya, mammy be, and in China, I'm a coffer, third, I be so I'm coffee will groom. And now by 20 noon, so I'm a car no ba. Eh, now my coffer will.
3: So, if one cran groom, I have
7: a chonyo.
3: Na oswa editing ana o shop mu
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3: Tis a see, I was said, you nurse a wounty mean quachini beam.
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5: it is as kan hin na we
7: oh sika me shishye de me nya 50 kra me pe
3: nya 50 Ghana
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7: na me ye madam dia
3: there's a 2000 near the mawa kakra bi ne beti me aboa
7: wo me fa we bi na ma fa we nsu bi account
5: no asama obi se and as us in there he says he here 5000 no on reach me there no che the yam 2000 2000 zo on do be bia
7: hey our bread is better than none
3: ntego si su bi ma me ho
7: our bread is better than none
3: that's right
7: nse ma wa kan ye kakre bi o san se jwa me ye na adinti we so man ko tin mi obi a nti no se mi ye bi kan ho a motu ma ye susu kakra kra na
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7: but from roadside
3: e wo roadside
7: enyo
3: but enyi shop
7: enyi shop
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7: eh eh nti me adisi wa na mde sisi do
3: as it been today then
7: a table
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9: but
8: eti wo tu susu na scan no e 500 na oteto se wo ko to bill bi mu a wo be pe de 2005
9: that's right
8: na wo ko 3,000.
9: That's
8: right. I've been every now to 2 days. Not just said money to pump. Now, so what to do now just kind of to baby. Now, so I struggle to say, now we're in India. As I come for the bedding. It is, I didn't try me the man and say, Unyas canoa, the other one, no, not to know. I know one outside a backup detail.
9: But
8: Nama Emmanuel Cordini.
9: But you made us say.
0: Okay, yeah, that's saying. See, you're best friend, your mommy, Mr. Duku. Now, I'm coming to us all.
3: Auntie Messi, Machi.
6: That's
3: right. Oh, yeah.
6: I'm here to me.
3: I am a man, so can cram my.
6: Pachi.
3: What on then?
6: Pacho, now me, yeah, cleaner. And now, I'm in the shame, no screw SS last year, no movie. Nti me pray me
3: chia se business na manti o se una o ye den
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3: Kakra be sen.
10: Be 500 one say. Me a single parent could have a laugh for. It's no be an editor water bay. Eddie be to a light nade. It's in Colana so SS for me, and it's almost only a jumaka crack or my support to move feet. 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Jesus.
5: And see, I see it to Susan 30 cities every day.
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11: oh, and chair I be 8 months, ni 9 months ne.
3: Na before 8 months, you na then I.
11: But that time, na me ye shito, eno a wache, na me ton shito ne so kakra kakra.
3: Na then we jai no.
11: Be who say jai no? Into me mbwa me nkwe chile, and I'm jai ko bidi no.
3: Okay, nti e jai ne mwa, but ni so jai ne diobe ton.
11: Me bacha.
3: E di ane ma o ko bidi mu.
11: Oh, dear mammy could be dear who ye me who say be dear guha ain't me pro and say I just say be I soon before no, then so we are be a me to me a hatter. anything a mammy could be dear one.
3: And you'll be in a castle, be dear copper, and you was when you had to so you be dear.
11: But your debut will be anchor
3: 8 months in ye at the same.
11: Oh, Yammy Adam, yet thought, baby, I'm a one or yet thought. Now, Missy can I know you shammy the shame, made a thousand the shame. Dear Mammy, be dear any 10 bars. Now, my tongue shot. Sometimes it drew 1.5. It was in drew by my boom, abem.
3: Now, yes, be dear bottle back where I ain't 100 cities.
11: Me patrono, or you or can I know my 100 cities by it will be better way and how I a ton of 1.6 in a 1.5. Yeah, ain't he? 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
1: pa che
3: o ba be yo ba wa be kwa kwanso akofa didie boto boto
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1: amen
0: Mammy, when a young commissioner was a fashion with Timus,
1: if I told me to say a commissioner because a commissioner free Nipano neighbor,
0: Mitya say, we business near
1: any minimum
0: was a fashion with Timus,
1: yes,
0: naturally say, one among two anyway, you see where you man who you know near that way, Nimuni said, me per se, me am a cockwans,
1: me patron,
0: and ye GDKK,
1: me patro,
0: what I say,
1: amen,
0: GDR, a new man come on,
1: and ye GDR, me patron,
0: you. 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
1: Yo, me da ma say, die di kan me da se da me nyame, say wa fa mo so amaya kwenya se se emla me kan ye numa asem na. 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
2: Yeah, so mama Regina Chairman Tino no Margaret Asiedu Mage ne betina see na ye yonko yenim. Akwaba.
1: Auntie Maggie,
3: Papa,
1: we are fresh and still like how to drink when you are now. That's right. Oh, yeah,
3: but you
1: are quite an also. Oh, yeah,
3: I'm here. Do
1: you my ben? I am,
3: but you may teach and I'm here. Do you come? What's
1: your name? I hear Docono. Okay, it's what on Docono?
3: But you
1: okay, away here
3: in some.
1: Oh, okay, in some. What on Docono if you do see any?
3: 10 years.
1: 10. Eh, ne se by now there also ye can keep booty. A dear naba after 10 years, who hear great to the assumption you made.
3: Oh, na me a cost so fine. Na I say, oh, by a war some near the old war, head they are better if you can cry. Na second is where they are, the chair, obedi near dainty. But bear mammy so obika no kita and her taxi and said, I knew we do a boy. The answer was a minsumina bibina. May they want me woo, may bear me ten fika crisis, and I could frame cacra. By me at a man to me satay to a brogun sumna metate more and cacra and cranty. This here more cacra that will buy me peg a crack and wanna. May they are started or chronic chenam. This here may bear ya 7 months, dear.
1: Oh, fans start all to us because who mooded that? Not just a woman, I hear you, man.
3: Oh, the many will be nay.
1: The banner sent a Oka woman, a German abafum. There's a whole way in an own town there.
3: Eh, Ujama woman, obey any bassantin. May whoop me break it
1: womb. Meton will fear now, Tombe,
3: Meton or Quam.
1: The Quam who will fear Quam who announce
3: it will make me Laura Quam Wankasa. 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
3: oh, break. 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
1: No more break you.
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3: Meye susu kakra ne ade na medibia peja. 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Attract ni pan.
1: My problem is say why you adwuma 10 years. But now you have capital. I say business no, the name you need.
3: Oh, of course, my master may break it. I can't see
1: you. You. What do
5: you say? Minyaba.
3: Papa.
5: Me a businessman. If you must have me, me mupa. Says here, a debe pa an obeya. Send any pedun at all or don't connect chanama. 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
3: susu ya wo mi tim ne se Me and what? Because we are the way and what's here. And also a chain customers. And our way and so now yen a fine. Which you make a fine. We shut away an air than a dear. And also a chain customers. Pa. Or mom, but I bet all nipper me, nipper me and son. Or muddy no moons and yet here. Or man a bet on where you are an amount. Bedding one dance any other.
5: Who's who come on here?
3: In some.
5: But
3: you.
5: And the and you make a war to say bank in this animal. Se nyame bo na nsa kan skaya me bo wa adwunim ma bank for ne wo mo yes anwuma no wo mo lunch emra wo ho kwa be na be fa so no be din kita ho no wa convince obu se mo wa adwuma mu a meti me de dokro 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
3: But your metro and a mona macoho, Name no maco cassa.
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6: 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I call crown and my supplier, na me walk by by your so no shake a sweet bad, no, I just said, yeah, yeah, the boabo and cracker.
1: Sikan here, they share cabbage, and I say,
6: oh, Sam Reno, my van said, I'm making it a bay 1,002. 1,002, na me they started, say, na cabbage in a month for any corn, sir, but they say, dear, to me the corn, no talk, but I didn't know, and say, oh, mama, you know, when you're at it. Gosan crown for abba, or beefy baby abba, or 30 hour cow, they also my mink could jambra, Debbie. Only moon cry, or back at any, and then they will be soon crying, Edgeman, because a schedule man or ye. On also to me catching some summer coggy loan, and on the talk, and near man, no dear fool, into over 3 days, Beba near Deno, and Wintia.
1: And was sweet bad, no, so I ain't at the shas here.
6: When they 500 pay. Make a tall is summoning a loan come. Anyway, some back it wa, so I eto. Tia nunca crack ran, let us say.
1: To Mammy Busa, Wankasa, a name of you, the ain't a pesa way a pa.
6: Uncle sweet bad in
1: a napesa way a pa.
6: Sweet bad in a dear. Some crop for a bed, you know, more tossle. Ain't you when you had the amico for Matana came, Namedia could do. Hm, no, we ain't got sweet by day daily. There be Saturday, the crumming your uncle, watch ye.
1: Okay.
6: Mm-hmm. But a year school day change in a Monday to Friday there. But you know Saturday so they are to turn near man Sunday. Oh, they are being to sweet bad in here.
1: Okay. But your more questions be.
5: Madam.
6: Hello, Papa.
5: Me busa who? Who a bank account?
6: But you are.
5: Bank better than any other man.
6: And some woman I'm feminine boom a suffer Kimura bank.
5: And just say this kind of mawa, you have for bank or?
6: Wait to me, dear foul.
5: Moi, Moutier Menon, Yania Ebo Jabujan, Rodonam, Pe, Bank, Jumaye, Bank, Sunbebia, Yediscassier, Bank Rebebia, Ope Moi, Yedeboao, De Moi, Udu Sika, Bank de Bian. Na your Fabi Bu, O cash flow, Yana Bank, Bebia, Wakasamami, Jumedia Wodi, were serious. Bank in the crowd who said, wa. There be a you can say
6: 30 Ghana,
5: 30 cities, so 50 cities, so now the core bank. Emma bank new who more than wow, why don't first one at the core bank? What point, you man? Sikarina, not the core bank, and a paroco ebi the acototon, Emma. Emma bank new who do my dear wood, you know, eti, and chat no ma by omwa, eti, mumma, my dear mumma, and call say, ye boa moi. 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
6: na me nshiram
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2: Posia Santoa Posia Santoa ha ye adom 106.3 just soon some Juma Dina Gusua would see in Tiano, and your special Thursday, ya, your trusty one, my yeti, ya, my men of near me and mama, na, Oba Porsche, a quabble eye.
1: Porsche, I am calling straight. What on then?
7: Patron, me pastries.
1: Monsieur pastries.
7: Patron.
1: Pastries bang.
7: May bread, cake, rock bands, pastries beer.
1: Osha say be in fear do say any.
7: Okay, me sha say there be 10 years, beba.
1: 10 years. Wedding for soon in a
7: oh Debbie ba then they say minti min tono I can see him me then me a bagging ketuan ketuana
1: is someone.
7: Aha mean ya capital nini ho inti mea me runs a minya na me de tono bagging ketuan ketuano.
1: Na is some in a bag back saying 50 kg in here saying.
7: 50 no crane me wo ye inti me a horse side there me ye adwuma na a check aka me wo ye inti see a the bag in there me nketo an there
1: na mo wo na mo je adwuma
7: say when I wen so ye twa me
1: okay
7: e twa so kan ai
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7: eh me nko a nko na me
1: inti a wo break ni na ma wo business na ba form
7: eh na ade ba kun so ne say na a rent although na me yenen ketoa there by rent na na e ha me pa an kan na meti mi aton akasiem
1: rent ye bebia oti ana bebia ye juma no
7: there be bebia meti
1: And they say this game out to your rent.
7: And see, I dear, I dear,
1: where's the fee?
7: Debbie means see, but baby, I'm a one mean to your dying car.
1: Room to your dying car,
7: Debbie.
1: Sir,
7: aye.
1: 10 years in here. Eh, I want to untimi nyiri adwuma no
7: na
1: wo da so to esam kitin
7: na me 10 years no want enye 10 years nye pastries ni kwa na me dia ye se niema dane a metimi kopa adwuma o restaurant na ma ye nti e honso me ye adwuma kakra nti me hwa na emboa nti sika na ye de betua me boso me no ehe me hwa me a me ye adwuma no mu manke beboa me dan se me ye no no. And 10 years, na your pastries no quan, send me any ya me to me shift, they me to me a tongue, cut your boga, and so send me your capital, the anime, the best pastries in my
1: head. And near my Danny Dania, and near my soda, there be a bed than a
7: Danny. And I didn't
1: be with the maw, none near my Dania, obey you to one once I'll be before.
7: There be no problem, I mean a hammer pan and air rent, and an air hammer. And I rent and said, Minyasika, not me.
1: Oh, my saying,
7: me, no.
1: Oh, my, me, no.
7: Pachine.
1: We need to Accra.
7: Pachine.
1: Scribe a school fees, mo.
7: Pacho, there be a holiday, nipa panahen.
1: Nipa paheno.
7: Pachine. Can yes, I didn't get bedding. Can even get one of crana, maybe to try me home. Can also a beco horse side. By no one.
1: May how they say, oh, yes, stable where Juma back home because of a nearma and near my Danny Danny. Guarantee being na you was say, see this came wa pastries in na de kwa
7: okay.
1: Because Ojo sofa kwa ni chehuru, and ne wako so we mu weja or china koso we mu weja scanebeshi. Guarantee being na oma yen say you this came wa we de kwa kwa she pastries mu.
7: Okay, me pacho the old one say, said the worker say me ye we ya na me jai mu na ma kwe we no me say no de me jai si say pastries no. A Hong Kong, and I'm always to say, and so send me who ye are, my men, apart from my no, because the last a restaurant, a Juma may and I may say, there be me, I'm a Juma, me who say no moon boami. It's a free one, dear, mean, quay be beer, be apart from me, I'm a dear mayen.
1: Bread in our way and all while oving.
7: Me oving, no,
1: and never ben our candy ben our dear human.
7: Oving, no bread, no cake in chance by said a yammy told me who sent a beer, mean, I'm mixing machina. Number to me, I am money be brave because me chin so. Me chin so.
1: What the question?
7: Me patrine, me the question. 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
1: Pacho, wait me, sir.
5: Madam, would you be?
7: Pacho, Portia.
5: Portia?
7: Pacho.
5: On some kind of insistence, ma'am. The Ricano business. A year, you met your beer. Enough from. Now, a year, my coso we are, and yes, I'm not here. Business, yeah, dear beer. There, where on sa, when you come on, a year. 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
1: 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They are cocoa provision shops.
7: 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They are cano. I need be a mess. Me the air rounds kakra.
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8: 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Na.
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9: Nyame Adam.
8: Oton den.
9: Meton force box.
8: Okay. If you do say ni
9: By 6 years in me.
8: Inti before 6 years na eden.
9: Me a painter.
8: Se wo painti dan.
9: Pacho ani.
8: Na nenu eja e ma bebre nye painti nka wo be special area ma pa o.
9: Me pacho me wo mama mi enu. 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
8: Mhm.
9: 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But he said, me ton bag, no say, obi frere me a, ne won patemu a, eno di aya me koye.
8: Ah. Wo ye painter.
9: Pacho ani.
8: Ti ye ma odan abetimi a painting.
9: 100%.
8: Hey. E ma do do say ne painting dan. No, I think say ho no ye, I'm quite interested in that area pa.
9: Me pay you my day, yes, me or why me pay hard work because me son of my made me age my dainty. A mommy, you know, I bear me suit. Men I'm a crown, I say, or be ye, Jumana, or go gone and one.
8: Now,
9: they will say, Nammy Hoy Rame, and I shall fall more shaman and say, or be shaman old near me. Age my dinner, I come ho, a be seen near ya.
8: And then there's a false bag and a slow down.
9: A slow down. And I make sure
8: that I'm a slow walk down.
9: Ain't
8: you near Mano?
9: Patcha, and send me permit near Mano, slow me down. Ain't you not open me, Cassano, and Rame back at 12 or 12 years? Or she might see, so say, ah, ma, we age you my dinner, see, I force you, you may your quench ma, when auntie cry a door, mammy, wow. Now, quit TikTok. 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
4: out of the contract?
9: Samaji, I at times semi or mamma, may do a mock can't me home. And I dear my no sooner a do baby no, may the bar for me. I am any mamma need to coin.
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5: As a we are professional painter. Now we are begging my I'll bet you a snake. And it's an element to it. Oh, won't you be quite my cry? Workers war. It's my wife and quite no sooner. You do sound a more.
4: Until you must all buy in fee, but who painting in Tina and Campesem, they say, where do you fee by your saying?
9: My patron is 75.
4: 75, okay. Patron. 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
9: me fo
4: ene TikTok ye yes I am found to suna manfo hu say your bio painting because I mean opportunities ni ebebree opportunities ni ebebree wonya e dan ba ko painting contractor e so chain ye de ma we
9: ane ane
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8: ni obehia wo ba no
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8: 12
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5: I don't pay you my work, cry, Copen Black Junior, Mubimia. A drama of Black Crow, Bebe Fee. The Jay Cassar say, false, you know, and a babwow. A bedroom have been out to me in Cobium, and Auntie Duma. And now, profession, we all want some work, Duma. 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
8: Okay. 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Na painting common ye betu aso echiri ni ahwe a kwaya biti mi asan dia bem enye bibi aniska se amanfo hunu ni otimi ya.
10: Iti bibi, man fan a number two.
8: Aye, for number two ja, obi pe painter. Ama na be painting ni shop, ni office, ni fie ya one frew. Na only in this uncommon on the end of the beef from about if our number to ya.
9: My patch on my number is
8: 055-65-77-545-545-055-67-545-545.
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8: Ante Kone Comfort Adams.
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9: fire service in Hua. A year Sunday, ya, and no be sent a container. 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And I may post a year Sunday, ya, and ne, yawadi.
8: Okay. 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That's it. Mama say ma Comfort Adams.
2: Yeah, Comfort Adams. 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Enti Veronica ewa wo share e brand one. Again 934 no crab up on semano Adriasa and 9 Adrum 106.3 just on some jumadi na guso uti no. 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Yeah.
8: Auntie Vera saying,
11: Pache, you
8: ready a fresh crowd. A juma ben aye.
11: Pache, me to twin bro.
8: What on day?
11: Me to twin bro, and I'm
8: what to twin bro. Anna,
11: na me no webby.
8: Anna won webby. Okay, and one year juma wire.
11: Pache,
8: the den abba, ne we hear Mwawi.
11: Pache, me we and when I say music as a microphone.
8: Okay, all right. 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
13: Mpacho ni nila apo yisika se mintia.
12: What time are there traffic in the field?
13: About 3 years.
12: Before 3 years, now are
13: you there? I'm going to go to the church. I'm going to go to the church. I'm going cheese balls and biscuits. I'm going
12: to go to the church. I'm going to go to the church. I'm
13: going to go to the church. I'm going to go to the church.
12: And what is the church?
13: Chocolate, chocomilo, pebbles.
12: No, what wage not traffic anymore?
13: That's it.
12: Now, traffic, I did to a buy near the idea. Watch now, your basis, you near my Pamomo traffic, what the Tonka sounds you dangerous.
13: But you know, qualify
12: be fairly breaker.
13: I am papa.
12: And see, who did you say, why a business environment? I person who you are, you
13: know, yeah. Sika semane moa menya obi ankobe bo amaye container bi asi bebi a na kama fasare o manegum aka nkro fukura ba betu wo me ho
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12: 2000 de september bi school a
13: mba sho ani de nyame adu me kunu na ehwe o ma
12: na so osu bebo anu
13: enti se be man do bo apa school fees nya o no tia me mintu school fees
12: to this kan nyina be share dwuma ni mu
13: ba che yi
12: wo ye sure
13: pa
12: wo bank account
13: me ye susu kakakakra enti e bia after when my pep bank dey save
12: I see
5: minu aba
13: yes daddy
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5: Into Messrow. Say, yeah, moi. Bomadia Free Street, eh? Traffic in him. Yariam Kwana, Mujim.
13: Diam, papa.
5: Tutuna, a worker, no, my AP banner. Mohome, ah, a day I rebe mount that.
13: Auntie,
5: first one will be free off. Bashna, what baby, a bebo.
13: That's it.
12: Okay, yena Auntie Dokia say.
2: And see, the other one so ye Joycelyn Marty, Ewaha. 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
12: Monje Mike and Mana Mammy, Mr. Moa Fashion and Sir Joycelyn.
14: Yes, Daddy.
12: Now who say when you walk?
14: Bachine,
12: who not here?
14: Bachine,
12: and then a buyer,
14: Mr. Dyson, many friend of me go school.
12: I did change the way near Fra
14: Bachine.
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14: Pa se yo.
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8: bien weni
5: right. So on the telephone number
14: no man no ze say free meeting be say e ko 6 years ni
5: na e re na be na ewo
14: e be minim so wa no minim oni ho bio
5: eh na e ko report na say ye ye nya no a say ne ya bra gu
14: mi ma mi no ni mi ma mi so na we wu
8: wo ma mi so free mu
14: acha
8: we sure so ni be ma ne no we
14: mi de meni no nti me de na me hu
8: nti wo ni be ma ne no we
14: de mi ba no kra mi hu ne ni mo
8: nti why na ka cho so on po ba no your friend is saying
14: what say yeah yeah me see us or hospital
8: aha
14: nti obaye no na o say
8: your friend is saying
14: your friend daniel sorry
16: Daniel Asare.
5: Ah, ofi ko be so.
14: Ofi ebri. But in some nana.
5: Okay.
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14: In some.
16: In some.
14: Yeah.
16: Okay. 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
14: oba ho nti me ka jan se ma wo no se me na me se me po oba nti me fa
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16: wini mo bi a wonim Daniel Asare.
14: Oh no, no. What's that? Minty Minko. Maybe I want no. They say I knew a beam. Madame for being on so to one of Manusu too. They have any year war a fena ya high.
16: What down for no name in the number?
14: The Nina man cheap and iron say name in chain view.
5: Yet, my money details. After a year, no becassa.
16: Why?
5: Now, you have to cry the first one. You be your bema.
14: Asemisa
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5: sell number.
2: You are my number, number boy. Marty, may I say,
16: or Sabre, my better say,
2: Sabre, my name is Shower, be I will be a
16: fair fair, a wire, a man, Joycelyn. 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
2: Ruth, Otri, Ruth,
16: Auntie
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16: okay,
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16: Abro Mango,
5: Abro Beno, who bet me, I a Siliano, ɛdi agu ko ma mu de ice agu ho
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17: pacho
5: so e bia God is good na you know ne drink ne ye
16: pacho
5: e ba sa na wo ko ni why
16: ba ne hwene tare we you do
17: pacho
16: me da se
5: why
17: pacho
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16: pacho
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1: That's right. Let me say Emeba and I miss a one who saw Mukra and Amewa. You are the youngest amongst Emeba. Ejuma Ben Aye.
2: Pacho may I work and pay.
1: Oh yeah, work and pay. Let's watch you taxi Anna.
2: Davi yeah business. Make a company be mu yeah business.
1: Moye Benes. Aye stove Benes. Gas stove Benes. Into also ye work and pay as such as a in Chimuka Kra.
2: Yeah ye Juma. And my boss not
3: aye fabricator. What
1: welder.
3: Where welder. What world what ye this year welding in a Juman.
2: Miss Ya dear ba.
1: A Juma Ben now your company now no.
2: Medrele tops cylinder been a top.
1: Okay.
3: I saw not know today you see Juma.
1: Usia now was
2: you. Mensia.
1: Usia Jumano.
2: Dabi meye.
1: They say where you may be away where you
2: see
4: our skill labor. Now Juma a jacket here, yes
1: sir. But me person me tell say usia Juma no na the copper Juma.
2: Mensia.
3: No, she said, one for one, I can not.
1: You are learning on the job. Oh, yeah, Juma, but what sense you Juma at the same time? Okay. Now, Juma, no, who we are? What the bad thing?
2: First, no, maybe a school, no, JHS, na maybe a but main to man to us, so it sounds a financial problems, Nancy. Mammy, who are dear? Sorry. Me mama ho ade nti me wie JHS no me ntuma ntuaso.
1: Okay.
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3: nti sisi an ye mo scanner is better than no che that was afi ebe pe scanner is a ye juma is a
2: ke
3: it is scanner better than
2: pacho me ya scanner me de besu juma fashion design
1: okay it che se ne wo ye sisi an anya dia wani ji ho
2: many Jones, I may pen sandwich, my beer, a bare permanent, sir. May ye?
1: And baby, sandwich, may be. I don't know, Ocean ye na one cassam bear master, now set it up.
2: And no, so yes, Cassam, now because ye the machines are Cassian a year, Juma. And no, so me, so sir. And some person be a fashion designer, and me, money, and ma.
1: Two person question the pam.
2: Pachai.
1: A hen now be here, dear question the pam.
2: And none of their meets mean chair, just say, your corner may be sir, master. No,
1: no, chair, I will pay your son cabana, quiet who inquiries is granted that. I dear, there were any more person who's here, the pam, wouldn't it be a seamstress, Bian, Cassa, Musa, say, and to me, person may back cry, Hena Mobejim, only be that.
2: Me knew Bia Cassada, but Ache, or say metal machine, Nyama, baby.
1: Okay, yeah, pe obi a bonny jetty, Eddie Ache, Juma say. Oh, the NSA, O Pesa will question you, Juma.
2: Pachai.
1: And so soon, yeah, them. I didn't see my emphasis came out.
2: Because me, mammy, who are dear. And I'm going to write my
1: Ketua,
2: SS.
1: I'm going to go to the house.
2: Ebia mba beto na
1: Odigo bibi ka chere no

0: that's a no complex man. 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Ah, or quite more de beco. A say a conditions are who could shred my account. Nafi, Momayan and moi, Tabaya, we are in San Wagman, were to me to be a few. When your men come, what
1: it? Does.
2: Your mom was Emma Hamdia.
3: Yet I say, Hamdia, Mohammed Akuti, Gifty in Prim, Gifty or her. 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
2: anti gifty where den
4: pacham your online driver
2: pacham and so we okay
4: eh akra
2: wa o ka
4: pacham
2: okay enti ye no wa ha wo piska dia ye den
4: me gearbox a break it down okay. Just this Saturday I train
2: car ben auchi
4: Toyota Vitz
2: okay
4: and timi ko bisa wa puso kan no me say 10,000 Ghana cedis
2: okay
4: but if you be bisa say oh age man don't you save the way I daddy can yeah. I save through Ecobank
2: okay
4: but before I came in no me talk be ji loan and I'm the talk and my driver some fine age man and back and forth, they were not faithful, they were not committed. And I eventually me saw me the bear me I'm a personal errands. But a friend advised me that I give see Emma online yeah. So you can equally do it. Which I've been doing it for the past 3 years.
2: Okay.
4: So I could scan a mean, you know, I'm using it to pay the loan that I used to purchase the car.
2: Okay.
4: But just last week, yeah, Friday, Saturday we took a new yeah. Miguel was a break it down. Although I have an amount there, but it's not up to the total amount.
2: Until you hear Scadia Cotogia box.
4: That's right.
0: Madam, says here, we are you, ma?
4: That's right.
0: And only bank now, you say, repayment of the loan. You have a day we are sales. 400 Ghana. What you to petrol new BBR? If you ever be a 200. When a bank in a corner says, if you are with this, remember 100 Ghana every day, I'm the athlete. A car, me didn't should be so that repayment and very flexible. Now, so when you be a day, I'm worth it. At the same time, say bank in who work memoir. Me, I should say, Jabos, you are saying, when you're in jail, you bank and bear top up. Now, what you need, I hear you, my idea, Tia. Now, what bank na money?
4: Then, Pastor Davi.
2: How many years now did you loan?
4: 2 years.
2: When I went to you, how many years?
4: Maybe October. Now, oh. I'll be done with the payments
2: in
4: of the
2: loan. In 2 months' time, maybe. NSF Bank can also move home or almost support you now with me to Gia Boxing.
4: I almost idea, but now the idea is that. Where I'm in the age, man, I want to sell it and buy a
2: another
4: new
2: one.
4: Exactly, because when you make cheap for about 2-3 years, and I make a no, and it's a Honda platform.
2: Are you alone in this? No, okay, Oshakawa.
4: But I am married with okay. 3 kids.
2: Okay.
4: Mm-hmm.
2: Do you get support?
4: A lot. My husband helps me a lot.
2: Okay.
0: Madam, Seleano, say, when you loan October, you still have opportunity, say. Bank na be essential amount no o my top up amount
2: because I cut 2 months
0: pay that's how format now what you dey atoji abos
4: no say that the reason why I mean person meji gearbox can or bank no say I've made a plan to purchase another car
2: to sell this car
4: so that I'll get a top up and buy a new one because we know who need my and then
2: who need may assume my bank no engage them. The situation here, okra na kaya esan ko October, uche we an kabaje top up, na dia tofu fro. But si a no gear box ni, e dia no betimi ayama o. Engage bank no. Put your cards on the table and negotiate it and let's see what the bank will say. Because aka October there no wetu ewie dia. I'm sure say why faithful so far no. Bank no may have some leeway be a obubetima flexible kakra to help you buy there, because say obeji top up at their top another car 10,000 cedis na omo de be ka ho ama o de atojia box no menye sure say be here at the case bia.
4: And the thing is that they give us na make me say I have maybe half of the money down,
2: so enokra be ma bank no I am motivated to support you. If you don't actually need 10,000 for the gearbox, what crazy be?
4: Exactly.
2: So bank no enhwe na woman consider, just engage them and listen. Don't assume say because of person wey top up in tino, e be asking for this help e be to me assess our chance no.
4: I know, but I don't know.
2: Oh, person,
4: but
2: we
4: say.
2: But you can come for the top up.
4: Top up, no. And then I make I say, and eventually when I'm done with the payments of this one, October now, can the major mean so? I'm buying a new car which is about 100,000 Ghana. Don't say no song. So
0: we program where we want to watch the woman power. All the and the windows we bring all into explore.
2: Right.
4: So that the way so I can make the account their
0: papa told me was no. Say that we see a fight. Oh, I quite so bit me a wow. Now you have resources.
2: I am getting the impression, sir, what raises Kana Maka 2000?
4: Exactly. So I just want to talk so that I'll get it because the car is at the shop. I
2: the
4: just have to go and buy
2: it. Exactly.
4: No more gearbox. That's why I came all the way.
0: Now, who are you,
4: man? But you're a poultry farmer.
2: Poultry farmer.
4: Daddy, unim. You know, because I'm not going to be a free gym. Fridge you.
0: Daddy, you're a business. Okay. Okay.
4: They look at it and say, in Kuala school, in Kuala book, so go. September, send a daddy who came. It's also with the also pressure. Kokan one.
1: Okay, oh, I'm the one common or there, yep, nanny is Yachado.
2: Let us say, Mom,
3: let us say, Gifty. Sister Gifty, and from Vanessa now can say, Vanessa, Nipa and Nibeka say, Chatwa, now say, DJ 05, Waboy, the biggest 05. Na your judges are come with Yabo, but what's not say? Now, Yafe, Yahuno, and Nipa means, son. And only the communication, no, Nipa means, Ubia Benya, okay, Mamma Cognati Vanessa, or the Yonkoi.
2: Vanessa, you my bang.
5: Me part show, me am a business.
2: Business bang.
5: Me a home business, me take it all this near day.
2: One way, Diane.
5: Me part show, I.
2: And I dear one way,
5: sir.
2: Was me a caterer,
5: no, Debbie, me a caterer. Like. Me yeah, it anima will be engagements. And it's true that no and our recommendation by and no
2: if you want one word an amount of what
5: yeah, yes, in part will be paid be will fear. No I frame it then
1: I'll be a kitchen.
5: In a way. Ain't any true that me organize me home and then somebody also introduced me to somebody outside the country. Until by a mammy yeah, baby man in any jay, ain't no. Once in a while, I was sending you my mate on Sonya and sending me a meaning and to me a J shop. And to me J shop, no, in fact, me hope a tree make a cry. And to me, I to me, see, I see, and me shop keys near crime and to me here assistant ka cry. Now me to me be a shop, no. The entire me buy a cry and it's a shop near running from January up to now. And to no, it's like. Send another car. Inject that me too.
2: Then I can't wash up. No one here is gonna be
5: here. That in part show. I have brass here. My name is carpenter. No crochet. I cut shells. And I'm a semi PCCT camera. And so and also me.
1: Oh, CCT camera.
5: Okay. And I am semi pair display freezer. A fridge. Say, I make a obia kuma not so bad. Come put me for the time being. I'll be so much grateful for that. In sending me by a mimi, then I don't know. It's more than 2,000 by me name because me who say a dos, my bahada, and I'm here hibiscus drinks. In sending Tuesday, we're not me first program near Tuesday way. In to me, banning me, yeah, sample kakra and the bread, Mrs. Stabna, so own tasty. That's what I do. Normally, me, yeah, be more my samples of the drink. No, honestly, me were labels and so me numbers wrong to okay. Taste the best of the drink. Internet so tasty, yeah, she can testify to it.
2: All right. Yeah, my uncle Sabibri.
5: That's
2: what I'm coming to say.
5: For sure.
2: Yeah, better I say. My mom said, Mano.
3: Okay, T. Iowa, DJ 5. Mamadiana, a fan yumba community to my, but Ode Yakobana, Mode, Monsama, you chapter.
2: And money born on Iaka and figures in the Siena, Yababia,
3: OPD,
2: Opebia,
3: Ode, Abedria, sorry, ya, or take over. Your judges, a Bismarck Brown, BB, Nana Benin, and a Kwasi, Ade, Odiki, your buses here.

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7: 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Na so ye free thanks to you computer clinic ba ye. 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
9: Then you know, yes, you know, power immense.
10: And until for people now, could be a lot of having Pediasi.
9: And you won't be more. See you there.
11: And then, why you cry?
12: Major, so now, 1 year, hey, Manson, I took one thing on top of her.
11: And then, my boy, and to one year, remember, you have to be that. What's my quarter of the top? Me man was say, no matter how dear you were for you, that I'm Babes in Chim.
12: Woman, so, the only me as a pan and so forth to me for. Nakamimo, Nippa Bio, or Chila, or Papa, or Tiva Top, a year you mustn't kunya, Wofuno, and Track Nossi Ariano, a Yabum, a Hamango say, now so what Jim Crano, and Octiva Top. Now what you mean, and as an out to me as a Bietino, with 30 to 50 miles, for what Fidek of Cafun, Spirafonoso, Flower Sasha. 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
2: It's not about the 90 minutes, it's what you put into the 90 minutes. 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
4: Martina for Electroland Castle will be a showroom on Potemu. Na ye be ya sandy homeland and swaka home. Say see an apart from some mobile to me at Tomu TVs, gas cookers, kettles, microwave ninia kikahon, mobile to me swap Tomu Nemu Konya, plates, nemun tree, ninia kikahunina, ewa ye branch bakwa, ye friend homeland. 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I face so ye will Nasco selected promotion via ye. 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
5: Yeah, how you doing, sweetheart? 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
6: 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OTD is on right about now. Work and Happiness. 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
5: 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Let me tune in. 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

106.3 FM. Soon I'll pay what Sugusua will be a mona utia yang. Way a throwback Thursday work and happiness. And then a Thursday, August 13, 2026. I don't 106.3 FM. So, and I was Sugusua, what he and can will be a mona utia yang. It drew Thursday, say no, the Ania do call. Yeah, my minimum gospel musicians, yeah, papa, no, or would you be on board? Be a chen one. Sabre na growing up, and you might be an outie. It be not your fetal at the MO. Abra was Sugusuna Uti Adom 106.3 FM, work and happiness. Abra, you throw back.

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Ah, you knew very well. Say within your chese, chese, umu no. Utimi se niyoma nkoye, but wadam fubi onimse obe boapa. What can't some natural no? Uhu ni se debi, etrobi, anas na bi kwa na oh, na mo di ceremony eska. 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

0: DJ Forever was he opinion and coming any day, bruh. 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Oh, my camera from a crown form tree chain. 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Now, I'll pay what you mean, can I with Timmy and Fast, like I say, and call and for my end points to me, party clinic was the end to chronic disease, and so and I agbe for typhoid, was it typhoid fever? Nina, no, a beco, you be two as here, come. At the amount. Now, when him say throwback Thursday, be an about more than Kupimo or endpoint homeopathic clinic. Now, no pay Mensaka, a Dr. Kevin Quartin, or a humana so, but me mana quaba. Now, young share your cat heart bent. 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Papa, no pay him, quaba, doctor. But you say, umpo me a day, dog.
1: Oh, but
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1: 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Over the past 6 months, endpoint, your records are, you keep, you know, you say a lot of people are being misdiagnosed. A lot of people are more than bent. A bad endpoint of your pastor clinic, not your best show, no. Now, the ones who will send it now, say, or call hospital, you're catching us over ulcer. You cry of ours, or call hospital, you're catching us over Kumawiari. Not over your issues, you know, why issues, you know, who say, make up bent, the boomers, you know, men your ulcer, you know, men your Kumayari. 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
1: Promptly, me say, and Nedi, Yamame discuss it, had banks. Now, we make up a could do say, yeah, and I was set with a man in the break. We'll be our book a best show in a week, we'll bust a show 2 times or more every week. I was set with my break. Say, once in a while, be now bust a show, and your bonnet, and you know, be a fiada when you made one boy from a pee, now Mako Chubby. Now, be a chiano, and our book is a nothing, I may be one. It is okay. If you cry, no could be, I could be, and the Kuno, the Anna, no Kuno won't be bringing up. Would be an hour, as I feel for us. So, if you want, I may be, and you're okay. No one, so we have bands, no, say, but me, not if I say a court, maybe about 2-3 days of Sabbath being within the week. Not the following week, I say, yes, that's what was so sad. No one would be our bush, so. No, I said, oh, you should have watched the Manawaka. But this is why I'm not the end on the Bono. Nothing, I transform it into check things. Nothing on the Bono and Sissini, no one the Bono, a Muyan Yak. The Bono or both in the Moo, or Chili Mukrana, no, Tigyao, a Winnie Moo. Let us say, a Bono and Casano, Tigyao, a Wobo. Let us say, I didn't know a free hat bands, no free wood Sissiano, a Quaka Dane, a Yao, a Wobo.
0: Dr. Kelvin, ye better as about pane in Chimua, wode amayen se obi wo bi hard bends a hood wonu bi e woni ni pedwemu anase ota experience ya. 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
1: Okay, okay, me that say questions no our lawyers na me em breaking it down kakanga kra na ti fu nti no we don't have symptoms no near ma e be dead ya ma ni pa na ho say we get ya we be nti me dey kan obo be sha say say so you have bush she no na atre afa me left side ho. Now, what is a horse? You know, we are crying on the one, no, a journal. Now, what is a one, no journal? Would you have would be a Diane beat a summer coat, would be a Diane ginger, a woman would be a Diane garlic in me, Jimmy woman be brainer. Nothing, none of bonus, I say, so anxious, you know. Would you cry a while, none of the other, none of bono, a yak, who crew a banner bono running to know a 3 hour. Oh, you have said, you have this kind, and an 8 shiny bunny moon, and after that sunny bunny moon, a year white. Because of our son, the bono, now you do not hear anything. It's me, Emma, the power will minimum crown on us, yes, so a year we are. Because had been a acid, I free your funeral, and an air back so far goes me and our mini no. If you ask the notion of bar, and then what pray, a honor, or the Euro crew, nothing, a map, Nipano, or tea yawn, so you are not so truth, not a minimum yet. You are made a mini crown, or not a cock or yedding, simple, or a mini a journey. If you know how many be a friend, it's a weak agitation. Now, weak agitation, or maybe I'm a cafe, a one a year or more poor, the anonymous fact. To do a good idea.
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1: If you are not to meet back at the crew, the moon. Nothing over the third year, no family. Obiso had the good number, not what poor go. Obiso had the enemy to meet the engine and a book, just a subway in a sour in me and son was she a median and another. Because one of the minimum ashes, yes, a yelling, you know, with no bitterness in the mouth and nothing in the throat. So do an enum, my enemy, you know, did be an enum, you know, a better came malaria, a negative, a better came typhoid, a new beginning. So that be an enemy minimum and it menum, nothing, not what to say.
0: Doctor Kelvin, huh, my TB, a juma ye ye de, my TB pa.
1: Yes. Open to know, you free a funnum, may be an enemy acid in our coffer, no, there. 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Na at the animal, a sad bow or sad bow of mumma, a young company woman, and yam macaqua. 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
0: Doctor, asem pa no abo so pa no. Because who timi share obi on? 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Wow. So Doctor Mpacho, eh obi timi aboa me wa ha no se obi anu mu bon a, what are some of the things e betim di a prompt nipa no? Into a quiet doctor and Jeremy Busawi. Besu a quiet doctor and Jeremy Busa says, will be a number one. A quiet baby bet me a fast or seven, seven, and numi in car. Obi, our nipati trooper, but onim ono di ere wono wono onim se uti se bibi bu obi ho sa e kwan be ni entim fa so nkanche nipa no do be si enti se ye obi a ye mfan kwa yare sabia ana ye nyɛ dan ansa na yetumi atu ase kwa be ne fa so ke ono
1: 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You were scan, me a shelter, so far was no a more trick. 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Aye. Homeopathic clinic. Opera only you did you now press question you over now press Ubusa. Number you did you mano? Oh yeah, 0244 867 0268 0244 867 0268. Okay, yes, please come in. Ama ma mo pa wo ba me mense ema yi ba se se oni be me sie mu a na wo se ya wo ni e fi ti ko mu o ha wo ni na bo ni em point as na ma yi kan e free lab no na wo ti a 300 city And then when also top state issues, when my Johnson Thompson, when my Nadu Johnson, when my own team, that will be my plan, or for own team, no, you're a team. We are helping you to the top of the planet. Emma, new channel, it is me. Love, not a much, what you are.

0: Doctor, but Mimbusu has said, well, where do you help to Nanso? Growing up, like I said, the year 2000, free 1999, Hobanwa, Niadia, once a man, Tianom, Bobo, Nom, Nom, what to sell, Bravo, Lord Kenya, Nom, you know, a book back, Nom, Niadia, Nom, and Chinian, Chinom, Minim, say, Okay, and Chinian, Chia. No, I heard Rob Boy. What's it? What's it? What's it? Any of my channel studio, I good one there. 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Boom, boom, boom, boom, boom, boom, boom, boom, boom, boom, doctor. Studio, but wouldn't say, baby, I'm a depa. Don't come on my many G.
1: Kula kula. There's kula kula.
0: And I'm also my confusion. Oh, and I say, kula, yes, yes, yes. Doctor, I want to know what you said. Yeah, I'm going to say, yeah, uda, uda, uda, uda, uda, uda, uda, uda, uda, uda, uda, uda, uda, uda, good one there. Dr. Kevin Quartin, you know what I say? Prostate kidney fertility issues, but more than say, we do any better. Move our endpoint in hepatic meaning. Let me have power to the inner. Say, come on, they are more. Yeah, yeah, free scanning. And until you quite want to use a card, you will hear and say, our budget card 70 Ghana cities. So you'll be our core endpoint that I cried. Yeah, the onion, what to the crowd. Burning sensations, numbness, you know, to us here, stroke, or to us here. We are chair crying. Our Shell signboard, our the Sprinters Road of Accra, number near 0244-867068. End point homeopathic clinic was say end to chronic diseases. Sansona Agbe Vetaifa, in a may come for the ama, will be a typhoid fever. A disturbing on Nimpo, in a would this year be a typhoid, I don't know. And Yoma, Entimi, and Konkain said, yet here, and went to me for a pump with them to Entimi for one for any Enchemu, Ewo Sotium, last stop, and I said, Repass Ventures, Okanji, Agbebe Heba Center, the pioneers of Heba Medicine, or Ghana, one Korean, a coffer, Agbebe Tonic, Bayer, ATT, menstrual disorder, pals, anemia, A2 Asia, Kama, Eddie Freedy Pedrianum, and me no Cassa was also the Agbebe Piva, and so Abba, malaria, you know, so A2 Asia. The typhoid the end of the year. Agbeve typhoid. When you enter in Kobana, so bra, why are you so fear? Number no 0246-595-256. 0246-595-256. Not yet, wow. Duffy's Health and Beauty range of products and they may come for the amount of him and feminine minister. I will quit featuring a menstrual flow and my half a pence. I will be a woof for moon on Sanka or him and feminine minister. And it's been wow. Sansu any war a year. Duffy's feminine cleanser. Him feels a hobby tea unpleasant vagina odor. I see a bit too. Ning 90 and a year. Duffy's feminine cleanser. Oh, air boy, where yes, how ning 92 have said the amount war. Sansu any war. Duffy's healthy glow shower gel. Ope wo natural skin tone abo modern ope se already na eye moto ama yusu bi na intime mo aw we de no e be improve ahodo ankasa at all times who yusu a embleach you nipedu na gives you organic skin care na wo sanso e look younger. Duffy's a clean cleanser so e boa pimples rashes na fair improve skin tissues no kama kama enso e de amount any what Duffy's black sports cream e clear black spots ahodo e ba nipedu na ni anywhere nim any what Duffy's hair grow. A man rapid hair growth, Papa B. And they will pay an impending for you. Come on, here, here, quite not so called. The Quadro, dear. You will East Legon, AH Hotel, Honey, a bank, Massey Pogas Furniture, Tech Junction. The number here is 059-6611-277. 059-6611-277. 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Oh, Kumasi, I bet me a friend 0506004242. 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And I may come for the amount, Mr. Opa, Kuyano, to whom as a man can't quantum ponos, Mr. Wa. And yet, it's no abe choir, Sabia. 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
0: Hey, they'll buy you.
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0: 106.3 FM so ena no pay wasugu so awote en kan wuti be ba jo ba bi awote men kan wuti mbia from 90s no e ba no a ye bowura mu 2000s no na enwum we ne enwum a meka se se ye shia party ase simple dwumadie bi impo sawote kan mu na o drive na wo chese nko fo tika no mu a ye nyina enwum we a ene enwum a ne yeto. 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
1: one,
0: the time.
1: Nice one.
0: Yeah, rewind the time.
1: Nice one.
0: Now, Obi bet me rewind the time one. Hey, multimedia.
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0: Work and happiness. 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
0: Ohio
1: o Chile. I won't do no.
0: I don't know. Oh, America. United States of America.
1: Yeah.
0: Ohio.
1: Yeah.
0: I can't tell our friend who owe you.
1: Yeah.
0: I don't know what is here.
1: Yeah, Honaja. Watching the banshee.
0: For how many years?
1: Kofi Koi and Meft Marcus, I caught 14 years. But we baby 2 months, I caught.
0: Recently?
1: Yeah, last year.
0: Nah. Yan Shen, come on, I say, and Ren said, then you but a quaint be as you be dear man, Ghana for a main woman,
1: be my name, send quaint and final to do
0: a quaint man a fast swa, wouldn't she? I'm a cabo, Musa, mobile room.
1: A coffee a machine by me, no mammy bako, papa bako, na me hozo, me the ball called too good. Send me cobble board, and ye, my new army was Nami or Nigeria. I jamme hozo eton near maybe both fruit with me bush shine so robot. 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And a born you will say, I know my kid to NBC cry him or Jenny Hoodie or swell or soon as I found to my baby or media. 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
0: Ah, why kwa na boss anyo?
1: Papaya Johnson.
0: Ah, Papaya Johnson.
1: Ti, enyom tu ane bo ni diye wo yefie. 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Ye breya, ti, around 2000. And then I'm going to drop a second in 2001.
0: Wow. Yeah. It's the same mother, the same father. Wow.
1: Yeah.
0: But Sabreno, na any easy, sir. What to Jomwa? A bit me a co.
1: I said, and can you can't come to near? You'll be our bob band. It be our bar match the day by 10 years. And I say, I'm for JB. And to Sibo Brothers. And my year nearby, I also said, as a young guy, no so bit me, I am your own more band via that. And to am I in your idea, Hunjim? Now, am I near young who? Ah, yet men antifico to Babby, Echo is Legon. See a copper a yin or boafford. Ober call boafford now, wash our bond, Ober call no abunitisi form.
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0: Wow.
1: Yeah.
0: And in life anye easy sir.
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1: Yeah, on just a professional pa.
0: Wow.
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0: What you say?
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0: Adam 106.3 FM so no asugusu a wote enkan wote no ye ne antweni antwi onua ba ko a eye mighty e na e twetwe nko mo monnyom enso ene da ase no odon ko mo ma manage okay afi wa shift football na nanim bonu say wa shift aba music
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0: And so be recording.
1: Obe record 10 songs, you know, 100 Ghana. 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
0: Na eno ye ye be no.
1: Oh, that around 99.
0: 99.
1: Toma ye 1 million no. I say yam fan ko to your studio ne kan ye record no. 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
0: Debbie, I didn't about Jim. 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
1: a guy, man.
0: And you could be one in a car, seminar or the individuals are. Oh, yeah, bam,
1: bam. 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
0: Oh, there's a sunny sky, so that's time.
1: Nelson, now the mammy's moon is like a crow. Dear J, I happen to scoop me and a hat. Funny a car. I dear Chiano, pa by 7 o'clock. No, as many new abbey if he.
0: Eh
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0: We da see.
1: Nti on ba so on beje na mso en ra na jo. Sika na da ye ho akro fo be wi nti ye bedu ya na ye de koma studio ra no. En no na eja. As an age bed in TD Amon fan record near the year your first album, Jane Hunt, and you're successful. In T near Trev video, but you won't say you do obey you, man. Near me catch a coffee, see Uncle Cancher and say video ran age in Isica. And you could catch and say video ran age in Isica. And I owe my 2 million. A G 2 million, and near the call record of Sekina.
0: Wow.
1: Sekina near the commander, a bear hater. A boy or no boy, you know.
0: Oh, to catch me, I'll say, Kine,
1: I'll say, Kina, Wakama, dear, yam, you, Aji, Sekina, oh, do come, Nekum, you, if you ask him, say, who soon send cry, say, Jay him,
0: I was so cry, Jay him,
1: Naso, Medofi, call it, I'm a real one, I mean.

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0: A quan be asso. The interman who say, yet then I'll be this off.
1: Oh, different cancer, Satan near Castle, we are software, and now grown up an idiot. To catch him in an anonymous 7 year, then I'm near D4. 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And tell them I made it. You know, when you're uncle Pacquan and I actually watch you into a jar, meaning I'm feature a crack a cry about.
0: Now, when in Bible, Muka Cradia.
1: Light one. Made me preach our rabbit mouth.
0: And the ad. Terrible chaka uushiano.
1: Pa. Ni ane ni njana na ekobo program wokumase. Nti ono no program wo legon. Nti na ya TikTok ne launching. Ti ane bolare no mone. Meet my kase all the big musicians of Ghana ene ko wokumase. Ti adi achi ye ye chama Terry abana ya te set Jafufi antwata. You and a few when you accident. And Tidano cry, your cassi program, you and your beam. Because not a real hostem and a jumping fortnight, no, I'm saying a young dedicated program, no man, mum. Instead of say you be cassi and young crop for your ticket in the and a dedicated man. Yeah, he was one of the greatest musicians, you be now or Ghana, but you can't go on that in your asset.
0: And then we share a music industry, no more, and you might be brass, son.
1: Yeah.
0: Back in the days, momo time, na ne oman ti sese de tie. 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
1: Eh bibia en say ye. Bibia en say na ewiase na nkasa na ye wo no. Ewiase ko na nim.
0: Mhm.
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1: 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See a tear says a music. I did be a worry. I said, first console to say, Unquam to me, Pedia.
0: It's true.
1: TV, kak, TV, ah, not TV, 43 inches. Where now, Pedia? And to name more dude. Sant, see a tear says, San and you my band and also, wouldn't me man, you moon you do to say, can you be? 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Boys na ba no monto nyom papa na nanyom de say na da bi sa na wiase e kono wiase no wiase ya limit bi bia because eno beto nyom na bubu be kra na ye ntie afi na beto nyom abey osibreketa osiband macro tie ya david eno bia pet ade e ye soft ade e ye soft no wetie ade e ye soft no ready eno first bible kuntan eno bible yeah, you are son of conti music in the shins and womb. Name woman and send me an eye a cacano and Oma modify Nama. 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
0: and chini and chi,
1: yeah,
0: and we are barco mighty and our ten and cano 106.3 FM. Nameka, thanks to you, computer clinic, once I'm actual and an app major say a first no could not. I are a sub baby, a finia coffee if you when you ask about it. Say no and walk cano, baby a druno and yes, I'm a team
1: to serve you
0: in tea. Thanks to you, computer clinic, a coffer high quality diagnostic machine. They are about Eukiano. So, whom as a man can say quantum porno, so you see you nipper, you know, I be whom be a deno near 3 at the NRC. Frame number near 054-5252-880. Thanks to you, computer clinic, was say accurate scanning, effective treatment. Agro Monty was say Catholic potassium fertilizer, and a unu by beer would be a kind who say, we never bought more to me at Teswa Bapa. And to do any chemo agro montia on Sabeka be number between your friend 0243 462023. Sanso ena any menu case, yeah, ma menum, any a papa no a tea and car umuti mope real estate papa asase yanko bo one a heart builders real estate kwa initial percent 50 initial deposit 50% na the Akarian spread ma 6 months in 2 pass as wo Shire Hills wo pibi wo ningo pram pram Shire Hills dey 20,000 ningo pram pram dey 25,000 Tripoli dey no eh 30,000 wo kyena nyankopon adom afiada na de kye 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nomination nyina ba abonten ye celebrity e ma wo ma ye bibia boa ye community wo mo educate ama businesses wo timi akonkan enti no anse wo be log in www.gas.gh.org no wa download the nomination app no na timi aboa wo yankopon adoma ochena fiada 14th August and April moon. For further information, we'll bet me a phrase 0302772002 0302772002 Na Eco Bank. Na unim say the Republic Bank join news after fair. Yeah, the so Nanke Kura Eco Bank. They say the Republic Bank near my power more no my Jeffrey Eco Bank of water. In fact, meti and I am the Republic Bank. Join News Habitat Fair. You may dine baso. Ubiyan fan onchim. 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

0: Frem one, try how you dumb. 106.3 FM. 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
2: In fact, me ti accident we around 5:30. It is by 6 na mi waha. Me do na say na omo fa dead bodies no. It's becoming too much. In fact, the presence of me they took about 10 dead bodies in presence of me. So I have to meet one eyewitness. It will be sad no. So what the echo so here. Who say abobo ya? Operator bi. Em say operator bi born. It onu do we flat. It is police number two accident. Too. It was decided to be parking the car. No, the police parking the car. No, started directing traffic. No. It's direct traffic. No, it's a first car or stop here. Yeah, tipper truck driver. Now I can sign you. Yeah. It tell me say car no behind the tipper truck. God, name say tipper truck no. I do not know the boy. The boy it which is a passenger of an car with about 20 passengers in it. It on him say they were born. It another third car on him say. On ya stop car no on the be ball of an car no to one of an car in the model and there's another four passenger car on the ball no the model of an car no about 10 more than 10 people lost their life in that van and the third van also about 2-3 people lost their life in fact so you're very pathetic because there were showing more of dead bodies now meanwhile I can't just say this is very small almost every month accident
0: Hey, Chedi Ampo, Nipa Mobo, Sodi Ahumachi, and Nahumachi, Sodi me kwa bao, ni woko jaso, ni wo se jumemuna woko, and unio. 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
3: 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Now can the mumble 2 years first, and maybe I catch a one for say. So what to say, science you will be here. 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Unya she free say, bet you, I say, say, Unya, Unka, Buano. Main trap pictures. The younger thing about trying the pictures. Now, be a month, I'm saying, you know, say, a woo and a ube do affairs. A pamucho. It's a much more best. Now, me and I say, yeah, try best, say, bet me a color, quino. I'm a traffic I see or no, I to my best.
0: Abusia won munyam for Michael Papalote and Watten and Kase wo niemo kohu ye. 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
0: Mm-hmm.
4: Omode biko 37.
5: And okay,
4: depending on Uprano, said the city. Until you do an ambulance service war, Nadmo, police for her, fire service for her, Omunina, she said, Ombey, you must say the bayer, Ombet Maclequeno. As at the time I could do or not, my main children are manful in Huni, off your fan call bar, on see your inner lane and outer lane. In 15, then I will mount him pine for baby,
0: and to mean pine for baby,
4: and Muna and Quenchani see, or more free. Eye of Uncle Bano. Now, so if you of Uncle now will ba and Amasamai, now will buff Uncle. Sir, careful no more now, obey to the sea from Horn. A Horn and Quenchian is here, and take care from Bisa. You could do an almost stop a cast, I almost have some beckle. You do an ammonium Quenchian, a beam power boa, a beam mobile phone, sir, as I say, a good honum. No more the baby now, no here sprinter bass, sir, sprinter now. Yeah, show Facebook. I'm one inside in the moja. Yepi, won't you mean for an inch? A moon, you know, your moja circle. Said a body can do to your nipper back who I could do back on a free moon. Said a more confirmed tray. No, wouldn't him say a honan cassano, any consent a car general because a highway. But NTM penny for me at Tiasi and they said a bobo yard drive walk off an anchor and a quadu. Uncan who form will be. Our day best in your bank and I have a tone. No nipa, the any deno, or no vicinity any and 20 for a boy until one will see and offer no marker. Until a boy are driven by young queen, she or baby, you got south and call barrier hono. Ah, what of a car bonham and a woodaho. And a police in your battle. And a word in a cast. Also, your son him, a mobile speed. Until Ojina or Jina cast and some union and queen, yes, you are. And a tipper track back over parquet. Sprinter free no debu mupanya. And another car will not suit this sprinter, and it's in a tipper track. I will swim your baby. And on the boss sprinter him. At that time, not mate Nina or sprinter driver, car no. On this, I'm going to say, dear Nancy, I'm my watches are. We see Yena tipper track and the boom, Mukan, Wojina Horn, or Mukan, or Moya, Kataka, Nipper woman, you know. Penny for say, condemn. You could do a penny for me at a year, do an accas, Marco 7. Enna, and young Quisha, so we did be boom. A honor, I ask Sonny Moore, be a bash in see one to one so by speed before betting any soldier. No, dear boom. Until I wait the boom, no way there be boom, no way there be booms are 7 cars. And a boo ya bacco. 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One more, a few months, a summer man, no, Yanaka said Dennis. 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
1: 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Now live in it, you know, penny back who ma would to me who so nipano, just what or no sofono, what person was so for an answer for no chess, I say, as one became man can ye no patcho, so for us da ahane, one also one patcho. 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Yet we ma quine. And will be frabonti be room. And the sabbeke can't send the panel what post it for some nasa saying. And you're gonna for send your post it for musumwe. And you're behe. One number be an ambient and you're gonna for. And to be money post it for. Yan and TSA. Papa na ye who now what video any man was angel be a ya. Was such a come home. Ya were boss off on post it for so matino. And ye the honum. Now, and one summer, a course, I don't cast the munko mo. Or penny by quite fernal a ya pop watching. 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
1: And now what's the answer? You're a poor watching a band of bumble. Just any one be what we ye. We'll say, baby, I know what ye no. A video never top one tear gunner for shots as some to be money positive for no. Not positive for the crack up a top one to say. What more she shall run now or no boy brandy or so for now. Uncle for goodness and one more and it's a quiet. What was in my hands? You say, woman, you're breathing, then you know. And I hear a poor watches here. Then you're positive for my ten hot man who ran about branded the zoom. It's a boy who ran a more and a more, you know. Then I'm back at your gunner for. I done were born a soon nana sabre nano, mounted down for Uncle Gina, now and running any. Now Mujan and Manico, now better brof which say as a moheno. It's a once a more cosona. I see a sure fist and mubam bosswo. It's a camp posse for some ye can ya. Womu say interior ministry, I say. It's a bayan uncle for see and ye. Eh, womu to be money posse for na. No mudri, I want to be a mania so yena womu say a fist and mubam bosswono. 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
7: A few days ago, you sent a petition to my office laying out your concerns about developments, several developments within your enclave. You also asked me to please step in to cause a session of mediation between yourselves and TDC to discuss the details around the construction. Now, I reviewed that, but interestingly, as the mayor of the city, as the chairperson of the special planning committee, with the power vested in me to examine and permit any development activity, fiscal development within the metropolis, as an assembly, we were not aware or in any permitting processes for any fiscal development of this nature. Now, that is a crime under the law. So I'm not here only in response to your petition, but also in response to being minded that such an activity is ongoing. Now, in the process of trying to engage that dialogue, because I've just sat in the seat after your letter, we came onto, I sent officers onto this site to ask them.
0: Abusia brofo ni nyina na medical chire mu akire wo no brofo no anu nu se bi bright ne brofo de o che se ne ka ne won se ne no mu yi movie no anu wo mu se ne no o we ne brofo ne no anu o di akote ma 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
8: When this is not what we promised the people, this is not what we promised Ghanaians. We promised Ghanaians infrastructure, we promised Ghanaians jobs, we promised Ghanaians good living. And this is what happened yesterday. It's most unfortunate. As far as we are concerned, we have a program. We have projects we want to execute, very laudable ones. And the ones as I pray, one of the projects we have put earmarked for this year, after going through Ministry of Finance approval, PPA approval, Ministry of Works and Housing, Water Resources approval, and going through all the processes, the procurement process, it was time to now commence. So the project took off about a week ago. We've been having the TMA coming to the site. We explained to them several that this long-standing relationship.
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9: Yeah, it's TDC per se or embark on activities dia omutumi embark on. 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
15: 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Because in every country, no be a joint or say, you know, no be a ebre na support ka crown them all. Yamin Shramo na Monton Coso.
16: Oh, grandma, dear, yeah, yeah, come on. Of course, or no. 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Not almost one, two, and I'm
17: cool because any babian opinion is see opportunity in now because I over join it by a pa many auntie.
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13: 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Near her one more, almost a casa moana. 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Ya be a taxi driver for na a do a year before no son. 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A heavy beer bring you friend of profitability. 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
11: 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Wu hunso aye fe pa.
12: Yemia, e free bra wo de me call thanks to you computer clinic ba ye no. E na ma me hu aye fe, na me ye die nyina kosa no.
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12: 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Na so ye free thanks to you computer clinic ba ye. 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
11: 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Thanks to you computer clinic. 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
14: Hey, Raja, bitching me. Just say, you're your way, dear. And see, I drew.
15: And so, I say, just who drew why I said you're a sad one. Bra, Baji Congo ointment. Now, because of she, say so, my enemy, I see a mature team. The yan is over here too in some keke. Now they are strong when I'm. And why no?
16: Honey, say Congo ointment, the yan in me at here, yet your good chief will say, come on. Now, no nam, dear, said the yan and anom the die and one. A genaso, a free tete in the end, yan ya ham one yachi, a cabum say, and you will free a crow, pompo, mina.
14: Hey, am I so much? When I'm not tossing sackle after Friday, the skin is skinny.
17: Miss me, Yuzubi.
14: Miss me, dear new
16: Congo ointment. 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FDA

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Afiwe, Eyekikim, Yaminkro Fekukudema Watun Safro B, Apostle Bernard Taylor, Prophet Samuel Labijima, Prophet David Cheme, any Adum to Fetcho Turobitis.

0: mega one and you made on what you could see a homachin online. 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

Adam 106 does a 3FM. Yeah, me and no such remi pa. You want one, you name see a moa. It be free no ho abba. Meda was it, sir, and then so what you break. It's Adam 106 does 3 August. Bosome de Tosso, do me and San Enne, and the Ayawada Pastor Ade Mununkum, Holy Advent Pentecostal Ministry, Nungwa, opposite Nungwa Senior High School, opening Yachia where we pay Gilise Radia Dumti, and who your papa. 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

0: Yes, yeah, dear. My Yemfa, International Deliverance and Prayer Ministry, IDPM. And Shas Yemfa, na Omode, the former Kumakunum, Esiho, Ebeye, in Kenya, Sun, Bruni, Bessiana, Revival. Na aye 5 days, in the former Kumakunum, and Awomo Edi Esiwa. And ye dear, that's what Operation Fire Your Enemies. Operation Fire Your Enemies. We aye 5 days a year in Kenya, Sumwa. 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the so founder, and a general overseer, Edema International Deliverance and Prayer Ministry, IDPM, Jumedian Baso. I sorry them who are a new Achimota overhead bridge, you know, Legon taxi rank. Who are accommodation or a free baby? I'll bet that a free in temperature will be to me. Abba, baby, I bet that baby, I be jarry. Just a be better than now. Quim more be free baby. A quam wa, then some procedure you made, you know, a more yet channel. Baby, I'm better. A who be jarry be beer. What come a come up? Send him sister, Fre 0595 024 947 0595 024 947 and 0248 015 344 0248 015 344.
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0: 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Thanks to you computer clinic and to us. So thanks to you se uko na kachia na oba omuha anyo na bechire unsi machire doctor debi doctor di FD bisi usu na edu watu FD ni so FD ni bedada wachire ya di hao hodru na di akahon edi amao. Thanks to you, computer clinic in Kuma. Any bit me, we are Mofidin, your papa, a bear for dear. Intend you do two so unnaturally, a dear how, not doctor the whole drama. Now, when 2% we trust can, not resource, not air ban, bruni, bessie, and a accurate party and patcho. Thanks to you, computer clinic, also, Kong Kong Kong Cheng Koye, now a baby, yes, you know. Untwanwe yesi uti na ye oya enso ade wan kasa ate se oyemu dwao wo de mechiri ehadwene ntiko. Thanks to you computer clinic na a doctor from Femfidi enhwe wo kama kama pa be for kwa so typhoid air how asthma air how fever air how kidney failure and atete wan patcho fo ni chirim e wo kwa no so hum asama kese e quantum pon so e ho na be ho. Thanks to you computer clinic doctor number no a 0545 252880 and a 0205 961109 0205 961109.
1: And fancy Pimo school a year school be a Ghana for you now in him say. 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
0: 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Gumption shoes, and we yet you out.
2: God will change your story. I said, God will change your story. Makololabosa. Your test is going to change to testimony. God is refining you, preparing you, adoring you.

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2: I said God will change your story. Your test is going to change your testimony. God is refining you, preparing you, adoring you, cutting off the excess.
1: God will change your story.
2: I said God will change your story. Your test is going to change your testimony. God is refining you, preparing you, adoring you, cutting off

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Yeah, that was you. Now without the music, let's just alone. Can you tell him? From January to December. Oh my God. Can we take that part again? Hey, are we having a service?

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Your test is going to change your testimony. Preparing you, adoring you, cutting off the excess.

0: was called Emmaus. What's the name? They were going to Emmaus. 7 miles. Hallelujah. Two disciples. Bible said that Jesus appeared and walked with them for 7 miles. While he walked with them, he began to expound to them about himself from the scriptures. But they did not realize. Bible said that when they got to where they got to, their destination, now it was late. Jesus wanted to leave. So scripture says something, that they constrained him not. Tonight, that's what we're going to do. We're going to constrain the Lord so that we'll see the Lord. Yes, it's not just a title of a flyer or title of a program. We want to have encounters. Hallelujah.
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4: 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Then you know, share no power, you mess. I'm not here for people who are lodged to have in PBSA. And you won't be more. See you.

0: Hello, my name is Wakadri, and I'm a man of many voices. Some people fall for Pamela.
1: Good afternoon, this is Pamela. We're revalidating some mobile app accounts. Kindly confirm your details.
0: Or my other victims who think I'm calling from.
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0: 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FDA, I
1: It's not about the 90 minutes, it's what you put into the 90 minutes.
2: So many crabano, what you mean, sir? Okusu Kunanim, a dino betina, what in the mood? Wabaso, a year go!
1: It's not just about the win, it's about the will to win.
2: So many are touching up
1: and fair! It's not just about the jello, it's about what's inside.
3: It's not just about the game.
1: It's what you put into it.
2: 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Sunset or do
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3: 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Unim sir, as my ye canoe and ye whom was a name. 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
1: 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After 3 days, you know, I won't fail me, no. 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
6: Madina for Electroland Castle will be a showroom of Potemu. 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I face so ye won Nasco selected promotion via ye. 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
7: Charlie, you know you, we was serious meeting be.
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10: Obobisyan, na usentia, eno na utimide wawo. 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

0: Jerry Justice near what Jenna Pakai, which has seven or do be caught Jojo.
1: Ophia Kwanso, Ophia Kwanso, with the man Jerry Justice on Adobe.

There are they say and put say or they enqua chain. But you see, and some be question that may no oh men per se measure the room will be brace. But sometimes and send me be on more then I say utimika bi kakra. I've been thinking since morning. Na dear me pese me cano. Me a me san share na me editing in now me dream. And then after editing it, me a me saying I'm so let it go. I've thrown ye bibi and I'll become one simbi. But still no, and simbi dika. I say to me share near me be ye, ewo o maimu, and san e near my jiegu. One, Ghana police. Ye knew be our police here, just a moa. Yes, then will be brave. My mama ni naho. Oh, my juma mu yimu. You know what I'm saying? My mama you, yemu you. Ghana Police Service. Yes, service with integrity. That word integrity ni mu mu fanya juma. Cause ye knew be our just a moa. How can you come out and put out this statement? Say manhunt. Manhunt what? Elsewhere, ye be used to sabrofona, or be a deep one ibia, chese, what good baby, a yashen baby, a young no. And son, ye use such words, say de quack, ye de puny parkrono. Obia bobi and you saw moa, when you saw moa, word of his moa, under your nose. Adiano so live video near, yea, ye should be nasty. If you know that man, you see now, you see, in this. Then you come and tell us, Antimo, how? You shouldn't have even come out with her Adena Kasakra in the first place. Munye steady. Now for religious leaders are more krumwa. Most women in ye pa. 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Because so my boy book mutriso. Sabi sabi nye se baby na winya microphone and I say, ye de camera see when you wanna oh you all round mouth. Now okay can't the opio. Share. Nyame ne dos a o man wi e na wa kra kra yen ya de adu sam pempensu o ya ya du o elsewhere e ye bad. It is terrible. People are really going through a lot. Yen ko chiri nko ba bia nko ba bia hwe yi nuanom Nigeria ha da se mo ma kan ha me be share sa story we e wo program ya so about a pastor of the Church of Pentecost, our world Nigeria. Now, Church of Pentecost, for you may dear, ye dear, do I ma? I saw for a sophon. If you feel me, I ain't near ban. No, on no bag, Anna Hano, on no bay, no. Yet you church, on Momoko assembly, Nibi, Kokasae. And this man visited my assembly, or by the Church of Pentecost, Tema Committee 1 English Assembly. Now, a man, a platform to share the word of God. And send me a papa and kekan yeno. Which means any nyan for a Christo phone poor war Nigeria. And we all know this. In your fena mebe chechimu, it's been in the news. Ah, sometimes obi wakro pie baby cries as I said, or shed that yen also a kramuni in order not to be attacked in the other day. People will be in church auditoriums and they amount for ballroom to just attack them. Just because. Omono in the Islam wechi. But over here, now after an event and chief imam is just about leaving. Now papa on the same Palmer Bacco. Also, I want to say hello to my friend. I want to greet my friend. Now I'll rush it to the car. Kotia chief imam a man baba and sana oko. Then Efe say. And this thing has been on for ages. The other day I saw a video on the internet. And Obi can us hey chrome wa there. Nyamie chira o my winner and your baby and be hun see. Also look at this. Where ICGC 4 asore dan here and this way. And next to the building eh a mosque. I'm not sure and come for so dey ni. I feel some buyer about could be this was where a Freemason for free. And the guy was running commentary. I mean Obi any dear, Obi any dear. Don't go speaking against Obina with a buffo. Now can't some and someone you can say
prove it crowd to me. I mean, see, listen, Metiai. And yami na mi choose you yes may Christo new. That is one thing we all have to think about in the first place. And yami na mi choose you yes, I'll follow Christ too. Pebby wo metro yeno. There's no way mekwa kotna shrine mu abo kenke depart the trim and yase. 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You don't just begin to look down on the person as if so no fi on ni pemna. 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Na and some unprintable words me film and move banamo cast against Munyonko. 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And tell us ana and say. Yesem bebre. Yesem bebre. This wasn't part of my, but I mean say Jama week cry the NY videos of our time cry. See, the police for near suffer video no to so. A papa ya bo akwe asumo finachi. Sa the ya wan ya obi when someone slaps you from behind, it's very painful. So when you tell no gina when you know bo cry there, on say why dream no e was untino. But where there or both you achieve sa na arrest it wa. Abo obi asumo finachi. E wa bro nipa no. On team protecting no? Like I don't know how to put it. The person cannot defend himself. That is the word, because he's in cuffs. Yeah, born handcuffed. It was then. Yeah, or born here now. I mean, you don't do this. What you say? When you pan ya there, police are chino or police for us. I mean, why do you do this? The move we are on the catch as a man for the way. When you person is now here, on one now okay. So let's it na make us say penny phone me nuna mo me any careful say asundue beba ejina mo amoso na fey. This one is not like I'm taking sides. Abrante ya yachi ni say nkonye Christo ni e na oyebosumsum ni anasa oyem muslim ni na bia akra na papa we koy ekoye ni say ikra na still na no me dey nka meka dey meka no. So let's you know, make that one clear. Nothing so. She. The odi can go fast away. Eba e. Eh papa. Kremoni on odi can go cast and send someone. And I'm so itchy cry. Yes, so I apologize. Or cast as someone. Christo phobia and sorry and cotiano. Christo ni bia and quanko attackino. And I saw for way so cocaine, dear. Which I am not justifying what he said. He is also wrong equally. No, dear, why attack him? Yes, see religion way dear, peaceful. And so money mum brunin kasa money mo chidi fone kasa. That is my problem. The other day mwa mum penny for you bako be kasa, man lambi kasa, and an answer no minim se mwentia. Or say look, yenye wozongo, mummy and she ye. Na bibia bebebia eye adeboni bia anye Ishmael ono he mentioned that name ebeye why obobobomudin ni why must we always tag you with a niema eye basabasa ntokwasem any violent ade bia then people will go for the people from the Zongos to do this and then you think say it is cool. Say religion, we are DSM, Mudian say, Islam, a stand for peace. This thing shouldn't be happening. A do baby crank, a yes, a crown, a sophora, a cassay crown, was hey, may Allah forgive you. That one alone cry, hey, powerful. You are going to fight for Allah. Was mount. 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
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Pierfia, call, fire, brother. 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And shut down your far away from us, how? Mama, you're more assumed you are enjoying home mine. The best same will be brave. And this is where I want leaders to stand and talk to their followers. Because you do baby, I ain't say who can say me can be to baby dim attempt and then. So what I say? But for more and more leaders, when you talk, they will listen. Mome baya masimiana da, you hammer it, you hammer it, you hammer it. At least, a bibi could be mutim, no be jai. Sell to trust some niama basa basano. Na bibi, I have farm radia shayin' sim. But I mean, how can you just, I mean? Eh? Never knew zero. I ain't trust him quite anymore. You see, the only papa now I am. I am born a man. Never knew zero. Never quite anymore. The leaders are not helping. They are not helping at all. I wish I never knew zero. Now me in Romuni be a kind of area. Now, yesterday the other side. But you could to them near Bompire. Also, the mama bought from now Bompire. Aya, Kai or my Ghana. Nerade, and Koso, and Moyahoba, Yasum Yayono, and Kosontana. That's all we have. A man will bear you, you took my coro, we are ding. Once you are from here, you are from here. Aha, near we don't have any way. Amount from Punto Papa when you be one more mamma and she, Yen Timinia beer, Yasum Greek a crane were high at Tafreno. Yen Tafren is ah. The beer wootia and some more brochure food in our car. Sicandia were brochure o. Oqua, Jumano, Ubenia beer yo. Ubetimia boy Sicano. But sometimes I sit them when you cry, the beer they said. Said there's no place like home. Connor could yes can now buy a hack crana to me enjoy his canny ye. So let us not joke with the peace that we are enjoying in this country. Me sem will be brave. And the moon you have been my kakram wo e can in ye. In tina supom. Na ye leaders no in particular. Moon two omu dimo chinifo. Moon chom kwan pano no as omu fasono. No moon chom free near my ensen fata. Medamase.

0: 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And now a closing date for nominations. It will not nominate you, Bia. The time to do so is now. Make sure say Obeko aye www.gas-gh.org. That's www.gaas-gh.org. Now, what download the nomination forms? No, now wait me up. What now? Or baby, I'm all born home or day. Then, so unya national recognition. Be an so or ban it me. I share up on a bus. So come up. MTN say and control say I are responsible borrowing. Responsible borrowing. What you want now pick a credit card on the air? Which me could take a crowd or munching a brenna sonnet to your sicana. No word doom phone no day. I shan't pass it. Yep, why in your okay business will be between a cow. Yes, oh, me patrol and found family number. So I remember a number for because what the fire bet 20 and yes, you were born in. It's about time they do that. Said telcos, no. Oh, yes, I did. It is a oh, no, the number for yes, and you pay. Nanka Honayati.
1: There is a hydrant power. Because US is some could be account.
0: Mm-hmm.
1: By meaning just citizen.
0: Yeah.
1: Into your coin, it could be account to the Bank of Ghana. Man, or your citizen or your sofa.
0: Mm-hmm.
1: Sofa, I'm bed. And now, oh boy, papa, yeah, your process will be baby. And one of my guys said, oh, you guarantee, mommy.
0: Mm-hmm.
1: Now, on no best 6 years ago, bank be
0: mm-hmm.
1: or they can $100 or
0: yeah, it will show
1: 6 years ago,
0: yeah, it will pop up.
1: And no more pop up in
0: the show, yes, I do.
1: I was a year into a general so 8 years canon a bad $50 crowd was $150. A tree my bank and some system updating. I'm going to my guarantee.
0: They need to work on that because AS by Bonnie.
1: Think how they call her. A 5 weather phone, an Eshim.
0: Yeah. So Munyas are there now because the Sika Krona and the Edanda
1: and a boy.
0: It's when no watch you are Waji,
1: a boapa,
0: Utria, watch Namasmi, watch him here. Near dear mommy.
1: Yes, now you're going to be Jibber 5,000.
0: Hey,
1: MTN. A bit to be ya Jibber 5,000. Tia boapa.
0: If I show Munya responsible, boy, yes, and be brave. Why? Say say na the new flex, real flex. No na say obegin na obetua.
1: Sa,
0: because if you pay on time,
1: o ma ya dey.
0: And fa pressure be ama.
1: Ta bi.
0: Obi fufu nso pe.
1: O ma ya dey.
0: Na when ye.
1: Wo mkra sa somebody.
0: So momo day, do more with mobile. Nemom, aye atua. That's all.
1: And o mon shon o mon connect.
0: Na fa. Wo so a wo pay full o no. Young can for goil am out and they or the super exp no abba.
1: Maybe by crahon and booby.
0: That's all
1: the goy the
0: muye a qua can and yes on moi.
1: Me via to the
0: bottom and who won't say can you quane bubuni pass after fu on in ya. But we should only additives papa gumwa. A boil engine sample by Timpacho. Yeah no for one j. Go super XP. Na dia gukam wo kana kasa kora ni beje. Wo se Ophelia obe Felisa. Go on so dey obi en
1: say. Oh me bu bi ma fail.
0: E good dey. Eno anu no obe Felisa.
1: Go aya na me now.
0: That's right. Afey yen fa we into a chee quick. Na yen so for enwura mu. Enei Ecobank say adaji eni ho a. Don't worry.
1: Mhm.
0: Or the Ecobank mobile app number.
1: Okay.
0: the upper sand car call banking or coin, obey me any now up on so simple. I won't waste the time. Say or transfer the come will be out to our bills. Need now bet me, aye. And yes, I'm so ATM services also available. Echo Bank Online, so and I bet me so I dial *770#. And we are USSD, no. Ufulu, I know, bet me a boy, and where did you make the end? I say, Echo Bank digital campaign, and want someone the goose where catch you into found Jimmy. Now, it's me a boy, Echo Bank. I said, the Pan African Bank. Now, I said, I'm a medical idea to any Bishop Bonigas, Ewa, and T. And then so, Aquina Nabaydia. You never better can come on. Kakra na nini ne mu no so ka ise kwesie de di animu pokua 101 betna se na ode mo kasa dwumadi no abrel e wa dom fm so ifi 2 e kopim se bebo 3 pm one mic 2 baby na sponsors no e Joy Industries afi Awimbora spicy kebab e na poskele e so techri ama wode e brain mo kasa is powered by Pokuya 101 concept. Na ye remu no. And so for we the main same for we and to a man for any mina a very, very important. And I say unipa se o wona ensuo enu ho a. Enye kra 10.4 cars say water is life. Empo ye yi de wo nom to nchen a. Ensuo na de be ye ade nyina.
2: Yeah, yeah, yeah.
0: So ensuo ensuo ni fie kra se se ejana kra kra kra no. E de ma o. What you say? Enti me se on nansen so Ghana water ensuo na na eson we. Enti ubo modern person test tank ri na to siwa. 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
2: Jadi akai dia mi kotor tank anu ana beto.
0: Oh, amen. Enu bia na me issue at just say. Aboa me pa.
2: Jadi dia dance ne just a dance ne.
0: Me area mu all the confirm Michelle camp all the kunya no.
2: Sentence.
0: Beye 6 months ni pipe no mu mie.
2: Wow.
0: Dia kasa afi de ya bre.
2: I don't want to galam say
0: oh. Ye ye nim de ekoso. Ukọ office once na ko biza so anu mu church from church. It is you know. Dia ya na say. What a tank of we know one more before you be a sign near the cobas, sign near the Gawan, yes, sir.
2: And so then soon a time and him hold the I don't pump your man.
0: I don't know.
2: It's where I am.
0: I don't know.
2: Oh, what I was for my machine.
0: Great. So for once again, Yamo Akwaba.
2: Major also Jerry.
0: But did you say upon me?
2: I know pay the area in your name and we are
0: now.
2: Good. Did you say also? Why so suit to me?
0: I don't need to know your power. Yeah, oh, be agent. But so for my mimis, I send way, Asembia, and then you pano, you're tight to pa, baby, but
2: okay,
0: and then your room. You can't spiritual attacker. Now you're patching.
2: Sure, we did a very nice question. Mechia, I shall phone a tier four, especially I do my tier four, all the guitar platform in your honor. May the crisis win.
0: I don't need to know your
2: power.

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1: okay
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0: to say so for answer na be ko animu no
1: yeah
0: na chese ade no
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1: wo be si
0: so no
1: aha
0: esi
1: yes e be si physical
0: ehu
1: so last me catch us last week
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0: wow.
1: Na fe nani nyina be kuro na ho abesi ni kotwe. Na very mom ya very high educated. Ni kuro so one of the bankers manager bako. Nto om dey can rush dey ko hospital no refer to Kwalebu. 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Kito anko 1.5 year enti 2 na apega. Drive over for the man of Cusco, number 2 man, and say, situation with them. Now come at it. To be a dinner number man, Bishop Vandegas, number man on the town to come, and then a bow. Number and it's a free woman, they said, okay, come on. Now one business, eh, what you can't knock hospital, say, Papa, and then I call hospital, but a yay west. Now me deliver on me, yeah, Bissan, Nassi. And about buy me free, yeah, Bissan, be free to me, Nassi, the crony mammy.
0: Wow.
1: To be free to me, no, do a buy. 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
0: what
1: nto be kuna to atwene to no na inject no ne nan no e wo hunhun mu a e furu no a e kunu no ti mi deliver ni kitikitikitikiti be na bi jira no so be 2 to 3 to 4 minutes e wa na u ma na I so akọ off I say, hey, they were free man. 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Weja damu honu, weja wa, wami di bepi yo, misa haya asori. 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
0: die
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0: Wow.
1: Na e bi nso si wo Job abrabom dia wo kai. 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
1: It is off way. 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
0: a tiana say. 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
1: Yan kayan yan yaji,
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0: 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A dear be a favor, ye hunan from Omhon, your opposite. And tis so be by your bay for near Cassa, far bow or shower brandy, papa for the Bajia Cunha, or wound is impeach our womb and Nijimu. Fessica no do come your cunny and Hanakora. Sanson and Nijin soon summa bus about the young chain, hunan from Patroatias here. And to Monoa, who were Nijino, no attracted demons among Bufu among Pay Niji. And Rani, I am sorry, my sister, be one juma. One one in an abema, our year or henny, I am from Penifakas if we are who can see Mubago, any pea. Was so a guna warrior. Naseledino, a war, or who bema, the babema, the baby dear Cunanoa, or non anan a tesson.
1: Tien am out,
0: and to a man and walk, till Ledina Wally 6 years. A warmer, and then talk qua. Now, according to manifestation, was say, I can't keep to a guna what in Wagun. Sister, and this is a tin and beside Oshan a wedding ring come. Then beside Nikunway was in a crono war a brick my area. One also tibber big cura will poke where set you by Miss Ade. Was it da? Your warrior and itchy and yanny a bed just 1 year. Tokwan qua. Now send him to Quane Banadia, the Macohide, and Timmy two. Now say, say, Crawalian, Sir Goo, said TSU, Mikramin Timinchel. Wouldn't send Rammy Yen where Juma we break in, and I'll pay me, mammy, second in a wee friend. Not just a beman, our friend, I catch and send yes, be un chasso, no munchan on sort of things out, nor yet interested of our goo. Yes. And Rammy Yen where Juma's room, and Yaman Yen where Jum. Now only when you pan no pian, why your hina, oh, didn't mean when it did. Oh, Kumasi, only peer for lady Dinmoa, trust a be my bronze. Now, or you know, sir, why you know, all manifest what can say was he. Where real sister we are, or Quatacre or Nuanca Sandy Ted Bon, or Canada. Now, one only bois transier, or body banner transier, Ewo Kumasi. Well, who ya need Lady Biaba Warren about Bayman than Co Canada?
1: Ah,
0: one man a banning Tran Canada ho. Into a bad attacking, I'm here than up, or in your problem.
1: We
0: near the Nabaga,
1: or the Shana, or Bombardin Piaz, and your mabuku years, or Benaches at Tavas,
0: and fat.
1: Hey,
0: Jerry, the attendant, your uncle Phobia, why? And yes, woman is subbing to no to me worry. Almost subbing, but to me a dear son, and I almost are. Your uncle phobia, and yes, woman pair juma, to know my brabo, who is a sabby, or bear we are seno, when you pay whom, penny, what if you do say, I don't know your dear ye, I don't know your construction, or be a one, youngest agent. Now, when you're aging in page of friends, to send a pan best struggle when a minute to bring more and fat. Do a baby and fat. But one share you know who in penny fears to know a bra. Obacasu, a crossison, a young massam, where sees my yak on your piano, your massam, Barbara Bonnie, be bra mo. And found so a table to your bra mo.
1: Yeah.
0: Or treat your bear ashing cannon some. Shall be better man for no table, richly. 3,000, 5,000 Ghana, we need you on a country. And so a table, richly. Sometimes you're quite a year council will be to me born, or can us ask, what not 10 years now? Sending a visit. What here ya dey? O share Luke chapter 13 verse 10. Yes, ura one of the synagogues be. 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It is spiritual attack, you know. Unfo we ni hu ade no ba e ban so a e ban straight.
1: It is awful. Yeah, you probably ya den because we no e bi kura you are going through something but who names a spiritual attack.
0: Yes.
1: E so so na onnamu.
0: Omo omo spiritual attack.
1: E kwan ben sa na e betimi afa so a. E betimi ama sa na ma nemo e be fi wo na a jani pa so betimi a prosper maybe keys to prosperity say because who's the last time he beside that? And yes, if you only pan on swimming, I mean, when you mean you, and pay your bobby a conch, you'll be the answer. So now to me,
0: there
1: any amount of years out.
0: Jerry, Usha, mammy, I know a quas or you. Look, 13, mammy, or quas, or your Christian name, Apple. And now, some man wins where you couldn't eat. Number 2, you'll be in swa, when you're basabasa. But had done a bronze Sunday, I leave you at home, so if you ask him, so a timmy foot, timmy wa, or your wakwa. 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church. Say ye dinner chair, young fasso, ye many penny for who dear deliverance. And to be a yes to call you preach ye piano, or preach you two and morning, or preach you and was I are ye, or preach ye keke. But be and why yes to preach ye keke, I want say ye and two and morning. By an idea, you, any penny jarred or how bass on the dam. 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
0: 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Then Nipa, a journey, a bay, Nassi, and your fine hoodie.
1: Amen. Amen.
0: And no, not dear, I am a distant dear Cassia Baco. Sans, whom attack your walk in the a cutie nipa domnoa. Yamin shroud, Jerry.
1: Amen.
0: Which lamp any four. A domo dear, a becos why I dom, Sans and Biancas, a domo, and was an amiwo.
1: Amen.
0: Yamin shroud.
1: Sophia Darcy.

Kofi's quartet now sitting there around the world in 5 minutes and swat 12. 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Into the air, and they say, Ubo Room, now, what be sad, oh dear, now, Sabeka. I feel about Fra, what you mean, D now, or they fin, hey, how I drain. Baby Vi drops, yeah, and it's sure up, come home. Baby Famano. Beman what D and yeah from when you boom then come apart. All the essential vitamins and minerals. A warm of Franny Bum. And penny for the and your friend of bioglobin syrup. Yeah, and a capsules come home. It provided iron, vitamin B12, nafe folic acid. Yeah, a boa a reduce anemia. Sensun son ne hawa. Family di wema kesepa bako. I bet me do a kajinemu. Hey, a Trazo 400, you're on a suspension, you're on a tablet to haul. Hey, a broad spectrum family dewema. The kum, hey, and son son, I would want you now, a show massive in the pedia emu. Pain's been a wakwa baby, and so I'll be here, Neurodol hot gel, and now Neurodol ice gel. But if I baby a pain was, you see, I never call. Now we demo agile from. And now, Emma Malaria, in Yachia, also, our bra Lumitrust, our home. 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Do a panel of Frey, AF Pharma Trust Limited, on 0561 088663 and at 0561 088666. We are not boss out now. We minimum as only a baby and can't debate you as our own. Young come for high five choco malt amount. In fact, chocolate, need tell me, I cocoa in your diapa. Any of them more can also want to say chump. And two bonnet gooms out to me and pa. And a pa and an echo with him. What he has here? Enjoy a new level of deliciousness. High five choco malt. And no, any the new normal. It's my sanka a chilled bottle and name. Now so for a show and umgakra. Now so a person. Proudly produced by Casa Preco PLC. Hey, available mountain so baby. FDA, I said ready in crowd to move. Now I jia to mu say a yeah. Now by kind courtesy. Awake purified drinking water. Ye rum na ye de around the world in 5 minutes at 12.

0: Scott,
1: Ghana's afternoon voice.
0: Sir Scott,
1: the imitable Jerry Chasters.
0: If you are Kwaba,
1: you know what happening.
0: Now, I want to say,
1: radio home mobile. Nampachozwe.
0: Yamia Dumuti. Mehu eye.
1: Yeah, that trade yam pon yanko pomba sayadom nasse.
0: Ami
1: yadanase.
0: Ami.
1: Radery.
0: Ye.
1: Did you know, sir?
0: Debut.
1: Peace. Peace.
0: Asumji. Yeah.
1: Peace comes when you realize everything that is out of your control should be out of your mind too. Simple as ABC. Anything that is out of your control, untiming control. Try as much as possible, say, ubesi yi sa adie na fi
0: utri. Good.
1: That's the only way you can find peace. Me pa cho sa wati ase.
0: Wati ase pa.
1: We ehu hia se mechiri.
0: Debbie.
1: Ehu
0: straightforward.
1: Thank you.
0: Yeah.
1: Wouldn't say some people, you can only annoy them when they are broke.
0: Sir.
1: By
0: show who they are forgetting.
1: Debbie, e shene huna se o se ne bufua. Odun sa sa ne hia for behavior.
0: I got it.
1: Yes. It's obi owa o pese wo she ne bufu a. Enya bra wa ye ye na obi a wa ye ye wo ni siga na oba be she ne bufu. What did American say? Na mom ni se nipa no e ye broke na wo she ne bufu dia fine. What the American what did say? Yes.
0: Yeah.
1: So that's how it is. That's how it is. Now, if you feel a loner, say bia what wo fo say you are a loner. Turn your light off and bobody a pe horror movie. Be pa no ding. Nahe. Why? For some time, after a while, you won't feel alone again. Why?
0: As, yeah.
1: Oh, ube use bibi ni namdemo. Somebody, until America no. To the say, who feel less there? You are a loner. Bobody a do mo light na pe horror movie. Be nahe. Let's only na man who bear 10 minutes, 15 minutes.
0: Oh, yeah, papa.
1: Oh, are they?
0: You
1: know, say you have company. Yeah, right. Like, Obi can home by Huna. Did you know, say, sometimes beauty depends on your phone quality?
0: Beauty?
1: Aye.
0: Camera quality.
1: Yes, yeah. Sometimes. Sometimes. And you know about sometimes.
0: Man, I said, they're filters here.
1: I know, they said they are when you use one.
0: Yeah.
1: They are when you use one. I don't know. Me pa jo.
0: Ushian in real life, what you say? Tike,
1: on any. You know, some people will say, when life gives you a lemon, squeeze them. No.
0: Make lemonade out of it.
1: Debi. Me pa jo. Sabra bono, oma o lemona. Me go at for any so. Why? I simple as ABC. Now we.
0: Now oma pepe so.
1: Any them. Work. I am some motivational quote in the idea when life gives you. Masa, you debate, Brother, we may corner. If you are not sure about what is going on in your life, ask your neighbors. They know everything.
0: Your neighbors?
1: They know everything. Minch them. Why?
0: They
1: know
0: everything.
1: Okay.
0: Before Mark Aqua was then. But was it the name is Aqua Joshua, a fashion designer at Latte, Ahinase Market.
1: Okay,
0: please wish me a happy birthday, and then a happy birthday to you, Aqua Joshua.
1: Aqua Joshua,
0: Joshua, Aqua, and Yami Onsha Bibri now on Tom Quandem. It will use to
1: amen.
0: And Baku being so waha. Or say, good afternoon, Kweku. Please, today is my birthday. Wish me well and let Kwame pray for me. Why? Akosua Getty. Akosua. Kofi Scott be bom pa yama. Why?
1: Brad, you say Kwame.
0: Kofi bom mano.
1: Who born in Shida Twego?
0: Kofi bom mano.
1: Ebi, I wouldn't even tell you to choose Kwame or Bad.
0: Kofi bom pa yama no. Kofi. So for no one can say
1: me dey say I suffer but
0: Kofi Bompaya ma Akosua Getty
1: yeah Bompaya ma Akosua Getty
0: Erade
1: Adawase say we dey fear back Akosua MPM yempa ebone se obema ne ninche obema na pomu de mpa
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0: And ono so ediwe e bae na em se akaba akubi wa. 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Fipe and his twin sisters Jessica Fepe and Jennifer Fepe, they all live at Spinktus opposite Ecobank. 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
1: Erade ye jian kwalaisha we erade wonsa erade ye mpa bo ne se said ya wodi mfie ba kwa kan won fie wi erade mani ni beye penimpa
0: amen
1: erade the purpose of this child should be established in Jesus name
0: amen
1: your tafa bo sam na shisha fa ne hu bia enye adwuma mesrapo bi dimpa de ma wo mo say erade give them bright future
0: amen.
1: In Jesus name amen
0: amen so for I'm when you know
1: when
0: you know
1: there be different yeah you know so Kwame na be yeah oh Mr. Mesa Pacho
0: hey I'm a phone so bomb pay ya fide where's was it Jerry please today is my birthday I want you to pray for me Fiagbe George aka George Cracker Tema 27 it you also bomb pay man yeah
1: so I say I want you
0: so for bomb pay man because I hate you, no one can catch you.
1: You judge your baby, Raddy Wendy.
0: Yes, Lord.
1: Your Bible and say, wouldn't feel back what can infuse me? A Raddy woman in Chapom Dempa. Yes, Rabban, what the tunnel so. A Raddy me name a juma a year, name of Nejume be a coffin be a Raddy man pigeon brim.
0: Amen.
1: A Raddy Bussumin Quenevi, my name for dance here, Emra. And I was say, Adominti. Amen.
0: Amen. Amen.
1: Who quote original?
0: So for who person can you quote original?
1: Yeah, who quote original?
0: Have you tried your T? Where also I mean where fee as a man case be
1: using. Oh,
0: Javi T. Me can message nigga can me can say bombay man. Was it simple? Was it good afternoon, bro? Please, my baby is not feeling well. Remember her in your prayers. Oh. And also I say happy birthday so come I could see getting out bomb fire man.
1: Okay.
0: As a man case Beyonce,
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0: Victoria Brokwa, also ne ba no is not feeling well. Ti mom fire man. Ti ko fi. We there. Ye mom fire man Beyonce ba no.
1: Ewrade ejai.
0: So Lord Jesus, we pray for Beyonce's daughter.
1: Right.
0: We ask that. Oh bomb fire. Ye me na ne bomb.
1: Ba me ni say bomb
0: na. Let's pray for her. Ye me see your mom fire man. Yeah.
1: Boba ko mo.
0: There be yemi enu na mo pa man. Let I di. Ye share in na mo pa da ho. So what then na dey ask
1: there be we dey bo.
0: So let's pray for the child. Yeah. So Lord Jesus, we pray for Victoria Brokwa's daughter. We ask that Lord Jesus, you heal her. Whatever it is that has gone wrong in her system. Lord Jesus, we pray that you heal her in the mighty name of Jesus. Make her strong and whole again and we give all the thanks and praise and adoration to your holy name.
1: I declare.
0: Amen.
1: Amen.
0: Yeah, eh ya bompa ya manawi. Victoria Obano ne ho aton wo Yesu di wate. Bibia e kama. Ti afi yenko oti region.
1: Wo ko oti region efe kro bi keje bi na je se wo ka na waje bi. 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
0: La wen betchu.
1: Wen che unso a?
0: Wen be vim pa pa pa pa.
1: Mr. Benson Macra.
0: Ye da wase bebre Kofi Scott e na ode around the world in 5 minutes e brain. Na ye fast dan ma. Awake. Purified drinking water, one for life. Yes, every day your body needs clean, refreshing water, and awake water is carefully produced to keep you refreshed and hydrated, purified, refreshing, and purpose-driven. Yeah, na yede one for life campaign number. Yeah, auto awake purified drinking water ba kubia ye yisi kenmu kakra ede koto ko aye no no. Yede Emma, the National Cardiothoracic Center, wo Kolebu, said the bayan crawfoe wo various cardiovascular diseases out on so munyesikan fan koshe and sano. Yet media boasa for it. Because so I saw Benwa week. na wa koswa na wa ya doye wo kwanhwon koso na nyame so ehyao awake purified drinking water or say one for life e available nationwide na FDA I said ready in craft to munhwe mu na wa gye atum se eye pa pa pa pa pa pa pa pa eye fa wentwim quickly na fa yemfa ayage sports ento aso

0: Penifon Casa Nayan Fire, Irrigated Sports, and Twasso.
1: Fellow Ghanaians, brothers, and sisters, this is Hassan Ayerga. Keep listening to Irrigated Sports. It's real sports. Good, best for you, good for you.
0: Okay. Best for you, good for you.
2: 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Please, Irrigated Sports. A perfect program, perfect engagement, and perfect. Unrespected. Irrigated Sports. Hey, papa. So listen to Irrigated Stop. You grow old and you die old. Thank you.
0: Thank you too. So for Kum Chacha.
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3: 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So you listen, Prophet Kum Chacha. I'm listening and I'm here. God bless you.
0: Bless you too. Joseph Langabel.
4: Ladies and gentlemen, my name is Joseph Langabel, King of the Jews, the chief general for the national team. I irrigated soap at Doom FM, number one, the old Ghana. If you jealousy go quench, observers are worried, believers are enjoying. I irrigated sports. No sympathy for the cripple after the criminal war. Take it to the dancers.
0: Okay. Sisi.
5: Order for me, Dindi, Sisi Chum. 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There is no day. Minty I irrigated because Minty I'm in Niji. Now I'm stressed.
0: Great. 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
6: Kwaku Mejo so.
0: Na apuno.
6: Ah, Jana Dumi Atimpo Anu Dia Kwaku Na Eti Anu Yama Nedi Asempa Na NC Ewa Me Kwa Nso.
0: Ade.
6: Ah, Asi Deti Bi Si Oja Heba Hono Nyasa Mke
0: Tua. 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
6: Nye Nyay
0: Kwaku. 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Si, eye wake up call o. As I say, ye me ye ni da opa.
6: Nye Nyay. 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
0: Ye tutu ne me ye because hard dream.
6: Kwa kwa so obi aso ya ho mache se me kwadwuma. Me bank.
0: Ba mo se di kan bo moto bi o se den den ansa na.
6: Abobo ya.
0: Ah.
6: Me o se me debia me kasa sa in the between in free highway.
0: Kwame.
6: Ma kasa ho but amam fofo se bia. 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
0: Debi.
6: Me nko o ma papa bi abobo ya na highway.
0: Debi. 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
6: No, me nko ba. 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
0: Kwa se aya me kasa ye ye serious ye serious. Wonim se there was a time.
6: That's sad.
0: Our mom and strict to say, even if not everywhere, motorway no so dear. My young father, Bobo, young Faso.
6: MPP, my cassian is
0: a crush a motorway no so. And me and yes, will be say, Manitria say, Yama, Sadano, Yamina Furfi, Anka Sprinter Bassi,
6: a Yamano.
0: Hey, passing yes, a gumma. Anka Wokumina,
6: wait,
0: Abobo Yana, cause he has to
6: say, you can go at once.
0: Is he?
6: Wabono ekuno.
0: Eh,
6: if you are for by, I know I must stop it. Saka Nina Wano. Sprinter, Sprinter lele, air button. Well, who cross your jinaka?
0: No, Nam Hosea.
6: I said, any chance.
0: Chess,
6: I pray on any fabric, do dear. Could you to? And no more coma. I think coma, you'll be at a sound, but.
0: And
6: this is just a year of Uncle Yale.
0: How did you, sir? Almost three, sir. Tricycle, no?
6: Yeah.
0: Omuchi ni asif se omuchi motorbike.
6: Ah, naka si dien.
0: But you should know, say, adine kuwa no, esu chen, ena onim, eye tricycle. 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But say, di omuchi mi ride ni kiti.
6: Say, na fone, any India fone, yes, chale. Oma nye for this purpose, kwe kwe.
0: Omu wadi, omu de ye. Ye de, ye de, ye de, ye, ye, ye, ye, ye, ye, ye, ye, ye, ye, ye, ye, ye,
6: ye, ye, ye, ye, ye, ye, ye, ye, ye, ye, ye,
0: ye, ye, ye,
6: kwa kuni bibi
0: na mudi chuchu ka ho
6: na me kasem bi se
0: as traffic already in between as if so a motor
6: kwa ku as long as yanom nya na use one road ni there whatever we go through to get our license as drivers
0: they
6: must go through
0: yeah.
6: Because we are all the same we are using the same road
0: yeah
6: the car I am telephone said antima
0: I agree
6: che kwa ku go come say airtime akwale go to akwale we 13 years
0: eh
6: oy proud driver
0: okay and am akai
6: 13 years I swear to God
0: the last time I visited Tema New Town na mi buafu 1 mi ra san ho
6: aden
0: and na 3 ma san kwa pa ba se mi ko ho hwe Tema New Town please if authorities say what Tema New Town muti eh eh money on my tree sa se mahama can boost.
6: I'm 75 kakra.
0: Kwame, if you are not careful, Benny as a more New Town. They ride as if say a balloon om titiswo. What is this? Kwaku, him say two. Two timi boss a quinanka. a quine and yes, a dual carriage, ye bones and horse, all parts now, no, no, pragel too. Way, almost me, the anonymous crack, catches and I. What is this? Indiscipline was at a man down the way, just air time,
6: and yet, and as I say, no, near Pam, a bedroom be not
0: be there,
6: I'm saying, yeah, you.
0: To my new town, the end of Bombard, I'm someone Pam shall own. A time will come. And you need to go to Teman Newtown one of these days and see.
6: And that is crazy. Once you're able to afford a pragya, you become a pragya driver. And a human in Chrome Gantino will be a top pragya. I didn't go can't see a pretty for Nadia. Go can't see Motono and a pragya.
0: We, Temanutan or make a crazy. Was it God bless you?
6: Just say, you crazy.
0: What is going on was at Temanutan?
6: Give me your canoe.
0: Don't tell me, because I feel me, I'm sure. Now me feel bad. Me driving now me feel bad.
6: And people want us to understand. Say, hey, normal.
0: Hey, it's not normal. When you are the SSS, so
6: normal.
0: And you see, unim. The shikro mukwa and say, baku mukwa the many born names. Edian sem kwe. We banana or try you change. Say, just like, omu.
6: Obi aye di ope. Obi aye di ope.
0: They don't care.
6: Obi aye di ope. So, what will pay water? Or be you know what? Oh, driver, and
0: poor.
6: Well, what did I'm quite chacha or train a pragiano? Or be do what?
0: Question, Uncle, for Tabiza. How did we get here?
6: Quack with your tennis a crumano.
0: How?
6: Be a chassia. Naya and son noa. Have me a chassia. Who's a yes, you can come bagiano. That can't be new crumel. Yes, that's a year you can come bagiano. And a cucum bagiano, sir, can a dimwa cotempa. You don't find a pragiano.
0: Yeah.
6: And a woman who said, I start you on Chrome Chrome so. Come on, say in the start here. I Muntaka Hona is
0: saying. But Kumasa Wabu Hona na Muse Wapa.
6: Oh, Muntaka constituency events from airport.
0: Oh,
6: me, I know I'm uncle 14 years old, and 10 times, I'm no problem. Maybe I'm going to talk to you, but as I say it to me, I start on such a way, say, Kwaku, and you'll be a kilometer, you'll be a pragmatic quan so, motorway, highway, say, or keep pragmatic and conform to him. This is people's lives. Kwaku, as soon as you see a seat, send you a CNA, and I report you, and can get no report.
0: I'm going to add an agent,
6: I'm going to go
0: to Cape Coast, or there, or say, you will weep.
6: How can a moose is a Cape Coast there?
0: Where should the abosse sawaba or
6: say, and yet is it? This thing you are talking about.
0: Hey,
6: so I could say a beautiful line says, Yabuse, come on, come on, your father,
0: me bow, auntie, and Penifo Krumua. How many young would you
6: make? Nobody cares about
0: DVL,
6: don't care,
0: and that of
6: people don't care.
0: MTT, into one person, which is almost
6: a moon. Same Penifon, they don't care, and I make a choice. Your obituary lines will come on, so no name driving.
0: Charlie,
6: our license that them.
0: The almost this
6: time, first year crash.
0: The pragya ni o krumu ane I abobo ya ni o krumu ane enyo. Accident bebre ya koso your roads in na yes anko fui.
6: Me enyo. Oma peri mahama. 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Na me kambi bumi timse. 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Na so obia ni ready. Se obe institutionalize no. Because omo nim the danger sa. A woman.
0: Enye enwo.
6: O kada Nigeria ne free by how Ghana hano obia ntramutu.
0: Debbie.
6: Obiye nwo kaso kofa moto
0: commercial debi
6: but say be ya se see tin se ni why ne se se otimi twi okada why ne se otimi twi pragya
0: and do you know something
6: say be na obiye
0: mami wo de okada dia ba mi ade a okada for ene se mi ba me witness be on the motorway me driver I am mindful of my surroundings ba etunim me kohwe driving mirror num me share driving room ma chia no use moto in eso nye
6: yeah.
0: 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perform mu chese
7: the one catch up is here a confident your body
0: as if say this for them
7: the one here some
0: who gave the middle lane to the moto
7: it's not even a lane
0: no.
7: It's a line
0: yes
7: any lane
0: it's not for you
7: middle lane
0: enti me wo me lane mu na me corner porto or na me swerve I was who your moto but they shouldn't swerve the porto
7: what you're trying to tell me in fact they make driving in Accra obi say come and sit
0: down Charlie omo ma driving eye
7: very difficult in Accra very difficult in Accra honestly
0: and who can so pen omo di wa tell obi me ka obi bo me come and yes I can all boom na me oba said o ma me yam shame
7: we so
0: what to come no be boom from outside that me jiji o mpa
7: kwaku
0: and money na just because me serve you porto me so ni sa bokan kwang
7: I feel obi to grab rise obi to grab rise
0: why
7: ya nya dia sa ya nya dia sa and pani fo mutu ho na mon ya dem serve o tun dia mo pe enti policies of this nature amon pa some dem sa be ka and I say issues of this nature no you don't want to address but think about the larger population no ho kwaku dem ka what you say
0: ba na messages go for the ba
7: kwaku Ghanaians don't like it yes, but nobody want to talk about
0: where
7: it
0: where Clinton there was say Kofodi omno mulidi did not say
7: can you imagine Kofodi was a very beautiful city one of the cities and very admirable
0: yes
7: Kofodi but then
0: Cove town e kwani mka crazy say Cove city and e honso omo say no no
7: kwaku as long as obi e o ska bia timi e praga driver ne there we have a problem minister they make a lot here once you can save to the amount of praga then you become a commercial praga driver
0: and that's wrong
7: which is very wrong homophobia kake homophobia your fault cheni or for nurse ni yenye ne sa me ni kwa na am india for na fa so ye ne de but we don't just copy people like that okay when a lance say pragia no am kwa na so kwa as what kwaku am lance as what taxi and as what
0: yes most of them belong to police for
7: and they be am ka ho assemble on social media no sala am ka che me say I approach for na tomo am and they mini fact be approach for me dey I am someone in okrom
0: oni di people say man we din parkojo or see most of the pragias belong to police for in Kumasi almost every police officer has pragia
7: I will not be surprised me I will not be surprised some so omo people omo hia sika they do business with it
0: because saki so their boss say their monkey na kaswa is worse
7: I kaswa say here pragia
0: and just are the legend gana boss
7: they don't like it
0: temple nvo form na nsi for where
7: they don't like it but nobody wants to talk about it because your omo bi mu a adie ni padodo wo mu bia no ntimi ka ho asem biem ya ba bi ho enye dwa so enada ni dwa so because enipa na be do so obi esuro so okoka ka so ya yeka ya kwen mu aya boka aya no ya yi one lane aya market si amika sey
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7: 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ano wa na commercial driver
0: kwa me ade na jinse be de ye ka se police
7: kwa ku di open be phone line
0: from France dey abase most of the motorbikes in Pragia the war swedru no draw na your police for
7: them and so minimum they know the police people
0: and actually we so say baby any o so ba ho a o se be fem we so say techiman e topi all
7: techiman can't forget
0: obi e ka se
7: me yan techiman
0: enye o mo se say we so dey abase says o say now taxi business is dying because
7: and no one will be that areas not there abu abu no where the taxi crowd this talk bro no for so me nka se omo nya djuma but yes standardizing no
0: yeah
7: what you say why let me trip pragia why let me trip boboya why what qualification
0: yes obi dia ba se takwa de omo so omo abane e me se na jama edu omo nya
7: omo abane how come be a start here no takwa come be a start we say mines area mining areas no I want na start pa and says say agin sam no empanifo mu tie yan ya ya domo mo so mo do yan but yentimi 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be commercial no
0: yeah
7: o ma ye ebo bre bia nuwa you can just be a commercial driver with no professional training with no they don't have license those people they don't have license to drive
0: yet no so mutwigu say
7: they come enim a traffic indicator what it means because there are several
0: no road regulations they don't know eh anka omo nim wa anka anka omo enye de omo ye na wo driver wo nye
7: so so na mo babedi wa tem there are fantastic okada drivers around but there are some of them when you indicate that you are going to the left you see him driving to the left what it means is that he doesn't understand
0: obi timi ko ni indicator ni sisu sa no aso o ride ko
7: ani omo fa omo fa bola yi o ma papa ben ana ye de pragana fa bola o ma papa ben a man been any power more, except for the Yansa woman to my Pragia, a Fabola. West management, a whole part, a big part of the industry.
0: Yeah,
7: West management. A oko na ehugu obi anka hwenche no kwaku na anu ba ku sayye esi kwan ni mu esi ho be 4 days later me kwan no na bike ni wo so bola ni go highway so a aga ka modu mpo for game wo no asai si ho na me hwe first day second day third day me kwan bola ni si ho no odi tu esi na ni mu fia se owo dem na odi nipa nam nipa num nipa

0: because
1: that's what is driving them. Say, I'm a team one yet, team one, you may be one.
0: That is what is driving them. Vote no.
1: I say, we might
0: come to my mono, say,
1: and Brian Yajuma will be a and point to a new.
0: Ah, my brook crack on your
1: point to a new
0: or my broom.
1: Now, this I'm brought for a red, there be army come and say. And yes, old Bonnie, when you mean some bros, so change
0: what Bibra,
1: but Bonnie, I trusted you, say, Omo, Nipa, Liberty, Bibrace, ah, Sabio Jimmy. Etin was Shembrano, and Tiambrani do at straight dindin, and to him, sir, dear Yaukoye, a quire, Yachua do befasuni, and to unquire because who's then now, wouldn't ya ye, you know, dear Denny Fomuni. So you wouldn't want to even venture into Sadia.
0: Well, good Praga,
1: yeah, idea.
0: I forgot to say, Omocrama police for Sika, I see taxi. See, I saw my man. I saw market day in Kaswano. I'm almost scared. I'm scared. If from a checkup police, what doors to send the text to collect here?
1: Jesus Christ!
0: You get my point. And how can we live our life like this? Any gentleman ever do money? Oh, I'm not going to get them. See, I say no. Pragi, I saw the road now, boss. I'm a life driver.
2: Na driving a car, any 18 years, I can out to
0: me. Pragi, the money.
1: Let's see. Obu, I watch. Best 11 years. No, Oti.
0: I'm not going to be able to do it. That's what they all call the honest start here. Only all the audience say, Praganimo to Krum.
2: Cambu, Cambu.
0: I did Timina, Timina, and your Kubium say, Ya Bible Tom Pragamam. Nancrofo Bomb say, Ye Pragam, Pragaman, I did. Pragas a couple of cocoa side, what did the suck cocoa if you're a foam back quam? What does it say? Cocoa,
1: Quammy,
0: Eba Quam,
1: Quammy. Say, not no day. Assembly see, and obedient by say. Because now we are going to talk. Ambulance.
0: Ambulance. Reckless driving by sure. Shaggy people.
1: Madame for Julian and
0: the scratch my Toyota.
1: Junior also said, or last weekend, or Coco, Nehonso, too much.
0: Oh, the Coco is adding my credit cabin.
1: Charlie,
0: you dear Tico near your matter, Sandy, didn't know more. Quack, ni boy a fool. And you open and to one among one. I beg a cabaret, one man, one pragia. I saw me come up from Sabre, Binch. They are born at Siena. And they said, they win here, special training be at an hour.
1: But you see, Elia now can't see me. And I think, say, as I say, I'm putting for my own dream course and come on. So now,
0: yeah,
1: I'm careful about this. Who cut that thing and prague it.
0: Exactly.
1: And yes, I need to be in a jeans and wait to me because as someone, how can I say, even Nigeria, Christ,
0: I'm going to
1: say, I'm going to say, my first time in Lagos, I was like, I didn't go for this, and I'm wearing my day. Will be a ticker more. One lane, na air call.
0: Yeah.
1: Single lane, na and them one. Young fans are wow, cozy, wo quino. Only moto, any prague nature, and tea, moto bakuwa, pragiana moa, wait. Ah, and I'm very chaotic. And tea, Michel driver need duties a driver and call bread because all the social said a bear off on booby. Basa, say,
0: I don't wear new sound.
1: Sat time, you know. Ah, meeking. Nah, among ye be crumwell. And now, once I dare be almost disturbing when we are driving here, de. A becker cannot you boom not watching Lagos, dear. Nebasa, Nayakoya, and I by. It's any more nimiano. They will have to do something about it because baby has had you in free banner. Sa India, Honey, Pakistan. Who call on one, Master?
0: They have gotten their share of the problem there. So you don't let them transfer the problem.
1: What I say? A woman's home here for a purpose, but a bro swammer. There are some parts. Omo kwane hono. Your baby or they don't allow it.
0: You can't go there.
1: Omo certain areas be a omo allow.
0: It should be regulated.
1: And where it is allowed near go on. Won't you control them?
0: It should be regulated.
1: Oh. It's yanche ye na se yan ye tugumza. Yen di market yen.

0: say ebia from this place to the, no, we are not serious. The reason why I'm saying is that we are not serious. If we cannot regulate this, not just say you are failure as a country, yeah. Oko Italy. Wouldn't say even car. Say our classes of cars, yeah. And your car beer na utimidi ko krum.
1: You can hear your class, sir. Central London.
0: Omo akwano. Ufi. Oto dabi oto ban ye Germany. Omo DNA autostrada. That's the motorway.
1: Yeah.
0: Ufi soa. I know there is so a container bibia. Omo ye ba ku bi din amen kan. Them say tangency or say den dey. Sa no mo fre no. Omo construct sa road no such that it goes all around the city. City BS, I know mine. Mm-hmm. And he said, goods near the bar, Kromukrana. Car can see any carry goods near the bar. That is where it ends. And he baby obeys you a side road, Nusubiano, and link it to the inner city, Nankasa. Then they cut the goods down to smaller cars, and the baby folk room. Yeah, my own fat, O come in Timuno M. And he said, baby, a well developed already. Ne be a yeah, construction be only a being here, and yeah, come on fat, Kakakani mo.
1: Yeah. Yeah.
0: Most of them are good kitum. No more, they are banned. They are banned. No more.
1: Yes, they are. Have you heard?
0: What regulate here? They know.
1: Oh, yeah, you're saying that.
0: Obey the key care. But yeah, what do you see? Baby, I hear crime pony. They are their boss. 5 point something meters. Yes, I can. Monaca can see a coffers. You know,
2: boy, they are circle. Hey, so it's a she go from grammar.
1: You see, Kwaku Kofia, first overhead.
0: Oh, no.
1: Send your cars. I chew for head. I'm a road ninja. I have to tell her.
0: I exposed.
1: All the iron road ninja exposed. Yeah. First overhead. Yeah.
0: And I see, say, when you park on your ass, I didn't we now and oye invisible now. And we can't punish people.
1: Yes, it is a day.
0: For those things, they all came in me here. They also say, okay, yeah.
2: Say, I'm not pay ya.
0: So what are you doing to say?
2: I'm not pay ya.
1: Me say, hey, Kwaku, Olodu sa ba kuti na car so de eh eh. Ba atom electric pole. I find a car net
2: net. So
1: Obi dia so. Now,
2: I want to say, Dano Cradio, the Kao Manama, Omsi,
1: Electric Wayano, Quapranitina, so you are Ketanyana,
0: Yeah, you. Omo, yeah, may do, baby, no. Not at the 2 years in my affecting. Wouldn't say, Omo, my uncle, ye.
1: Why, yes,
0: electricity for the air near Bokawahoo.
1: And the far from
0: ye, yet the far.
1: A form
0: cables ne far from because omo load do cars ne
1: say on my overloaded though.
0: Yes,
1: and so na your man one eh too much
0: oni pa dey sani agina car ne so it you do ha
1: o dey baba
0: ba no omo dey pija wires na why but you do that in the first place
2: yeah anche go omo
0: yeah me drive
1: it the lawlessness of this
0: same way make our hard day na see na dey change me bad human am kind me so every traffic and am come fast switch back road no so me cause a car me dey nechi eh track is here. Oh, kwa. I feel preoccupied, Misha.
1: Atia huma.
0: Kebu nate.
1: Me go car swa. I bet you go electric.
0: Be slow down. Driver now, who you say kebu nate because I pass on to slow down.
1: Yeah.
0: At as ojina, I was sent to a twa swa.
1: What fear go?
0: And I'm tia so I'm here fast. Me do ni chama boy. Ben I'm so injunjun. I'm peso bejina. I don't know what came over me. I drove in front of him. And I'm slow down. Omo omo kai sa same way. Me kawa. Me slow down in front of him when I feel them be deny. I don't know so jana me see and go catch and say,
1: how then away, sir?
0: And to him send a car not the cable na chino or kwana. Kwame. Send me case ya pam rest the police. Motu Musa Sakwa police one am so pan. And I'm jump police and I'm catching say.
1: A quality of
0: one tia mwa lodu kana matia manintino. On an encan was him.
1: Uncle.
0: And I made them a tram come them 2 years.
1: Okay, bribe.
0: Wouldn't send me 2 years and come as a motto one who swell 2 hours.
1: Oh, one.
0: I can't swear to about Oko.
2: Or in a view, and the annoy
0: you. Oh, but Anka Chum, near Boka, I can't say out in Zorch, or Bessaka, who do you want to say about him?
2: And run, no more
0: cab, you see, I'm not coming to Crimea.
2: Ah, Abubu, I make us a former regional minister, Henry Corti.
1: Oh, then you're going to do Abanabas.
2: I know, can't say. My Omon for highway, no so.
0: Omatuagu.
2: On one free soon crown on what you
1: do. On one part of one, but so much as I said, I didn't know what I'm going to vote. Aha. Come on, you are, eh? I acquire about the second. I mind your by mayor by Oko. Oko. On no episode, I cry a camano. On one part of Fosse.
2: Of
1: a young. Of a young, or the
2: shadow
1: of Cogu. Now, what you say? Or something about the Sapo. Or
2: something about
1: the Sapo. Or so, yes, I know you do. I, Yamo, be on Friday or Quam because of a vote, Santam.
2: But when any bobo ya inko pragia abe.
1: Pragia ni yake mwana semia.
2: Obe druka swana sen nam highway swa.
1: Yesi market market day kwa dina yeju.
2: Chale, enyo.
1: Kaswa market day yada bain.
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1: Yesi saa tamani yedru dia ni. 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
2: 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So omo nka. 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BBC ya, oba kona unyo bika hon.
1: There be something must be done. Something must be done.
2: Oba bika hon. Oba unse dene yati.
1: Something must be done. Ha bebre kwa number bo ho kwa number kwa mo ho
2: eh bi ho e mo ho
1: number kwa mo ho
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1: can you imagine want to chi want to bro fun think cry
2: David how's that crown cause o
1: ofrimali na be chi ofrimali
2: but ya manya nya manya
1: manya manya oba oba to fini amuduro onye skapa wo ko de plan wo ja to fini amuduro ni
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1: cafe
2: but din na fe pom
1: na o de gana for de gana for na
2: god nam
1: asama obi kan aye kwaku aye big matter o kan ke twa sanu
2: I am telling you
1: no who is driving the pragya why the h pragya oh pragya de hu ni bebre o why the h no do we know them what training do they go through because pragya for the taxi some of them be for 34
2: fa 3 eh bi ni nyam fa 3 obo fa 4 omo nyina fa 4
1: plus driver
2: yo ba ku bi wo ha
3: fa be she front
2: eh no no aha no seat ni yo eh plain face eh clear bi your friend is face to face mm o she be na me show
1: e bi pra kwa fa
0: ba ka po ni re mu se on the beach you
1: ah and the black cocoa
0: yeah ga o
1: e bi na cocoa no
0: eh tu wezi on what to say no
2: she
1: ga we don the Johnson suna station nga za wa ku me Johnson
0: you feel anymore
2: Johnson is one station do pudu
1: no do so pudu
2: ka sa odi so ma be ku taxi for
0: you
1: e taxi dey say dey ka
0: so no na e bi mu kwatu to entire
1: won
2: I
1: want to say
2: ka ho zin e ton bi o e ho na e de mu na ba ye ton
0: ah e ho de na dwesu
2: ka sa
1: businessman dey no mi kwa mi nyakwa ka makoko fa bi aba
2: Yeah, Parana. Baby, I'm not the hygiene.
1: And yet,
2: because you say, Uni by road, no, only have you.
1: I bet a jaunty.
2: So, Omunim nom de Gogro,
1: Omagro.
2: What are
1: we? I'll be caught, so
2: quite.
1: I'll be
2: out of the side of
1: honor. What do you call highway in front of Befa?
0: Omunshan, Omun sanitizer, because where? San kolang kolang think it's
2: new. Omo mchiso small small boys o.
0: Enyo.
2: No guys.
1: Obi enyo. 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Me hwe na basa o de ti ade na ni ma mi se ah. O se basa na Jesse mi lo Frida.
2: Oh kaswa.
1: Kaswa.
2: 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Ma hunu boy no.
1: O da se ne so wa ha.
2: Ampa.
1: Kwaku.
2: O se Barcelona Jesse small boy.
1: O se unya ba bi park. 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Ah.
2: So there
1: I continue my husband.
2: Tun tun bi. Young boy.
1: When I see a young boy I know why. I don't know.
2: And I'm sure no chi o mo station master oh. No the boy.
1: Yes sir.
3: Young boy ya otimi ekọ market ekọ fania ma na ma me for na be 34 no mo santa so.
1: Yeah.
3: No uchi.
1: Small boy.
2: Omo ya sa. Bobo ya dey refer an ka sey. Any kwadu every baby. How much in our day bank?
1: And I said, Jesse,
2: and I'm making.
1: I'll be you.
2: And so, Kofan can you could.
1: Ah,
2: no, I'm highway. No, since I saw a call outer lane, no, I'm in a lane.
1: That's a kind of says all doors.
0: Ride anyhow.
2: Debbie, or be that a born Kuno.
1: I'll be a born Kuno.
2: So, I'm your car, a born Kuno. To a born or no. And I'm said, or be a free police with police, be pure, not just a your car, a packet.
1: Yeah.
2: It's not cast on the far body in a few.
1: Yeah.
2: Boy sense nko mo kofana police ni gas no mo nche no free police aba
1: anama be fa
2: o ma be fa
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1: Ko mo mo
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2: Da bi na de si ye de.
1: They make out here.
4: They
1: were here before. So drive it. Baby, we are the only time you see your top is when you come up.
4: Well, sunny,
1: such a place, you know. And there's a car.
0: You overtake you such areas.
1: Yeah, you don't have
0: to be. Yeah, yeah. I know where she are.
1: You know. What could they? How much the money yesterday? Say, one time who cares? You force one corner on them. This is what drive you. How much that?
0: Sometimes,
1: yeah. You convince yourself to emute the
0: whole. Yeah.
1: And the sprinter phone who you know. Because by this time the traffic bank to DJ free. Poku asine.
4: I want to say,
1: Or the products don't want a man.
0: That's a way crown. When you have a transfer crowd,
1: maybe I'm to Sudak.
3: Maybe I'm to Sudak.
0: But it's going to be a slave for.
4: Oh, yeah.
0: What do you have goods?
1: Now,
0: what's
1: the fruit? No, the bar, I'm watching me at 20 Nino. I'm the bar watching. Now, about Cromon Terminal. A man penning four. Who are four, five?
3: No,
1: I'm saying. Could do any of Kutuni so? Now, Prague, yes, more.
3: Could it be a brute?
1: On the highway. On the highway. They risk their life every day, and people don't really care. Pick up quiet and trench the wounds.
0: Back at him, no. First, not signing money in Naiachi. But it's like, I'm saying, say, dear Jama.
4: But we are shot here. Sir, Timemu Forbes at 10, 15 Bumuwa. I say, she ain't see your money.
1: Yeah, I don't know what you
4: But Impanim 4, 8 Wa.
1: State of one. State of mourning.
4: She in see it.
1: I mean, so mum for
4: pray. I don't even say a few more any.
1: Yeah.
4: Why you pepper? Why you pepper?
3: I guess. Yeah.
4: Yes.
0: And this how we need to be shy.
4: The same.
0: The two say. Omo di any as yedi omo afi but.
1: We need to. Obi asma wa sorry.
4: So and also after no another 11 be we.
1: Yeah.
0: You ready?
4: So sorry na chini another 11 be we.
1: Yeah.
3: Yeah. Ewo eyi no.
4: Aye. The same month na muna as I repeat in the hono.
1: I guess no you bad month. I'm for you.
4: And you bad month, sir.
1: I'm for you.
4: I say any be see I guess free by easy.
1: And we are one guess.
3: Analysis are
1: we. One no we analysis.
3: I guess this is it.
0: One go find your bad video was
1: I guess the tree say.
4: Sana.
1: Mangangiro. Ze ungu.
0: Sana chese you know today.
1: Sana, Apostle Augustus smart na mechi ano.
4: What to be aba?
1: On to my cry mechi. I tell jam. I may praise the Lord.
4: They say before na nyak accident nti. Enru anko for me say you say be dis one na dey come for 20. Mr. Mo. Say obi anti me nka na anya nkwanhia nti
1: a. Ana phone so udi agaji ku sudu no so ka ona asae no. Agaji no ya nyi.
4: Anya nkwanhia o.
1: Asigi. Kwaku
4: obolo.
1: Kwaku obolo obolo fu adwa.
4: I'm
1: saying, I'm I'm saying,
3: I'm going to say,
1: I'm going to say,
4: Obabi ano disika obonisika tu na yenere na
1: Oh, minimum sana yeni beautiful lady.
4: Video bi no bo baby sketch wo sa. O te bed so no.
3: Oh, ona na yire na manetaye videos
1: ata. 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
0: Mm-hmm.
4: Okay.
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0: Mhm.
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0: yeah.
3: bag ni bi.
0: Yeah.
3: 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twist kan. Na all your ejame network na nko.
0: Ah,
3: e no mo frefre ni ma ne pressure. 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Asa hu frustration ni na asa.
1: Odi isu no yesa.
3: Odi isu no. E na ma no e ka che ni say scarce no se ni. E na ma na e
4: dey
3: telesell. Play cash in eje say o ye ne kama kama.
4: Telecash e ko kra.
3: E no dey or dey wrong.
4: Smart.
3: Ade na ma abrante no ka che ni so ndi ne chinko eye vendor bia ona che say o ye dey sika ma. Ansa na abrante no
1: what
3: service situation.
4: Telecash already papa o.
1: Dey tell say say unya app no wo phone. Telecell play app. Telecell play app.
4: Unya download.
1: I don't money money simple the mouth.
0: E no na last make say covid on ko use wa on the laptop no so ya no
4: dey work be dey ko fast.
3: Eti man say be dey.
1: Media na download no wa.
3: Ah che say.
1: So papa papa
0: Inti e basa eno no ko faster.
3: Yes.
1: Yeah. Say no your app. What you say inti no. Ana ono so di djuma utimi oni ma content.
0: Ana me say Telecell e cash na nkasa no omo platform no eno emu da ho.
1: Emu da ho.
0: Even star 110 hash no
1: crash.
0: Yeah, yeah, yeah.
1: But ko dem app no ye ne say one station ani ma be bre na
0: e wo. Yeah, oh, di ohwe na.
1: Hey, get ya me ka say wo app ni bi e bo an say ani ya one station bi bia o pe bia no.
4: E ne say wo ka say e wo say ka obi a nya bi.
1: E say wo nya bi, wo ni bi da.
4: Yeah, wo a wo ni bi bi sisi a bi.
1: E to wo you use you know iPhone no. Wo be ko aye App Store. Who use you know so a?
0: No ko.
1: As right now we ko Play Store. Wo dey ko abo shem.
3: But brother you no say o ya ma. Abrante no kura endi to me how many endi be to
4: eh fast o
1: ah we don come minute ourselves
3: and endi na so say papa o
1: na so we am say
3: we
4: fast
3: we wie
0: and then na
4: o dey papa
0: yeah yes o chama enu atem kan o say
3: Ochiami enim.
4: Enim.
0: Wasi nana wasumwa.
4: That's what won't me translate.
0: Yeah, nyafi no be kan bebre. Ti se de abrante ya kenya fi na me be chechi bebre. Ti we no. Eno an se o switch no aba Telecell cash.
3: Yeah.
0: Because I hold the any hot crowns no is secured. I hold no sir for the same na my trick my say my true music come we are. Sa na man money
4: no. I said to Canada. Na connection man fan.
0: There be BIF French money ade anti no. Brandon dey say on so beba Telecell cash eso. Ti eno an say obe dial star 110 hash and I said the kwa make no obekọ Telecell play app no so
1: yeah.
0: Okwa bibia o o se di usika usika nko di ba bi bone o bibia bibia de dempa papa yen ka se adna jame me se ne enko bia ne ade ade so ate ase na bibia so atimi akoyi e di amao eno e Telecell cash Telecell o se connecting energies. And in Abusia for on that note, no,
4: you two are there. Say, no, I said, for any accident in Tino, send me who the Ecos of Panasu. Send I a software. You know, ask me,
1: and grab a phone
4: as a man, or no, be a cobono police.
1: Yeah, did you blast every one? Hey, Asmugay,
4: I woke up. I said it, Grammy.
1: Ghana Hana, what you mean? What I saw a dying. But less than 40 meters. Now, Christopher, dear one. Obiano, Obianco.
0: Yeah.
1: Imam, now, yes, Adiano. I am the chief imam. I said, Assembly, what kind of am fuck them? And yet, it is not Islam.
0: Or
1: say, Islam. Chief imam.
4: Yeah.
1: What trauma is spokesperson? I'm on the kind of no, I said, it is not Islam. What the man said is not Islam.
4: Ah, what can any parents or bo?
0: Dabi ena sofo obi nso akọ kan bi ane de so enye aye na agi tum se enye enu ti amre di na ya che no ya
4: na wa sa kwa kwa
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4: ena so omo fo so
0: ama kunse edu ba bi omo ka osa che se
4: wo no apologize
0: uti kwa kwa ne se aha ne ye na nka eye different
1: you just say you just say akwa be mu just say akwa ne
0: ka mu nyane kwa nkom be kunu
1: just say akwa ne ka ne
0: na wa na wo de adwuma no. Oh, and so can I see you and
1: Moody? Yes,
4: sir.
1: Yes, sir. Yes, sir. Yes, sir.
4: Yes,
1: sir.
4: Yes, sir. Yes, sir.
0: Yes, sir. Yes, sir. Yes, sir.
1: Yes, sir. Yes, sir. Yes,
0: sir. Yes, sir. Yes, sir.
1: Yes, sir.
0: Yes, sir. Yes, sir. Yes, sir. Yes, sir. Yes, sir. Yes, sir. Yes,
1: sir. Yes, sir. Yes, sir. Yes, sir. Yes, sir. Yes, sir. Yes, sir. Yes, sir. Yes, sir. Yes, sir. Yes, sir. Yes, sir. Someone in history, I had some history. Miss Samuble, Conquer Mokobo Empire, was when Connor Pentacles,
0: Silver
1: Empire,
0: or the
1: other time, whatever you, according to Diana.
4: Ah, hmm. Okay. No.
0: Hey, I was young, faster than my
1: problem. Oh, yes, I come, Papa, you. What is that? I'm on for some answer as I said, agenda, the other one in the man, what say agenda be na free top oba oni nya sa de no na wa
4: bless
1: ya ni bi an kan ho
4: we nya agenda bi
1: e du se ma hi kwa a be present dia afa de mu di we ne e be
4: bro ade obi si se
1: pa
4: hu obi si obi si ko
1: da
4: obi
1: mi si aye
4: pa ku so kwa
1: pa ku ti mi twaso wa
0: twaso twaso erade edio this album. 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I feel Duffy's Feminine Cleansing so, yeah, no, no, bit would be serious here in fear. 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Na effectuate our bills, fire transfers, outdoor, create a virtual card to data, airtime, and they can be bring na conveniently. EcoBank, the Pan African Bank. 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Mother range of products and a wuhia. 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From Mother soap for a refreshing bath to Mother ghetto and then Mother zone for powerful cleaning. Sound so na pese u keep it on sa gem free dia ube hia Mother hand wash and sanitizer. Wonye mana usi na ni be twa yo po a. Mother washing powder and they yeah, the Oxyplus. I wanna I improving the camera. I train them when you pull ni mwa yam. Say tough stains be near how I drink. I'll be here. Mother Renzo a bit taking care of all the toughest things ni nana bibia koye diama. Hey, available at shops and stores and supermarkets. I don't know any na emu. Do do a pano de na ubura your friend saying supermarket akesake simuna ni na sabe can be a dear free or say have a fresh start every day with Mother like no other. I feel saying my way, I can say no way. A Star 165 hash. We a simple and affordable life insurance with an option to save. Now be dial Star 165 hash on MTN. 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I enjoy life insurance cover up to 19,170 Ghana cedis for yourself and a free cover for one family member. 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Nemum, send your my way, dear. Kase, no way. Agromont in Sune Boa, na Kuyano, etimi, Edin Faswamapa, Abreyen. Unlike the regular fertilizers, no, Wakofa, eye, Kelic potassium fertilizers, dear ba. We know de, Eboa ye pa. It deliver pure, highly concentrated potassium directly to your crops. No nitrogen, no interference, just pure growth. Now, it's a boost to your plants, no resistance to drought and diseases. While Brian ensure uniform ripening, now I'm saying your longer shelf life. And the amount of farm produce, no, in a and if you want to see agro shop be a ben, okay, also per Kelic potassium fertilizers, he be Kelic potassium fertilizers from Agromonte. Yes, sir. The door now now free Agromonte for Nankasa. It was 0243-462-023. And I'll free 0244-298-913. Kelic Potassium and come on NAD. Agromonte, or see, we understand agric. MTN affect ye na hu ye say amafo age Land Cruiser Prado no eh by sign e ma ko ma ko nan na me say jama say me ensan san nom de ama chale na man ba ku che say utu say akwan kwa na ne ho popo utu say na ni na eh ta Land Cruiser Prado brand new waje ni kude o de ko ebre ni ne say so de ho be hye MTN affect promo no emu bi dial *530# *530# and I use my MTN app no now so far we shouldn't be now tie yi a obenya Land Cruiser Prado brand new Tierra baby now so they are show half far and I fit 10 million Ghana cedis and also yet see the amount for this so make every move count now also with me and you be Eddie terms and conditions account iti aya na washe na washe and so sa Eddie amaye you betcha hotel na ya bana for your buy the car to us but before we do that a quick one na fi yen to aso enko yen enim o say happy birthday going out to you the CEO of Danny's Pub Mr. Daniel Enchi of Tema may your day be as wonderful as the friendship with us from Bernard and the entire Danny's Pub group and omo ede emawo na ifi eye Bernard edie no esoa I think we so or say greetings Jerry Boydi we are here. I want to wish the love of my life a happy birthday. He's in the person of Richard Addo Mante. I love him so much. He is destined for greatness and may everything good locate him and may he live long in Jesus name. Amen. And Odia to actually Odofu Dina Odana over a bonus idea Queenie ya ni mu ye na ye ya okay yan to aso ha o se nana ajewa kode the second birthday wish and come on greater things lay ahead of you continue to trust the Lord in all your endeavors wishing you the very best of your new age from High Priest wishing you Nana Ejiwa Kodie Ababiu the second a happy glorious birthday.

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You phone and dial *500#. And now be a Telcel Play app, no. 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

The message, you know, or say I do my film, EGG, I dear home, Emma. Why do you care, remember? I say, I do my film, EGG, I dear home, Emma, no, a year, I call no what.

Y2K, imagine a new Y2K jam. Allah. Ready, I'm going to say Allah. We are back again, same time tomorrow, God willing, for the Friday's edition of your own show, Ofie Kwanse, only on Adom 106.3 FM. You know what I'm saying? Until then, you're fast, like I said, Mamu, you know, Yami Shamon, and we appreciate all of you so much. As the Adion Kama team, no Papa Bills, Robert Tire Tete, to Presla, Ibisun Kama, yes, Scott, I'm your boy, dear, I feel Bria Boa Fenton, friend. Bididi Jerry Justice, Mesuna Bidin Uchiame. Assembly about Copas always, we show you and watch channel. Now, watch reaction, wait and see. We are some Nipa and Session. Thanks so much for your time with us, and do have a great evening. We out of here.

Monsieur Boa, hi, Atom 106.3 FM Swishra 104.5 affiliate Oha, any Adjuno and so. Facebook, YouTube, Nina Kahona, a brasso. Send me a so yes, a jade, and someone a tremendous fee. Some for some crony, a pasmacafona coffer by, and tis abbey, and I sense you, ye be a dear mamma.

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3: But Nippon or could ease or quiet sanity in him, sir, and cram of form penny for you, your uncle baby or it be so new town. Into near Gusua, the game. If you're Chanan or not, you croon any more,
2: why ye?
3: And so Nippon could be born any day,
2: and they are ye mo. 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
4: 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I was saying, you panel, you didn't get your discipline because ni soon in the banya, why you know, a medjidia to memo for Woma Ghana police in the Sabrin, a coffin. 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
5: 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Yeah, so now I think it's a very important again, no, all the other stakeholders now, Yamatano, will sit down and have a discussion on as to, because this is not the first time I'm saying Quencia, I see what na you better crime ben sooner, you bet me a far. Then crime causes I'm Quencia, no, say if he human error, so say engineering error, say then. I think so we have to also identify those things and come up with solutions and interventions. I'm moving forward now. So I'm going to share with you that ACC money per FM will be brain. I think it's a super brass.
0: Any OTA, AL Penny Felix, Ousuano, and I am senior planning manager, Edema National Road Safety Authority in Kamantemuha, and now what's in it?
2: Aha, Adom 106.3. 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
7: for 3 years back then ye ye pa a cha 2 months ye call different stations the following month ye call another station but for over say ye ni ye nko biem cause boys na kasa sa no maso odin era o asha wo bo ma no mo so for say o so how you do a bit of me, that's the show. Just last week, I called home meeting. Yeah, dream how I ever sign mobilize your owner, your sign back on the road. Dream now, your home send me education. I bet my Jumana Tumpo. But it's not one day, no cray back up. 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The answer I'll drink what casino and on a bino.
2: Ah, and when I say a country to Pano and Yoko school, no, now I could have wired Bonena, Mamia Catcher, or so, but so on said, Welcome, teacher with school, China, well, grandke, your son's a pad, 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
9: 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But I remember can say some of former driver reckless too much. 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Government didn't require and to be a moon beating off. I said, I'm an on any, I'm rich, or my say, or my coin, I'm a sir, cast I can see any fast, said the bearing before crew member handy pan.
2: And to a Ghana phobia drink and at you know a someone na a branch here back and crew. Wamu break, you know, a pump you, a pump, you know, as an cafona experience nibu wa. 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
0: way air contrary. 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
12: 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bebre your cash prizes your Land Cruiser ni adia your debema your customers because your customers and then your regulator your minister your suppliers your omwa your form your stakeholders and your omwa anka your medusen baby ya ya bedu inti this year dear your new more celebrating anka sa na ya da omwa se na ya dream say future no so and what does it hold for us.
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14: 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Yes, say no, no one on the private individuals. No more could two year mammy no more mouse or movie like a crack or no more. Na, and eh? And yes, and yanity, yes, almost 24 hour marketer. A year casual market, new market now, Hono. Or could try baby on best over 24 hour market. Ye near buying ya track and gear. No moment see you would be a person one today. Say, see, I. Only a bit of na, as she said, it's soon as it says that I win and I can't know what you do. Until you are more from one of my good say done. And then soon on way. The person by answer to say, and person by Sabasa also by a kuma. Now it is any project to be your baby, no, yea, you could see a dead be and couldn't see a by. No one I know seen in the Juma or Yano, a cabby, and yet a cra. 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
17: Say, me come say to che, Ewa Asante, Mantem Kopomu, Ishra 104.5. 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So back here, Baboa Mania, I sold when you etimu Ewa Asokoriman Pomensino Emua. And your 24 hour economy market, no, said Gay, my Penitent Channel, also answer comedy. Now, Bayomedi, El Quacosino, Aye, Koba, Qua, a woman's minimum, I have friends out Babo number one. 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
18: That allegation is a palpable falsehood. The Ministry of Assembly led by my minister of has not sanctioned any demolition activities. And the press statement that we issued a few minutes ago attested to that fact that we did not sanction any demolition activities.
17: Ah.
18: That allegation is a palpable.
17: Aha. 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
18: Good question, directed at the wrong people. The MC, with the greatest of respect, doesn't go around in the dead of the night to look out for people who intend to commit wrongs. So it will be very difficult to invite me into such a discussion as to why, as the chief executive of the area, I did not find out who did that. That place is a project site, and I mean, like I told you earlier on, it's a good question directed at the wrong person.
19: And you see your business 24 hour market, me one air cost one. And you do be sa and no crack. Name mum said go bugu and you guess your business idea and you was your year no. Hey, I said better be. And you open your tin and gang or no and a yas or coreman for men sino and a bad tenny and I say on a catch Ben Abdallah and no. Now my young free and one of my son seven million concept with room. I tell you one was your promo. I want more carbon to your friend said Technical University Teachers Association of Ghana. Tutak for Nem Krabata and Wokumasa Technical University. And almost come career near Sierra DNC. 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seven say at my yenny.
20: Yes, sir, for almost 12 months, Kumasi Technical University. Your colleagues, about 15 of them, so far, no, abain Uchiaka. Meanwhile, no, Ebisu Oha, abain Ipia. And that is actually an creating an unpalatable situation at NYU Jumere. Esan say, these approved staff, I will do my for Afini Nansu Akechuabia Mai. Press conference is just to send a signal. So, your requirement say by the time validation of the payroll is done this month, your members, you are Romu Esikaman, they will be validated and paid by the close of the month.
19: And you are buying, I'm just Bamadin, Bussumi, Tonko, and Kobunidia. Now, what metro Moka, I'm a nomadic Makon, County Titlani, Eddie Emma. Technical University Teachers Association of Ghana, Twitter, name Krabata no Ewa, Kumasi Technical University, a year doctor, Bismarck, Parker, and our tenant canon, and what's in the crowd, Kromono, and a year at your chair for the minister when I'm coming home, as also a chair of Mahawai, Pimpin, Omanemu.
21: I'm a contract 5 years, 1 year, suddenly, no more year, first of all, 1 year, I'm a capra, but we go through the agma, as I mentally. I don't know whom, scarcely.
22: And I call you, sir. You said, my department, see. Horses are a mitron, who bring her a bachelor. So, you see me do before college, Jara, Kalamity, this is a Missaba. And you know, I call you, sir, with your bachelor's copying, die, which I can. Now, you mean, says I do, you mean, you to me be sacrosa, and the Dabendis cannot never start to say you to your idea of what you cry. You mean, here.
23: We were just hoping against hope, so we But basically, it's a hinfa beyond a bishop. It took her,
19: I'm a bachelor. you know, and say, I'm being tea almost how I don't want to add to Gano. You didn't understand some of your Babwa. No, I was on tape, Mantem Pomo, Yeribo Moka, Pudimantemu, Adom, and in India, Asempa, after which your mom, Mantemina, you know, should be a man a court. We are self and then, you know, you see, and my grandpa, and you could be inside the papa, never pen one kind enemy.
0: Comments I had say, and the idea of your sentiment, Tem Cropon, Inshra, Ediaba, Sabre, Yemi Musuni, Kui, and Yedibija, Quine, any.
1: I'm going to cut off my clitoris just to be able to concentrate on my music career.
3: You're going to do what?
1: Yeah, cut off my clitoris, yeah.
3: I don't get it. What has your clitoris got to do with?
1: Yeah, like, basically, I have issues with my... It's very, very sensitive, so, like, it keeps taking my concentration off music.
0: Fentem Flamini.
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0: 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Facebook Live and YouTube. 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
7: From long tennis to javelin, swimming, edeco wrestling. The way a Tiger Woods is swinging, I said you Ramos, aye tackling. The way a Messi is dribbling, Cristiano Ronaldo is scoring. The way a Olilaji Olympics, Aboswa, onoso is diving. Adom Sports, Moody and we doing the listening.
8: The man you've been waiting for. Copy Stone, a common cry. You're too good. This is the man

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Say, okay, says I. Because you said the idea, it's no. They are fit and free. I'm see, Debbie. And then I say, Kofa Kano, fitness worker, Chadu, the Wokroba. And I'm not me, Tina, me, TJV, fitness walk, fitness walk, Debbie. Ope, ope, fitness walk, ba. 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That is four I men, sir. They are copying our the Lord Tavern Hall. 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
1: Oh, Obia Betimiako, do an man for the copa. Because Obia,
0: I'm a Betimiako.
1: Oh, Gusu, a training.
0: Or recover.
1: Yes.
0: Saturday, I say, my make an or recover.
1: Sunday, Yawada, or was started. Pastati a du ahomati a e du ahomati a uka se bi o wana e order ni nya da bi o so ntempa.
0: Okay. Eti mi sro bomo de se o be shi atim ni nyina e honom na ye ntwimbom kama kama pa. He? Asempa FM next a year your friend say can you add any design? There dey ne ba then there dey ne ba
1: Adumstar.
0: Adumstar.
1: Yeah.
0: Oba hanso no. On se Adum Star ni muna ano.
1: Yeah.
0: On se obinyo oba wajmim haware no. And true ena anso.
1: Si se,
0: on se Adum Star ya. And they on a deputy head of sports. Oya we. Adum Star.
1: Yeah. Eti. Nye so oba eno abe fanyo mo.
0: Eti ono faso wa nye wa Adum Star ni hono. Ya ntia de kakuran ke ye. Keju anangas I'm telling you. Yes. But this is the chance. Edi ma wonsu a opese obe se kejua.
1: Yeah.
0: Well, person be say, bra Jerry Justice. Na so betimi a hostu ofie kwan so. Obetimi a hostu entertainment show bi. Obetimi a ye commentary. Obetimi a ye sports presentation. Say tidbit say out na say na I say who you be a. Say ye ti won ni wo radio so a. Ebe den si e be ye fro. Me say de no. Sad ma chede de a che me.
1: No.
0: Me say who ti no de o ye say wo ko. Odi radio ne kwa na ti okuman clap en poa obeka
1: obejina
0: obeka onko biem sa na se onene ye eti ye ma the next asempa star
1: a oju hudi
0: bra multimedia ha na be register e se registration no egusu a ekoso registration egusu a ekoso eti no mame hwe na menfa noma no entuja e ma eye yeti fo so and now I catch it Uncle Samu say Aquano Anye on the stereo ti no ma be any hunt you know joy the any ship no come on but we are the end of Wakra Lala Wafama it you know a young queer me na yenna MTN for say everywhere you go network papa bako and no sanso and a president do the two but what is so between see and premium so go my uncle na yen to fan conquer farmers here we are the wolf you know you're better also.
1: Atom 106.3 abusa for ness and ye rum ewo a ye amanon in sama yen saka ewo so ye so and enumedi nes ye sase de free a ye Barcelona strike anity e de a ye Fran Tors and near Mino Casa de Paris Saint 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
1: Abricus
0: medical team. Momon komano.
1: Medical team.
0: Momon komano. Eh?
1: Abricus medical team bang.
0: Obi na kachire me. But they unconfirmed.
1: Because unim say Dio Mandi, the attorney say Osi Akande ma Leganese B.
0: Eh unconfirmed.
1: Osi Akande ma Leganese.
0: Reporter Obi de ba me.
1: Anu Osi Akande edema Leganese. Na sempo no omo senior side no. Anu Osi Akande ma RB Leipzig.
0: Oh, when an
1: who said Leipzig?
0: Oh, when an animal photo so. Operating for photo to screen.
1: And yet, an animal.
0: Ah, nene.
1: The attorney say, a Brenton baby or
0: young demanded 19 years.
1: Kobe, and you're from Abia Sec, and you're Cody Boy on one who free call you.
0: Huh?
1: What do you say?
0: Africa.
2: Yes.
0: You are saying, you are saying, yes, how? Madrid for a new question, we have be so. Okay, what do you I feel away 90. Also, America, who was your friend? America's got talent.
1: Okay.
0: Well, to say Real Madrid got talent, Agaza. 90 years.
1: Yeah.
0: Real Madrid got talent. Hey! 90 years. I've been 90 years. Where me kai? I go now. The photo pano. Ode bra YouTube na so. Open in fact YouTube na me hebi wa wada roma. Fani to YouTube na so na. Ode gano for when na nim keke. Na ni kosu ya de kra no e be 12 years. Na ni kosu ya keke e 12 e no go di 12 years. Na ni pedia na jina wo beka se 19 there. Nese Real Madrid got talent. Eti Bonus is being a dear yen chiomoka. Yes, say paper bin swansa leaky players no asin sign 700. Na 700 no ne dollars and a series.
1: Aye dollars.
0: Ti $700.
1: Yeah.
0: Nano one trodo who go where 700 na 700 na ne womo.
1: Oh, nan so be here paper, no here dear one top and anye.
0: But top rene in dollars.
1: Yes.
0: It will be at 700. It's a new idea.
1: Currents now.
0: And here for now.
1: And here per diem.
0: For how many days?
1: For WAFCON. No?
0: For how many days?
1: And here for from 29th July to 8th August.
0: Uh-huh.
1: That's to 7th August.
0: 7th August.
1: August. And
0: okay.
1: And I must say, three another back on 8th August to 14th. A yet now.
0: It is our claims na ne passe in chum can free.
1: Claims in the free a year omu a team ne camp. Black Queens camp.
0: Wine an acre.
1: What's a wine an acre?
0: Ah,
1: then so much that's anna.
0: You got as the same minister. Minister, who send me? Who send the minister Fred in Central for? And who made him come on? Achetimu, sir, can be any war. Honorable Kofidi Adams. What friend Central for? And who made him come on, sir, can be any war.
1: And before we no crano, on say a bachelor ministry or any PR Kasai, Tanko,
0: and they are not
1: paying one on so Kase, and you are not paying you. About best a week in ye, okay, say yes, and a crest on the question.
0: And a person which is an old sign, Kasai.
1: But I know, dear, they say they are buying the dear, there's a mutiano, and I know Papa can't want them to get your pay DM. Now, dear canoe, a year winning bonus needs our qualification. Now, no, you're in tier mouth direct, yet the two bank, ten no process, and Ugusua or mu a year.
0: Okay. Etu de ma yentie ne minister ensema odi tujwa wo sankoma ye die mu.
3: I have read a couple of comments and statements from them in relation to some welfare matters. I believe that what as a ministry we are supposed to discharge, we have discharged fully. If there is anything that is outstanding, that is to do with some sponsorship that they got, which is yet to be concluded and to reach them. But the ministry have done fully what we are supposed to do for them. And any outstanding, I believe, will be done.
0: Honorable Kofi Idi Adams, wano ayo swa for our share ya good yeno so, nese sports and recreation minister, wana oti se, ene, wane sentre fudi mkoma, yesa kebi yeno, jade ema we. 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
1: Se say afeni e kobo continental na nkasa.
0: De tie ni se. 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Any brain na ye de e kwakobo no ya qualify.
1: O ana make say. Se say no ya bo Africa
0: de. Africa si de ye wi o.
1: And see afeni ye wi Africa.
0: Ye wi Africa si de.
1: So ya de tie ni slot 2 no ye wo Asia.
0: Oh.
1: Ye wo CAF, that is Africa. Ye wo CONCACAF, North America, North America, Central America and Caribbean.
0: You be cool, Comibo.
1: That's a Southern America.
0: You be cool, Madi.
1: And the Sawa Oceania, and that's Lucien. And no air slot one, and a UFA, and that's Europe. And so Eddie, a Kahuntia Fay, and a Ghana, you
0: be cool, Madi, in your problem. And who's ready?
1: Oh, mean stretch the pedi akone de min stretch de man na ye djuma no o me ye djuma
0: because
1: e yo moda chi un
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1: ne ba
0: Nigel. Gay or Boko is in Yaniba.
1: Oh, something for you too, crap.
0: Auntie, you know,
1: something dear, I was something.
0: Bawin Yaniba, so don't say, send a papaya.
1: On the papaya.
0: Ah, the papaya, good.
1: Ah, okay.
0: I only at your own. Elbow Chilina, but Chapsense, where the Oka say, yeah, Black Princess for coach, you know.
1: Yeah.
0: One and I didn't send with AJ, you know.
4: When I took over, that was one of the objectives that was given by the FA to qualify to the World Cup and also to do well. So we have built an identity that we know is a longevity and that will hold us even when we come there. Looking for the best to represent the country. So, of course, our eyes are always open. If we find anyone out there that looks better than what we already have, of course, we'll call in. The intention is to get the best team to play the best football, the World Cup, and also do well. So our doors are very open.
0: It's an honor, sir, my head coach, and the Black Princesses of Ghana. What they need some kakran so at to Johnny Yerum Medieba FC Asoya Sutimu Guswa. Woman so I prepare ye pa. And ye Yura Moses Ama Gumwaka no de Pakanaka hon. Iti Yura Moses Ama.
1: Oh yeah, and ye
0: President Edema Medieba. And you call Medieba Takwanini Shiaswa. Openi Yantutuna Sukra Ghana Ano Yantutuna si.
1: Yeah.
0: Uko Blasters Management Committee ni mwa opo adwuma den enso se management committee member Ghana football enim no eno no so enim Ghana football eti team no eko akopie mo ewo eye Cote d'Ivoire omo de na omo ne TP Mazembe
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5: the good thing is we are scoring and then like I said the goals we conceded here in the last game is avoidable. That's what we are working for. We are going to work for and then try to get a more finishing up front so that I'm not at the end. We hope that through this friendly matches will happen. No, I think that's why we cancel one friendly match here.
0: It's no and some coach Ibrahim Tanko what they to eja. 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But in support fidelity head coach, ene nya kwenya ene setre for edin komo, eche ni semo, a watcha sampa, ni timi no, goalless draw, omu boy eno, eya deba kwa. 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Yenti sedia, watcha che, ense ni mo, ene, ensema outwa, open enonso, what sign at the account?
6: Well, I think I had the opportunity of watching Tamale City in the last game where they drew. where I believe that there was we were not going to be complacent on this game. We knew very well it was going to be a tough game for us. So at the end, all we needed not to lose this game. The group looks tough. If you look at Tamale City against Sempefi in the last game, it was a very tough game where they shared the points. Today we also shared our points. Asgold, it's a wounded lion going against Sempefi. I know very well that all we need to do is to also make sure that at the last game we should be able to take either a point or win the game. So we're going to go all out to win that game and maintain our position on top of it. Well, I think it's going to help our preseason a lot. There are a lot of new players that we want to see where we are giving them the opportunity to play. So I believe this tournament is good for us to assess those players, how they're going to compete in the league. So it's a very good tournament, and I believe that it's going to help us a lot.
0: Eti anoye nsema PMO awo Division 1 Super Cup ni mo eho koma akra ena mede abrono ene yemfro buwase ni yenchinim ewo kumase papa era sports stadium ene suye nyane tiese National Sports Authority no 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Etienne Enkosise Ghana Premier League 2026-2027 Jumedi Nankasa Ebeto Jadena Kumasi Babara and Sensino washroom so dressing room stance in mo na bebia I crowd say ebe host you.
7: I'm here to just clarify one or two things and also to support our regional director and their team. Jennifer. They've done a great job over the months. It's not been easy. As you know, when I was appointed, one of the things that I wanted to do was to go around all our facilities just so that I know at close quarters the realities on the ground. And so far, it's been, I would say, slight improvement. It's not easy because it's almost as if every region is trying to quench fires. You know, when they quench the fire, then they'll try and, you know, reduce a flood here or something. But all in all, I'm very happy with the work that has been done here. I think the contractor has been on site. I believe he's still on site. And the major works have been done. So the director obviously will give, you know, finer details. She's briefed me, management. The board chairman will also join us, Professor Fred Awa. He's very interested in what's happening here. And then we can have the conversations about possibilities if indeed Babayara will be in the picture for hosting any of our AFCON qualifiers. That will be a decision taken by the stakeholders, the GFA, Ministry of Sports and Recreation, National Sports Authority. We are the ones who look after the facility. So they would rely heavily on us to tell them the state of affairs, not just looking, but deep down, the head of estates is an engineer. So you have to listen to the experts when they tell you what works and what does not work. But I think, as you can see behind me,
8: number one,
7: respond to treatment and the rehabilitation is on course. And I believe in a few weeks' time, it should be in good stead, strong enough, robust to host football matches here, including the Ghana Premier League and any other international match if the need arises.
0: Okay, 80 Nese, you're right now, I'm Bofu Ankra, National Sports Authority Chairman, and I'll just say, what they say we so what they to jano ma mfenwie ewo ekutruku ball boxing baby jet asamojan 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I met me diaba. Also to suffer a sorry for no. And it is obia no mumbe keho. Na young questions if you are. You better to yampo moho. Na se PM's land, my castle is 28 in on Bibiano.
1: Oh, okay.
0: 28. PM's. Yes, PM's land.
1: Okay, road one.
0: I'm party in
1: PM's.
0: The legacy no, still reigns.
1: Okay.
0: Yeah, ain't he a new look, new vibe.
1: Pero, what do you?
0: Pero, okay. Junior, so ho. She said, Junior, and Kitem, Shaga Munina El Honum, it's the Omeba, na ye piano, kama. It's in my mean to check a sien so, and for my Juma for guests, Nesevo Hono, a Hona Lina wo, and a Jessica so, I Juma Mopono, and what impa. It's ma ye vezier, na a story about quite Kem, Wanka Sangas and me, Edu, who yaw, who's a messy nipper perfume.
1: Minim say be out of money, Yako cry.
0: Oh, nipper perfume, my,
1: yeah, yeah. No man said, I'm queer. I
0: won't say, I'm a panny wound.
1: I feed the tennis, Conco Cup, Champions, Champions Cup, where Frim and round so 2026 Leeds Cup and Crown was every more.
0: On for time, everyone.
1: Oh, a time that I'm making. When I bought Messi, then I'm so Messi, say no man quay. Champions League, Champions Cup, Conco Cup, where Frim and then round so Leeds a year cup and so and round so yeah. Aji guye enran so frim
0: ti se de competition bodin abo africa de
1: meti e de set tazi gumwa jamba this year odi odi e ko facebook live no e ya digital rasta african jobi
0: e so wa dan fun bo a mo se mo ni wa
1: mere odi ni jerry odi se wawa
9: Charlie, you know you. We was serious meeting be.
10: Hey, Allah, Moshe.
9: Now send it there, Charlie. You're in free.
10: Oh, we are to bossy. Mom day.
11: Hey, what funny?
9: 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Meet ya, ne free or sharp.
10: Hey,
9: say, huh? Ah, Minia, what you have with Yanadi? And you, send your bay ya, a prepare or be bay here, Sikano. Momo, bay ya, beaman. Asiminya, meji biyo.
10: Hey, Abrante, ngogo mweni mwa so hot.
9: Ala motion.
12: Upo bisyan, na usentia, eno na utimidi wawa o. 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
16: Martino! for Electroland Castle will be a showroom of Potemu. Na ye be ya sandy homeland and swaka home. Say say an apart from some mobile to me at home TVs, gas cookers, kettles, microwave ninia kikahun, mobile to me swap home nemu konya, plates, nemun tree ninia kikahunina, ewa ye branch bakwa, ye friend homeland. And it just a man won't want to say, so we did our Electrolander. Ye bet me at front, now what bed she at Eddie Kessie. I face so ye will Nasco selected promotion via ye. So we'll talk about kwa ye bet you about kwa ka home. And waiting so Madina, ya shada mamu special price o. Fala! Ya titin ya mani suny na mamu. Madina, ye don't want semu bebri. Kahuna pra Madina Taxi Rank, opposite Echo Bank. Mumro, na mubenya Samsung, TCL, Media, and in Nasco papa. Ne mumu kai say, homelanders who wa ho. Electroland prices ye. Fala! Ye show my name. Electroland. Bia ye ba kwa, e won ne mu niyama, e fenane bo dafam.
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But that's a so would tear me. Thank you. 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

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Obeka say, "Omo mi enu be boss, but na Yogi Dog ne di kan." In terms of featuring, ah, a bar bontiana and comfort me.

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And T Samini by no more voice in a set. And Tina don't know I can say. Send your my future channel. And here you are no more day album and I'll say you're about a moon to me hate it. 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Those years. 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What did we buy? But I said, now the free tune in a conk, kind.

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Y2K, just watch out for this show.

0: na dogo aichi obe friend ho padogo aye anyuwa o future obrafo. 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
1: Execution Entertainment.
0: You're my fan. 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

0: way. 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
0: That's right. Some tea with this one. Okay. Auntie, just watch out for Y2K. 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Yeah, the year 2000. The Boa 2000, 2001, 2002, 2003, 2004, 2005. 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And until, I'll be on your crowd, sir. 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
1: hey, hey, hey, hey, hey.
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1: Yeah, yeah, yeah.
0: Your person will be able to miss a pen
1: home.
0: We want everybody to sepe. 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
1: Hey.
0: Hey. 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

0: All right, this is Mike 2, baby. At Domo 106.3 FM. Now, you ain't here, we're not here, say, hey, thank you, 2 day, be brutal. Thank you, 2 day, be brutal. Special one to you, Kayla B. Canterman, to offer K. Now, I want to say, who say what is, thank you, 2 day, dear, supper. Kayla B. Canterman, to a dealer in plumbing materials. Into for your buildings, I will hear plumbing materials. Challenge. Now sort it out. Yeah, boom, you didn't cry there. Discount in the butch.
1: I'm not afraid to be different. I be loud and bold. I know they blend in.

0: a celebration of who we are. To honor people, enjoy your origin.
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2: 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He bet me out from our bed, she at Edia Kessie. I think so, you will Nasco selected promotion via Yay. 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
4: Sorry.

0: Soro and I'm up a mojedru and you're rich in iron, folic acid and a B vitamin and in drew who are a map within a
1: new it's yeah I know when you can
0: tell me that
1: any of madam more capsules
0: in that oh yeah now we are down from the catcher will say when I copy iron when you could be a man what I'm pressing iron and you buy your good will go create you when I come on my bedroom when I pay baby to iron hey cyber fire

special one to you, Ma'am Sewa, of our Tea Dot Delight restaurant. Yeah, our East Legon. Hoy, one of the places here, fine pa. Tea Dot, Atom Entertainment Hall. I'm more refreshing. I'm more money. 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Yeah. 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

kwanhyia akwantimfi asɛm bi asi na twa watwene ne wawu what a message what a message meanwhile what they send it o message bra

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See you in Chiao, Banuma.

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Eric and Evelyn of Paris Mensa, me and me money womo. I will say, Equia Pim. Mwala, Isaac, Asari, Inside Committee 19, Waba, and your bonnet.

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Creation, Sam Dela, Teshi Camp, Ghana Military Academy. 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DJ Forever, God bless you. That's right. Reverend Gibran Sani, we're gonna go soon. Lady Donish, bless you. Donish, Donish. Rosemont, Airport Hills, Mutiye, Yaminshamo. Isaac Anan, Kasowa. Yeah. Yaminshamo. Ever course is here. Williams Deborah Esubai Osen Chian Komane Mame Williams Yamishlao and a message no and a message no Gabriel Anseni Mr. Kwame Adusipoku London United Kingdom bless you Uncle Edusi Samson Koma Auntie Richard

Therefore, I'm still thanking God for their family. Reverend Kepre and Sunny, we go. Once again, this is Reverend Gabriel Ansan, the Chancellor of Nasem University, on Adum FM, Space FM, and so many other sister radio stations. Yamin Shrouf, production by Nelson and Promise and Donish. What a night. We thank God for the gift of life. And we pray God for mercy. And for mercy. Ready? Ugana mobo. And 70 Dawson. And 70 Dawson. And ya Lord ya Quenchia. Ne arm robbery. I'm a police for a busy. Enya sofunin kremofua. Ne ye say. Radi mercy. We are mobo. Na wasum jye. Free. Odoba Christo Yesu ho. And kaye. Dear tearful nyina ache Yesu mojem. Commit each and every one of my listeners to the blood of Jesus. Cover us. Cover us in Jesus' name. Amen. Message for tonight. Part 2. 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

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May I not be slain in my high places. A rade, a mamin to, a wu, a woman strong from ya, and a man pen pen so, a yes with him. Number near 0245.

5 another 450404 0245 another 450404 Gabriel David Ansan. 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

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Second Samuel, 1:17, Ekopim 23. David lamented with this lamentation over Saul and over Jonathan, his son. And he commanded that the lamentation should be written in the book of Jasher and be taught to the children of Judah. David, Nisua was suye ni kwanyom no, was mumfanya nyom, mumfanya nchre chre, enchre, Judah for Emma, says I'd musio we never again, never again. Because the beauty of Israel is slain upon thy high places. Israel won't fair. Israel ni mo nyam abofom. Ewan sunu sunu miya. Ye chwa umagu. Ha are the mighty fallen. Tell it not in Gath. Publish it not in the streets of Ashkelon. Lest the daughters of Philistine rejoice. Hey. Kosi mamu masa same way. 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Emani nko to social media. Says I same way. SCBM. And yes, I atam fu besri. Gati fu besri. Askelon fu besri. Philisti fu ma e besri. Ya atam fu besri. Akasa aha. Aha. See a kind. David say. Amen. SCBM. Mo piampo moso. 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

David Domain, Mount Gibwa. I see, behold, the blood of the slain of the mighty. Ow, the fat of the mighty. The bow of Jonathan. Turn not back. The sword of Saul. Return not empty. Jonathan and the sword. I see, Abani say, and the way, yeah. How are the mighty falling? In the midst of battle, O Jonathan, in the midst of battle. O Pempen Suomu, O Kun Finfi, Anka U graduate, Anka Beko position, Anka Beko office bi, Anka Benya opposition bi, Anka Nyeme Beye Ye, Anka Ube Wini, Anka Ube Nye Sika, Anka Ube Ware, Anka Benya Bebe Jina, O Jonathan, in the midst of the battle, middle of your years, you have been slain in high places. Ye chawaku. Ye tu mojaku form. Ewa umpempensu. David lamented over the short life of his beloved friend Jonathan. Jonathan had a short life. Nimkwa eye tia. And David is sunye. Nice and promising gentleman. He was cut off in the middle of his life. Slain in high places is what we have to pray against. Say ma, say niankasa, ye beto, ye be wu in high places. Ye m'srum ya, and ye mpempen soro. I was here bohom pay. I was here busuye bia di ye mpay bo. Nipe bia, o traka ma. Me kan yo, me kan ye. 3 days in it, me can ye. O kofru ka, o kofru plate, o tu kwanya. O kofru train, me can ye. Say ye lupre, say helicopter, a helicopter. Say ye train, say ye trotro, me can ye. 3 days ago, part one, ni nina wu. O tiye minana juyana. Say na mekano, just this morning, anopaya. 11 people, Nipa 11 plus, ABC 13, ABC 17, the minimum say 11 people were killed and 13 people were seriously injured in a gory accident

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Oh God of mercy. Oh God of mercy. Baby out in Bia. 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Ya mompaye. Dear Nabeka. 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One dravu yo. 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You know back here. Wait till you go talk. Janyongo. Jim Paibo. Are you listening to me? Let's pray. 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

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Another 45. 04, another 04. Edinia Gabriel David Ansan. Gabriel David Ansan. 02 45.

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And listen to me. Jonathan and his father's candle was put off on their high places. 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Abranka. 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He apparent. 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Enka David be consider Jonathan. He was cut short. Kase mercy. Kase mercy. Edrade. Umi mobo. Mikuta ma foribo. 0245. Another 45. 0404 Gabriel David Ansan 02-4545-0404. But listen to what Job said. Job 34:20. Tienia Job kaye. Job 34:20. What a scripture. What a scripture. They die in an instant. In the middle of the night. And people are shaking. The mighty are removed without human hand. What a scripture. What a scripture. Job 34:20. Job 34:20. They die in an instant. Womu wu ewon pofrim. Womu wu abrahwem monka ye. They die in an instant. Womu wu pofrim in the middle of the night. Anajum fifi. Adien chenye. 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I was seeing good nipa nipa shaky ehu kanipa. I am sincere kanipa was it womu wu on pofrim anajum finfin emma enipa was so. The mighty are removed. The promising ones. Wana kobe ye. Wana kadachi umbet mi abeyo mampeni. 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Dachi. The mighty are removed without human hand. Ye ye abrain. Ye ye abrain. Any wana. And kadachi umbe ye no. Ye ye omu free ho. Abre nipan sebi entimi nye won. Nipan sentimi nye won. Job 34:20. They die in an instant. In the middle of the night. And people are shaking. The mighty are removed without human hand. Kote. Shout out to me in prayer. And Paibo, dear Nebeka. Kadi mechi on Paibo. Kase, oh God of mercy. Save me and my children from untimely death on our high places. Cause us to live our days to the fullest. Because, oh God of mercy, save me and my children from untimely death. Cause us to live our days to the fullest. Because, umo bronya nkupon, jimini mima, eni mi fearful, a radijiang, efrim patuwo, any out of woman, my yen fear me, my yen yenna and me, my yen fear me, a radigia. Oh, yes, we do. Lift up your offering. For bombing for Niagro, a spiritual Yamidia Juma, papa. For a bo, Yamidia Juma. Learn how to give offering. It saves a lot. It saves a lot. For the budget, papa, papa, 0245, another 45, 04, another 04, Gabriel David Ansan, and a baby, 0245, another 45, 0404, Gabriel David Ansan, okay. Who baby mini pick up in life mranti any my boy to me siso o siso o tie part one ibubo nipa bebredin the late achunum
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Na de le super odi kaino super odi was it the owner of the something is the chopping the owner of the something is the chopping ni ade wonu no odi sofu does is a chopper or in your chopper the owner of the something is the chopping ni ade wonu no odi and so e bi si dan e bi ware e bi enjoy omuma omuma nyini meto won. I Rahu Bebre Solomon can't say me.

5:18-19. Solomon said, behold, that which I've seen under the earth, it is so good and beautiful for one to eat, to drink, and to enjoy the good of all his labor that he has taken under the sun all the days of his life, which God has given to him, for that is his portion. Ecclesiastes 5:18. Solomon said, the man who will we are seeing, a year, never, so nipa, ebe bre, no be san fifre, no be didi, nene ni beji, nani wa tonu, ewe japadie, enyamidi amano no, ya no nene chefan. Was in answer, every man, also to whom God has given riches and wealth, and has given him power to eat thereof, and to take his portion, and to rejoice in his labor, this is the gift of God. 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What do we see? What do we see? Many sweat and suffer, only to be cut off in the midst of their progress. In the midst of their progress. Duduana bread some fifre. Womun kwan fin fino. 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Ewa Deuteronomy 35:52. Deuteronomy chapter 35, verse 52. Nyankupo kachire Moses said, you see the land of Canaan, but I shall not enter. Wanibe hunu kena, nansu nensi ho. 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Ebi sika ho, ni wa weja ho, and so forth. Nyami kachire Moses. You will see the land of Canaan, but I shall not go in or enter. Obreguo and impetuo. Obe bre, na wenya ebieni. This, we are pleading with God for mercy. Wei, and I hear Sre Rade, so be huye mobo. Gebra and send message near. Slain in high places, part two, part two. 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May we not be cut off in high places. Kase Lord, may we not die at the peak of our career in Jesus' name. 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Why have you died before your time? When the future looks so promising, when the future looks so bright, or see me near Jonathan, a day, and a baby, a war, sick and cool, I won't soon throw me a non pampan so. A brow brand so, yeah, a brand and caudachi, a ya kama, Jonathan, a barn say, cause a rade, come mommy. Di mame, jinamu mame, sikwa mame, erade, mawonsa, emwe hubai, emfri, empetu womu, to your affordable, drop in.
Obia. Every one of us, Obia, dropping the offering. Me a bar for the air, a ready, a bar for the air. A master, Monsieur, any assign, a radiant party, we yes to dim. Number here 0245, another 4504, another 04. Gabriel David Ansan. Message near short 0245, another 4504, another 04. Gabriel David Ansan. Ote 0245, another 450404. Gabriel David Ansan. Part one, Mekaye. So, tie part one. Minister of Health, Ese Lasi Ankwa. Ema, Womu Kowu, Aumu Wu Ye, 965 in Ghana. Recorded one. Recorded one. They are recorded. Women who went into labor, going to give birth at the maternity ward, who died last year alone, 965. Ema Ankwa, Womu Kowu, Awoso, Aumu Wu Ye, last year. 965 oh Ghana. How? Why? Why never hear Omuma? Omu Kunu Bede. Omu Papa no Ma Min Bede. Ebusia for Bede. 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People have died at the height of their career. Slain in high places. Eden Obelqua Wosua. The Bia me can say the whole Kolebu. Any hospitals, no. Water, a hoy de pa, Kulebu, a yarisabia, a hoy de, baby, a hoy nijia, a maternity. 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Aye too much. Say ye you no. 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Bompaye. To cover. Pray to cover your sons and your daughters in prayer. Cover them in prayer. That they don't become news for the social media. The PR maker. Pray so that you don't become news for the social media. Over here, no one say mercy. Now for social media. This is an NC Fankoi at the social media. Baby. 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Ye boy si. Obia di fo, a phone echa. 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First in the air. Bia peso o diba. Eye breaking news. Blogger fo. E bompa ye. 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Ema blogger bi. Emfa meme tu ni page. NG sika. And Jessica, may God forbid social media. Yet here, crazy police for Chiaquabi. A man for a wound a preplano or your phones. Only your phones. Yes, yes, yes, yes, yes, yes, yes, yes, yes, yes, yes, yes, yes, yes, yes, for the social media. Uwa wuna BBS no. Na blogger bi di jini sika. Bompaye, soak yourself and your children in prayer. Lest the Philistines will rejoice. And yes, atamfu besere.
Omekasa, aha, aha. See a kaye. God has punished them. Nyamina etria omoka. See a kaye. Lift up your hand in prayer. Pay your affordable. 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Kasi, oh God. Oh God. May I not become their joy. May my children not perish at their prime age for the enemies to rejoice. Kase Rade, may I not become the joy of my enemies. May my children not perish at their prime age. Kase Rade, Emma, me meye matamfu enijie. 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ye ko bo afode no e save ye from something ahead. Proverbs say a wise man see trouble ahead and hide himself. Do nim ni afode e be ye ote. See, many people have died in their heydays. Many people have died in their heydays. Abraham Kenyama, footballers, musicians, actors and actresses, politicians, Akwantufo in their heydays. That's a radio who mobo. Me boy for the Kasamami. 0245. Another 45 0404 Gabriel David Ansan 0245 another 450404 Gabriel David Ansan anybody slain in high place part 2 Psalm 35 verse 19 ya be bon paye emma rade emma yenye ahanam emma tamfo sen may we not become prey to their teeth emma rade my tamfo sreye. Yeah, boss Ampire, Radi Maya Tanfons, Psalm 35:19-21. Psalm 35:19-21. Psalm 35:19-21. Let not them who are my enemies wrongfully rejoice over me. What a statement. Psalm 35:19. David say, let not those who are my enemies wrongfully rejoice over me. Erade. 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Neither let them wink with the eye that hate me without cause. 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
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But they deceitful matters. They devise deceitful matters against those that are quiet in the land. 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Enyo bin kuwa. Ill wish, death wish, a cobin quaneke BBSC. Aha, near Yuad, near Pamu, no woo, ne BBSC, no Ayari, near Jawa, my dear, no animal quiasi, ne BBSC, near Sero, that's a rade, Mamu Kaumu Katrema. I'm about Kwame, I'm a lily, I'm a Kaumu Katrema, then go chew their tongue. Cause the Lord, block their ill wish. May we not become their wish and expectation. May their death wish backfire in Jesus' name. Cause the Lord, block their ill wish

0245 another 45 04 another 04 Gabriel David answer 02 45 45 0404 Gabriel David answer be a more for you no time for a young gas be on pipe eje be on show akwansie be on see edan be on nwira ngu wan kwoto amane bi mu emo man gana nkoye he unti nyame ntwem ewo yesu dimo. Drop in your offering 02 45 45 0404 Gabriel David answer 02 45 another 45

Oko YouTuber, ubenya message ne live. Live and recorded. YouTube, Nasem, Ute, ubenya part one, no? Any part two nina, Ute, ya mompaye ni yampon, ya mompaye, entier a sign, emusion patu wo, untimely death, slain in high places, mishaps, calamities, pandemic, tragedies, accidents, bad news, evil news, unfortunate news. Let's pray against it. Say after me in prayer. Say after me in prayer. Say, I will fulfill my days. I and my children will not be cut off. My house shall be called the house of mercy and the house of grace. We will not die for our enemies to rejoice in Jesus' name. What a prayer. What a prayer. Because I will fulfill my days. I and my children will not be cut off. My house shall be called the house of grace and house of mercy. We will not die for our enemies to rejoice in Jesus' name. Because me dimi fia me. 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

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offering bo afode ene nko e 0245 another 45 04 another 04 Gabriel David answer 0245 another 45 04 another 04 ote ah am obo bebre ye be bompa ye twato ye be bompa ye twato adishimoja nkasa maye 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

Radin Fanny Mojan and Toa Bordin. Our Radin. Jesus.

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Radibeka Sama. 0245 another 45 04 another 04 Gabriel David Ansan 02 45 45 04 04 Gabriel David Ansan Enebeba Ote.

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Cover us. Save your children. Preserve us, Lord. 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A sign, musio, nkwanshia, torrentem, petu wo. 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Yesu nti. 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Oh, Yesu dimu.

pa drop wa for the nyanko boa for the nyanko 0245 another 4504 another 04 Gabriel David Anson 0245 another 4504 another 04 Gabriel David Anson.

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South America, South Europe, Asia, Middle East, Ghana, Africa, Australia. May God protect you and preserve you by the power of the blood. In Jesus' name. Little bit minimal kasa. It was 0203-515151. Wait to me. 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But make sure, say, what about for the enemy? But, slave in high places. Amen. Count. Oh, Jesus. Amen. 02 45. Another 45. 04. Another 04. Gabriel, David, and Sam. And Abba. Yes, sorry. Now, Apostle Cosby Abba. 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Cause be me body. Man now so papa. 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This Saturday. Yeah, then paibo. 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

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Mr. Les Boateng, bless you. Adada, bless you. Front desk, you know. Willie, any engineers and drivers, any security for South Gabriel and my sorry. 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

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The latest ejanka in town. 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Enti wa ya di free mo. 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Apostle Cause BAJ. Apostle Cause BAJ. No, Pedro, to talk. 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Now, when we're born in Faketia.

sign to me from Bepo. On only a wood at Dinyan Copon, Pasay Adam. I'm in fast like a Sema, Big Bro, Gabriel, David Ansan, Jibirin Dawood Ansan. Bro, God bless you. Been here for so many years from the days of Joy FM. Everyone at Joy FM here, the only private station, 30 years back, 32 years now we're together here. And here, Juma Multimedia, yeah, here, radio, Juma Che, and your net 30 years ago. Everyone at Joy FM, yes, thank you to every much here. And I'm here, Juma Anum, yeah, yeah, yeah, yeah, too. And then na radio bo bi akasa radio so sabre no nam ne kasa e papa we na akasa radio so e papa e chali e chali and then the ultimate show get to cry yet radio. God bless you, Regina. I will show me what you okay. God bless you and so many good people that are watching. Dr. Manuel, doing my job. Pretty Nadia, Tilly Rose, Ebenezer Autry, and so many good people.

Let me kind of. For over 30 years, this voice has been on radio, encouraging people, motivating people. This is the first time I'm Papa Wu. Papa Wu da. This is the very first time I'm Papa Wu. You know, I'm a many so I'm a to be sir. Na minim se na from say. Say na from.

yeah, me be boy, and the Lord will help us. My main first that can say Emma J.M. Addo and Sons. J.M. Addo and Sons, Mr. William Addo, Dr. William Addo, and any Nianom, Uncle Charles Addo, Nana Kwame, any Bushini, Nina, more J.M. Addo and Sons, Princess Nia, Wake Sio Nina, Madame Nina, for your support. Danny Denyam, no could tell you what media program, Ebrel. Into J.M. Addo and Sons, yeah, that was sick. God bless you. God bless you, J.M. Addo and Sons. You mean, Shram, I'm on my day, 1+400 Albendazo, air soon soon drew, air 1+400 Abejas. But oh, as soon soon, they own some hard drink, oh, Namobs and Ofo, Kutuna, Onke Kana, or both no, sir, Ningina, as soon soon. But oh, so young say, as soon soon, dear, Mamma, then so be duem, obey duem, so dear, and one 1+400, 1+400. Doctor for recommendation, Nipa, dear. Catch up, but swim me and send me a son of Sunsun Drew. Now, so Benum Sunsun Drew, I mean, could you not pharmacy? Nanka send me person soon drew, but to a trim titan near Cassa. She say, and the beer band to your do pharmacy hopper was me per 1+400. 1+400. Unyaka 1+400 on be yamon, other can ye yellow and white. Come on. Say, and call out the old home penny phone so the old home. Tinina 1+400. Patro Oman on Sunday, Bodges olive oil. I buy just so Bodges olive oil, my patro, and only oiler, and a gun and penny for Ghana titling will be a dear to say, aye, papa. Bodges olive oil, and no any dee, jumin yina, Bodges, a anointing oil, a sign cooking oil. The chest of it in the air, Diane, a ye cooking oil, okay, brutally, mimi to crampa, okay, man on any yina, nipado donor. Oil on using a olive oil. Na say olive oil so dia ne no ane bodies olive oil. 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Kofi Samson, God bless you. Prophet Nana Ajiman from Pong, God bless you. So many good people are watching. And do I have the free more? Lord, me and Dollar Bashin, Dekebriando, Sebrian Dahabaya. Patro, if you are watching, please share the video, share the link. Patro, oh, copy link, none of their two status, WhatsApp status, na baby be a share it with your friends and any groups, nina. In Team Teresa, so many good people are watching. Prophet Brian, God bless you. In Team Papa, that from Yami Adma this very Saturday, you didn't know what you did. I said, I see you in the I'm Germany. I'm a program. I could do on 2 days in the frame. I said, that for SM Chucha near Masuna Miba. The Padona Pesen come by Betchia, me by Tibibri, Muntimiamba. So now watching it, Bra, Nabetchia, no, see Apostle, your mouth shedding. Be a here shedding. Be a here danger. Be a here danger. And Nafom. It's in Bape Muda. This is the first time Bape U. Tiama Menisu Brime. Menisha Meto Tobisa. Bape Muda. This is the first time. When the first time Papa Muda. Eighteen patch of metron shafro, baby be a penny for home team radio so many years and I kind of over 30 years this voice has been on radio blessing destinies and changing lives, encouraging people over 30 years. Over 30 years Kasa Radio Susa Nyamia yadie. Maybe you wait to me that won't share me that. Maybe you wait to me that, but this is the time I also baby to me about not retire China IFA. Maybe I'm Papa the Biano. I'm so heaven, dear. The old Hunu said, Summa Jumana and the banner FINO. Summa Jumana and the banner FINO. Afe Jumapa.
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A very loud voice. According to my mother, me mama is a kitchen. Not taste and papa e bomb pa se rade. Se me bra e soin. 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Me pese me yare da ho. 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Me pese me ma bebre. Me papa boss ampire. Boss ampire. 1 hour. 1 hour. And then ya me freno. What a prayer answering God. We serve a prayer answering God. Nyamina yes oye mpaibu tifu. All these years I have believed in prayers. All these years I have believed that God is a prayer answering God. But my father's death has taught me a lot. I've learned so many things. Papa wu. One of the things I have learned so much from this me papa wu. ASA, Nyame Oyem Paibu Tifu. What he asked the Lord for. Papa and the hospital 1 day, and the hospital 2 days. Ever since I mean me papa, go kwendu, a woman, 55 years near. Musen papa the hospital da. Yes, about 4-5 months we say ina, or call that UGMC. Bear 4-5 days. And who turn no bear fee. Papa and the hospital da. My dad was a man of prayer. Oh my God! Eradi adas utumi adi nina edan de nina ano oye edi show huwe ni munyam nyame udine ni munyam enka. Na Ajeli, God bless you. Brown, God bless you. Real G, God bless you. Zion Chapel. Any ni pardon me bri eche. For Bible, ye be Kenya mi asem ni abompai. Mi ni apostle Cosby Eje, nyami adu mene shop penya mi da family house chapel asafunano. And also the leader of Eburi Prayer Mountains. Just by the grace of God, nyami na missiona build the Eburi Prayer Mountains. Iti mu amu be Eburi Prayer Mountains abe bompai ye debia. Mi invite mo. So what baby say be a one unquana by a son who group in the buy some way I sort of for a mobile bombay. So buy me retreat me program me starting from Unkoko Mountain. All these years, what about program be a me invite all? Me at my Saturday. Hey, Saturday we are 15th of August. Me patro me invite all. Me papa ne 1 week no. Me to shout for brana be chia me shanda be shaming Christ e kwami nyami shrao. Ewo Odumase. En kran ya your baby from Gan Odumase. Ufri Pokwase interchange onum. Now do we need Echre Ablikuma? The first major turn on your right. The first major turn on your right. Our traffic light, I'm saying the third traffic light, and I say, turn you up and I say, okay, Odumase Street. But your baby, no, Google map, no, so about Odumase, Gan Odumase Basic School, Edobebaho Street. Google map, Gan Odumase Basic School, Edobebaho.

Oh, now Jelly says, I just lost my mom. So, man of God, please remember me in your prayers. Now, Jelly, I mean, show the non show and cry. What a who say sad and enough from I've been encouraging people. Shankro phone crying bomb by mancrofo, but I feel the mehuni say more than papa papa papa. So now Jelly, the Lord is with you. Be strong. It's a minimum na ya me kind of what it. Psalm 8. If I talk to Bible, because Psalm 8. Psalm 8, verse 4. I am reading from the New King James Version. Oh, this King James. Sorry. What is man? Nipansu at the end. What is man? Nipansu at the end. What is man? Nipa ye dien. That is how the verse on. Sana verse ne start here. Psalm 8 verse 1. Obusa se nipa ye dien. Me pacho. Nipa e ye wine. Nipa ye dien. What is man? I see an answer to this question. What is man? Obusa simbina this senosas or see what is man that thou art mindful of him? Nipa ye die na we were the way ni kunusa. Nipa eye die. There are so many beautiful things in this world. And it may be brought me F chain nipa. Nyamia bodim. Yo near me so so chain nipa, you are kesia chain nipa. Yeah. Yeah. Yeah. Yeah. Yeah. Yeah. Yeah. Yeah. Yeah. Yeah. Yeah. Yeah. Yeah. Yeah. Yeah. Yeah. Yeah. Yeah. Yeah. Yeah. Yeah. Yeah. Yeah. Yeah. Yeah. Yeah. Yeah. Yeah. Yeah. Yeah. Yeah. Yeah. Yeah. Yeah. Yeah. Yeah. Yeah. Yeah. Yeah. Yeah. Yeah. Yeah. Yeah. Yeah. Yeah. Yeah. Nipa eye dien. What is man that thou are so mindful of? Nyankopon ye busa wasem se nipa ye dien. And now dream ye husei. Inti kame kwame ye kame ye dien. Kwame ye a pig farm. Baller boy. 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Kwame ye na me ye achi arege. Akra girls na na me didi. Students ni didi we are be good table no so no. Sope sope ni akosisa ni ye di. Nipa nsu ye dien. What is man? What is Cosby? Busa, what is you? You. Who the Abena? Say what is Abena? Wanga say who is Abena? Say what is man? Ni pa ye di en. And the way we rado dream ye huse. And the way we rado we ni queen huse. Ni pa. 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E budi for ni jama mofo. Aware safe for. Ako konsafo. And so still nyanku. Pong any queer home. Was in Nipansu at the end. Nipansu at the end. And they would do any kunu who say, what is man? What is man? Do you wait? Brother, and I'm preaching Chebibri because my papa's a fridge. Papa da form. Missing Nimponko Kwendu. I will make that form. Fanny Kodu Kwendu. I'm a pick from Ebony. I want a near team. I'm papa Edgemo Ghana. I wish. Kwendu, Mr. Kwendu. So, Bible says, what is man? A dear nipa. And a word would I do when Nikunu say. Now, Jin Nipa say. I'm going to tell you why God is so mindful of man. And I'm going to tell you why God is so mindful of you. In spite of all your weaknesses, in spite of all your mistakes. Nipa. Nipa. Now listen to me carefully. What is man? The scripture is not talking about the righteous. The scripture is not talking about the good one. The Bible is talking about man in general. Nipa eye den. So God is so mindful of men. Odwin nipa ho. Odwin nipa ho. Ye mro ye nyina chi nyame dwen ye ho. Nyame peyasem. Ye kokonsa ye di nyina chi nyame peyasem.
Bonnie and you ding and Yakubon Gusu doyen. What is man? Yamijin, Mammy Yamijin, whoa. Miniaba, eh, be your mammy or one new, Papa one new, Nancy Yankopon, your bono, what you go. What is man? On your two neighbors, the psalmist always I say, in Tinyankopon, Nipakura, or ye dee, Nipakura, what is saying, Nipakura, a dee ne ma wo wura de, o jin nipahon. Elephant. The brand in the cashier. Yami Jan Hobbit Jenny Pahon. She lion. She mwewurum. I can see I can show more ding. Lion more ding chain nipa. Yami Jan Lion Hobbit Jenny Pahon. What is man? I'll tell you why. And I have an answer to that question. Me see me wo mwaye me wo ya no de masese busano. Mama Fosti, Prophetess Faustina. Mommy, God bless you. Mommy, Papa da fomo. Me see koko endu da fom. 81 week no. 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Me shwa na mo pepa me ni wo mini shu. 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Hey, kai pa me free Germany bana me ti play muna. Me shu ma. Just that first class, business class or no se hona usu ankrofu hunti no. Suma. Wow. The Lord is with us. Psalm 8 verse 4. What is man? What is man? Come on. What is man? That you are that thou art mindful of him. And the son of man that thou visitest. And now be serenipa. Eh? I didn't consider bonzu. 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Nyame besire nipa. Nyame besire nipa. Ono bo shuruba asasi. He created the stars, created the moon. Created all these things. Nyame ni nkum moon ho. God created the earth. God is not mindful of the earth. God is not mindful of the moon. God is not mindful of the stars. What is man that thou are so mindful of? Oh, dream nipa too much, nyanko po. And now be sre nipa. Oh, be sre nipa. In the Garden of Eden, nyami ko sre nipa the cool of the day. Nipa fum ye, nipa free garden him. Nyanko po nam neba Yesu Christ osu san be sreyeng. Came to the world. He gave his only son. Be sreyeng. What is man? Nyami e nipa ye den abe sreyeng. I feel the answer is here. If the answer is here, answer no verse 5. Or see, for thou hast made him a little lower than the angels and hast crowned him with glory and honor. So now you see why God is so mindful of you? It's because when he made you, he crowned you with his glory. Yes, he crowned you with his glory. When God made you, he crowned you with his glory and he crowned you with his honor. It is in verse 5. What is man? The answer is in verse 5. It's because when God made you, he crowned you with his glory and he crowned you with his honor. What a word. What a word. Now you see why God is so mindful of you? Well, DNT Nyanko Peniko. If Senyankupon born, when you saw, what did anyone be a catawso? What did not do be a catawso? What did Nishida be a catawso? When God made man, he made him a little lower than the angel, and God crowned man with his glory. Listen to me. Man is little lower than the angels, yet God is so mindful of man than the angels. Why is God so mindful? Yet man is lower than angels. And so still, nyankopon do nipa. Nyame dwi nipa ho. Nyame be sere nipa. Mini aba. Now, that is the secret. The glory.
And tonight, I came to preach to you on the glory of God. That is the image you carry. That is the crown on your head. When God made man, he made man a little lower than the angels. Then the Bible says he crowned man with his glory and crowned man with his honor. What a word. So listen to me carefully. You didn't come to this world without glory. Everyone that is made of God. Obi nyame born no obi nyame aye ne bia no. 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

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He crowned you with his glory. Now take note of this. Do you hear Mercedes Benz? Do you hear Mercedes Benz? Or your Benz ni wea. Or your car ni wea. The last thing or the to car no after so affix his seat. Or the bibi or the ties as shown. Or the bibi as shown where spray can they wear no. The last thing of the can air the crown. The silver star. It was the crown a book can in Musia. Can you people you see that crown? No one who said this is Mercedes Benz. This is Mercedes Benz. It is manufacturer or manufacturer can we are the last thing or the tarry home. A any image. A any image. Even it's a bus. There are so many buses and the ship ni modernity say maybe the same. But the man dance on the crown on it. I bet you to Toyota bus be. Any Mercedes, say. Between your saloon care be a any Mercedes Benz be a say. But dear, a man a dance, no one say we a Mercedes, no one say we a Toyota, no one say we a Lexus, the crown. When God made you, the last thing of the torso, the crown. And anytime be a car, be pia, car ni pia, the first thing I'll be home. I be more inside the crown. So when God made man, him or the crown be to ni paso. And the crown of the man ni pano, a glory, any honor. According to Psalm 8, verse 4 and 5. Verse 5, they say, for the glory, any honor, and a crown. So everyone, obi be a nyame, a born be ano, or man say ni mo nyame ni bi. So you have that crown. Mercedes for any car and car pie without a crown. No manufacturer. No car did a manufacturer be a or be manufacturer the car. No be my car ne pie or man a crown and naso. No. Never. Toyota for any car. No more car in Sia Bonte or more crown more debida. It in yami money pa. Mndpmp won run the crown and any panel show because the Bible says you were made in the image and in the likeness of God. That is the glory of God. It took time Isaiah chapter 43 verse 7 or see even everyone or see even everyone say you only pack a sin you only pack it to you only pack a sin you pack it to you are money or mama you are a woman demo and a woman demo your mama ye no woman ye was sick of any way here for. But Bible say even your yare kura, even your intimidant, even your daform, even your yakola, even your yuhieni, or see even everyone that is called by my name. Obiye radish yadini din atono shono. Or say for I have created him for my glory. Listen to the word of God. I have created him for my glory. Obi biye nyami boni biye nyami bono man eni munyam. So listen to me carefully. You were not made by God for shame. You were made for his glory. God made you for his glory. For nature say to achieve his glory. You were made for God to achieve his glory. Or see, I made him, I created him for my glory. I formed him, yet I made him. Isaiah chapter 43, verse 7. Was you be on Yanko Ponce or Yeni Biano? Obi be a Yanko Pondia Tonoso. Or see, I made him for my glory. And he said, yeah, Mercedes Benz, and I'm yes, I'm a car now. Nom the crown of Boshua. It is for the glory of the company. Baby, be our team. Can be the on your cashier. Make our say national all pastors and leaders retreat. The next one, Airbus, on your 3rd September. Baby, be on a channel. Yeah, all pastors retreat. National all pastors retreat. National All Pastors Retreat. Mbacho, yes, that's registration. It is all on us, so register for the retreat. Mbacho, there is the number. My mom number, I'll be to me, I register for the retreat. National All Pastors Retreat. So register. Mbacho, I'll be to me, afraid a number necessary. Yeah, retreat, for pastors. If you're a pastor, if you're a leader,
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Me ba chow registration ye free. Registration ye free. Accommodation so ye free. 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No aba. Oba e ye free registration. Free accommodation. Itu ye pastor. O ye leader. Nyame adumu osu. 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O ye D4. Ba o ye evangelist. 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O ye apostle. Me ba chow. 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Registration ye free, yebe jiudin, o phone number ne bebi out ni ya register. Number ni ye 0244-96-53-36. 0244-96-53-36. 0244-96-53-36. 53 36 02 44 96 53 36. God bless you. God bless you. Eben Law, God bless you. Ella Dan Ministries, God bless you. So many good people that are watching. John Amwa Hassan, God bless you. Also, with me, I share my TikTok. TikTok near Apostle Cosby AJ. But your TikTok is here, Apostle Cosby AJ. Francis Abuaje. I say, Apostle, I'm Captain Abuaje. I'm watching you live from Bema Camp. Yeah, Captain, God bless you. Odoy Brown. God bless you. Me patch on baby B.O.B. and still out your scripture and also. 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May the Lord come true for you. May the Lord help you. Baby B.O.B. a me sire nyame dom sire nyanko pon huwa di nyanko ponso edemao. 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I pray for the glory of God. 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Say nyame ma enimu nyam en toso. 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Osi hwe no bi anji wa your crown. 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You were born with a glory. So where is that glory? Tiewe, do you know glory can depart? According to the Bible, said during the days of Eli, Osofu Penny, the priest Eli. Bible said when the ark was captured, when the Philistines captured the ark. Satan na Eli and ma sofon ba akona na yere nyam. Na yere no, ewo ye no, omo tu akola ni din Ichabod. Do you know what that means? The glory has departed. Ichabod. The glory has departed. It means your glory can depart. Akwa ese Mercedes Benz, obi beti mi etu, a crown efri hon, afi hon obefo se etu ntudu waka ebi nenamo. 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I be man the company ne nimunyam. 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Eddie car foforo bi dia kwa kosi so. E pia wo hu say Mercedes Benz. Benz Sana nipa bebre ye wo ba sase so profo tutu mo crown. 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E na aye se wonu magu aso. Oh, we two nimunyam e crown no. The crown na Yakobon ba say e ye nimunyam crown. According to Psalm 8 verse 5, and you crowned him with glory. You crowned him with glory and with honor. So that is the kind of crown in your middle mouth. Inti eye den ene di akodani Ichabod. Eye den ene di the glory has departed. Ichabod means that the glory has departed.
a lot of people listening to me. Obie yi wani munyame firi wo so. A lot of people wani munyame firi wo so ko. But I pray that the Lord will restore that glory. I said I pray that your glory will be restored. Nyame ma wani munyam enhyan mra. May the Lord restore your glory. I said, may the Lord restore your glory. I said, may the Lord restore your glory. Somebody shout amen. Samson who can't say you are watching, God bless you. May the Lord restore your glory. Shout, oh God. Restore my glory. Shout, oh God. Restore my glory. May the Lord restore your glory.

I said, may the Lord restore your glory. Me say, tie okay. Is it John chapter 17? Yeah, John chapter 17. I think verse 15. Jesus prayed a prayer. Or say, oh Father, give me the glory. Or say, restore unto me the glory. Or say, enimonyama eyeme dear free ashasi eno famadie emame. Even Jesus prayed for the restoration of glory.

John chapter 7, and now, O Father, glorify thou me with thy own self, with the glory which I had with thee before the world was. Glorify me with the glory which I had with thee before the world was. Glorify me with the glory which I had. It means restoration of glory. So may the Lord glorify you with the glory that which you had. And munyama na owo free abodi ashase ni nyame sanfa se ni munyam na ma. I pray that the Lord will restore your glory in the name of Jesus Christ. So you see, even Jesus is praying. John chapter 17, verse 5. Or see, oh Father, glorify me with the glory. And munyama na ye me dear free abodi ashase ni tree ni say. 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Ma wenya umpaibo se eja eni munyama ne ye mediano free ashasi eno famame. Now my last scripture, Revelation chapter 3 verse 11. Revelation chapter 3 verse 11. Or say, behold, I come quickly. Hold fast. Or say, hold that fast which thou hast, that no man take thy crown. Revelations chapter 3 verse 11. That no man take away your crown. It means somebody can take away your crown. Somebody can take away your glory. 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Somebody can take away that crown. 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Messi Yesu bompa ese ja eni munyama ye me dear free body asase no san fa ma dear mama. Even Jesus prayed that prayer. It means say one share when munyam no betimi akọ ikabot the glory can depart. 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I pray for you wherever you are. Say may God secure your glory. Nyame mo when munyam ho ban. 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Ewo Jesus Christ dey mo. 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Tiwe. I want you to send a covenant seed. Baby, be a word to me, Kebe. You can do that. To secure your glory and to also to restore your glory. If you want to send a name, God made you in his image and in his likeness. And the Bible says he crowned you with his glory. But look at you today. Where is the glory? Where is the glory? It will bana nyame eka so be ni pakese no ntise ne eko. Enti awade ne munyam nyame ewen. Enti adjuma ne munyam nyame ewen. Where is the glory? Enti ne munyam ne ewen. Me pese baby bi awo bi ara, I want you to sow a covenant connection seed. Just sow a covenant connection seed. Me bon number na baby bi obi just send it. Number now, baby, be all say, oh God, restore my glory. Then you remember, come on, send it. I just send it. Then you remember, catch us, send it. Whatever seed the Lord tells you, it will sow for your glory. Say, this is for my glory. This is for my glory. This is for my glory. Who we are found, so to teach me, bomb pyama. Oh, they'll send the number near 0244. Number na the registration for the pastor's retreat no. The same number and I'll be sending. 0244 96 53 36
0244 965 3 36 0244 965 3 36 0244 965 3 36 0244 965 3 36

0244965336. Maybe you'll be able to send that CD. Obe send it. Whatever CD you want to send, say a 10, say a 50, say a 200, say a 100, say a 1,000. Whatever seed that you want to sow. Oh, bumpire, say, oh God, my glory. Restore my glory. And when you're my yammy de free, body as she ready, sound for my dear mommy. Kenya Misha, when you're my water, we any packers here, who you titri. But oh, ye be my bow money three swap for the air. We will bow out three swap for the air. Say me bomb me three swap for the air. Me bomb me three swap for the air. But just do bit me a send, be a send, is here. Who bow three swap for the air. Say, Raddy, mamma, name when you're in Samra. Restore my glory. If you're sending when you're about a beer upon. Sending when you're about a beer, what dear upon. Sending when you're about a man who attracted gift at the encroach. For chow adipa, for chow near me shumbo, and when yam e attractive, yes, or say, and he will crown you with his glory. It baby be obi and patro, yebi. Send your covenant seed, send your offering, send your seed, bow three swap for the air, or say, bomb it, many when yam swap for the air. 0244 965336. 0244 965336. 0244 965336. 0244 96 53 36. About your send this year. God bless you. Me bumpire, dear man. Wawa send it be a year ready, your bumpire. Send you the year ready, your bumpire. May the Lord restore your glory. May the Lord restore your glory. I declare over your life. May the Lord restore your glory. Yami and Sanfa when you may yaw dia emmao. And I'm say glory can increase. When you say glory, it me increase it. Ebia will be dida. Or so the adumba dum so. Oh, I domini da when munyam da win shirani dida. Yami sent to me the become. Yami, may the Lord increase your glory. I prophesy, may the Lord increase your glory. I said, may the Lord increase your glory. I speak over your life. May the Lord increase your glory. Yami, Emma, Adum no Shumao. May the Lord increase your glory. May the Lord increase your glory. May the Lord increase your glory. I prophesy, may the Lord increase your glory. Wherever you are, may the Lord increase your glory. May the Lord restore your glory. May the Lord restore your glory. May the glory be activated. I prophesy. May the Lord

May the glory be activated. Okay, Bible sir. And he dwelt among us. And the word became flesh, dwelt among us, and we beheld his glory. It means that people must see your glory. Glory must be seen. Glory must be seen. And we beheld his glory. Sister, people must see your glory. Your glory must be seen. I declare in the name of Jesus that wherever you are, may your glory be seen. Now, you must manifest the glory for people to see. And he made you a little lower than the angels, and he crowned you with his glory and with his honor. I declare in the name of Jesus that wherever you go and wherever you find yourself, may people see the glory. May your glory be seen. People will see your glory and they'll glorify God. People will see your glory and they'll glorify God. They will see your money and they'll glorify God. They will see your marriage and they'll glorify God. They will see your blessings and they'll glorify God. In the name of Jesus Christ, I pray for you. Baby, be obi anam sesan kom ne gusa nyame ma wani munyam enedi. Okay, Bible. Okay, Isaiah chapter 58, verse 8. See, and your glory shall break forth. Now, when you be pizza, it shall break forth. I declare in the name of Jesus that may your glory break forth. Any resistance, break forth means say it will break through the resistance. May your glory break forth. May your glory break through. In the name of Jesus, the glory will break through every resistance. The glory will break forth. In the name of Jesus, was in the winning when you be pity sad the chin. Said the bread do not sad the chin, be being to mean sequino. Say bread do not sad the chin, assume ain't to mean sequino. So when it is time for your glory to manifest, no darkness can stop it. No pain can stop it. No witch can stop it. No wizard can stop it. Your glory will break forth. May your glory break forth. May your glory break forth. In the name of Jesus, I declare over your life. Afi baby, be with you, shout amen. God bless you. God honor you. God favor you. All right. National All Pastors and Leaders Retreat. National All Pastors and we are a software retreat and no day. Ewa Eburi Prayer Mountains. Baby, be obi ame ton shadia for 3 days fasting and prayers. We nyamini pa nyamedi uye juma. We nyamini pa unse ofre ewa so. We evangelist, we prophet, we teacher. Baby, be a one juma be a so yes of penin. So yes of kitwa. This is your program. We are gathering all men and women of God at the Eburi Prayer Mountains. Myself and my brother Apostle Paul Okwakman, yeah, they said you may be a bro. Nyame aduma from on the 2nd September, Wednesday, near free home.